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0: Then iwill pray for you but sɛ wode 100 Ghana ne badeɛ wowieya na you just send your prayer request ɛkyena wokuo yɛsi wokuada no kora wokua da yiya wode fie da we are going to be a stand on your prayer request na yɛabɔ mpa yɛ de ama wo
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0: Number 0598 530 994 0598 530 994 0598 530 994 0598 530 994 Subonting. This month, and any evil words be a rank, a beck when you win your matto from
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1: Musumi we
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0: we ye a world billionaire
1: yes
0: we ye african billionaire
1: jesus
0: ah
1: yes
0: it ye ma kwai ye ma kwai
1: jesus
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1: Wenya.
0: Wenya the band. 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
1: Amen.
0: And any demonic agent to be a yin is saying no achi.
1: Jesus.
0: Only send when you're a bar on Kunkuno.
1: Jesus.
0: Only send Shreya bar one side.
1: Jesus.
0: And I would have done young couple in disappointing one.
1: Amen.
0: Nti ima ni kura so na hene enye ya ya be kwa no ma u dada
1: yes
0: obati se u awa kumbi obe ko no awa u
1: dada ntu nyangu she
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0: tuya no mubu ni kumbi no mkwa kura no ne urade se fe won't mean simi quiet. And then they would radia kafa will be to me sin quiet. Uradin obin to me say that quiet. 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Won't so a besi we ye. Messi won't so a besi we won't so a uradin when young best level so a uradin and coup on betting and him at the atrao
2: man.
0: Praise the Lord.
2: Hallelujah.
0: Uradibemenes we what
2: a man.
0: Uradimo when you was it. Uradimo when you mean
1: yaday.
0: Was it. Kase uradimina uncle.
2: And
0: Nana G.
2: Unipabiara.
0: Ye in a mammy bosom.
2: Ye in a mammy bosom.
0: So many time. The menu yamane ba.
2: Was saying.
0: Mean shira neba.
2: Was saying.
0: Mean couldn't be a
2: ba.
0: What daddy has said,
2: what
0: then Unguasia said, in the name of Jesus,
2: we
0: be a man of Bompa. I would have dreamed of
2: Tenowansa,
0: Pome Hobai, you be flat down for yourself. That was your soul, be on a Bompa.
2: Jesus.
0: Power.
1: Yes.
0: Babe mojina ma strength. And I did be a rabbi mo wa ye ding. A mo unsu wena confidence of yon. Ye ma wun san kata.
1: Jesus.
0: Bere ne e uradin tuya wanka.
2: Amen.
0: I say, bosomi we, yebe bo bompa ye papa papa. And this, u seed ni ma ye beti miyaba. More Sunday seed and the Amishram.
2: Amen.
0: Which must send you the 0598530994. Mr. Which must send 100 Ghana and the Sunday. Now for prayer request in the DHL. Would any in Nuru, but when I do, we can see a bomb, pie a mouth.

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1: Amen.
0: In the name of Jesus.
1: Jesus.
0: Within the Samuel Abosika. In the name of Jesus.
1: Jesus.
0: 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Mesere awurade ma.
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1: Jesus.
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1: Amen.
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0: In the name of Jesus.
1: Jesus.
0: Within the Cynthia Awume. Me tina wa for the boy su sere awurade abasa na awurade akase to wo so.
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0: 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In the name of Jesus. We did it Theodora Sanam Kege. We jina wa for boys sere urade abasa to so. 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In the name of Jesus. We did the savior devil beve. In the name of Jesus. Urade nkai o. Urade show ni
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0: 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Kate at Japan. 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
1: mamma.
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0: 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Number is 0597 994 9941 0597 994 9941 0597 994 9941 me bomb paye de ma ho
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0: 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Udi ma bi akasa fe.
5: Good morning.
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6: Amen.
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6: Jesus.
0: Na onye abo afo ma wo Yesu dere mo. 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
6: Amen.
0: Udin baby akasa free. Udin baby akasa free. 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
5: That's
0: it. Benefit is
5: that all akasa free. Catch
0: me
5: to you. I don't know. I don't know. Okay.
0: Also, all Perry, all Banner Perry. He grant his request.
6: Amen.
0: In the name of Jesus.
6: Jesus.
0: I would have done uncle for me a coin for man.
6: Amen.
0: Miraculously, I would have done uncle for man in Sanka.
6: Jesus.
0: I will yes to them. Amen.
6: Amen.
0: Macho would deem maybe a casa free. Would deem maybe a casa free. Would deem maybe a casa free.
5: Make
0: a friend, guys. Who did
5: this?
0: Your friend, Dennis. Dennis, meet you.
5: Papa.
0: I meet you.
5: Make
0: a friend, guys. I'm a brother. I'm a
6: brother. Jesus.
0: For so many crying, I'm a brother. I'm a brother. I'm a brother. I'm a brother. I'm a brother. I'm a brother. I'm a brother. I'm a brother. I'm a brother. I'm a brother. Amen.
6: Amen.
0: Udi mabia kasa free. Udi mabia kasa free.
7: James,
0: meet you. Me ba mpa isere urade ayare sama wate.
6: Jesus.
0: Urade ntina ne monchira ho.
6: Amen.
0: Urade mana ho ode nya kese wo so.
6: Jesus.
0: E wo Yesu dere mo. Amen.
6: Amen.
0: Udi mabia kasa free.
7: That's one brave man, cut up in power.
0: Empower me to you, man.
7: Because
0: I'm a Christian. I'm running to the water.
6: Jesus.
0: I did beer we hear soon someone from no. But so many moments, I would have said, on fandom.
6: Amen.
0: Oh, yes, amen.
6: Amen.
7: Amen. Amen.
0: But so we did, baby, I can't free. Udi mabi akasa free. Sarah men sani ana. Sarah meet you.
5: Me
0: name is Sraya Resama Wate.
6: Jesus.
0: Om famre ye ntwa bosome we.
6: Amen.
0: Urade mfane tumi abasa nkura.
6: Amen.
0: Urade mane si uye. Amen.
6: Amen.
0: Na mi shira. Udi babi akasa free.
8: Hello.
0: Udi babi akasa free.
8: Pastor, I say you can kata free kwanza.
0: Okay, meet you.
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0: Urade ntina ne monchira. 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
6: Jesus
0: Awurade se omo awo mame
6: amen
0: in the mighty name of Jesus
6: Jesus
0: Awurade mabone bi nkan wate in the name of Jesus amen
6: amen
0: 0597994994 Udi mabia kasa free
9: About
0: family, dear coach, my
9: okay,
0: I'll coach meet you. About family, you have to dream of one for over one. I would idea of being quiet to
6: the man, even
0: only acquainted to anyone. Amen. I would idea of being a form farmer. I would idea of pitching the man in pitch out.
6: Amen.
0: Mr. Would I say, I would have been a uncle Poma when you're defound, obey a boar for the Amaobi.
6: Amen.
0: Oh, yes, to dream. Amen.
6: Amen.
0: Amen.
9: Anita
0: meet you.
9: I am a grass team.
0: Mr. Would I to me the man watching?
6: Jesus.
0: I would add in Uncle Pong and Wow Mammy.
6: Amen.
0: I would add in Pejao Mammy.
6: Jesus.
0: I would add in Kyle. And what yes, Sudanamo. Amen.
6: Amen.
0: 0597 994 994 Would you have a casa free? Would you have a casa free?
9: Because
0: I'm not ready. What did
9: you say? Auntie Julie,
0: meet you. Now should I be adding AC? And now, or Tomfu Biara, ni upon Biara, Empress Watana, what they ask.
6: Jesus.
0: Mr. Would add this a one Joe.
6: Amen.
0: I would add in Tina Nemonchero.
6: Jesus.
0: And then, Mr. Osro Sulunia, who are dancer and Casamo.
6: Amen.
0: And what you so demo. Amen.
6: Amen.
0: Let me show. We deem baby our casa free.
10: Sorry, your family, Godwin.
0: Godwin, because of him. Talk right. Okay, meet you.
10: But on Pede, Adibia, it may be Radiaka from Marbra, won't Pede, Radi, Ocean, or more old
0: And never Radiman and Miramawate.
6: Amen.
0: me bom pie sere wura de to me ma o Gordon o kwa so ro yi
10: so o kwa so amazing thank you daddy
0: ya ka spiritual father wura ati ase e
10: coach love you
0: who is spiritual father
10: Ocho mo spiritual father
0: na won ti ase ro bere na waja spiritual father Gordon
10: yes
0: was also a spiritual father there go to your spiritual father give a certain seed that woman be da what does I'm catch on go and sow a seed that umma onto be da fa koma no bun kwotojo won ani mom pae ma na awradi mie we shebere so what does I'm catch away
10: okay
0: awradi internet ni mo chiro udi ma bi akasa frein udi ma bi akasa frein
11: Good morning.
0: Good morning. 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
11: Bacho. Me
0: bom paye. 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
6: Amen.
0: In the name of Jesus. Any spirit of setback,
6: my God.
0: Ene me break it up on free.
6: Yes,
0: in the name of Jesus Christ. Amen.
6: Amen.
0: Ene my mom ample time. We want man free be dia. We di baby akasa free. We di baby akasa free.
12: Hello.
0: Udi mwe akasa free.
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0: And then we bomb pire that soon basabasa be our song.
6: Jesus.
0: I read in Tremon through so.
6: Amen.
0: I read in Tin and I want you know.
6: Jesus.
0: I read in your case here. I do have a wakuma ye.
6: Amen.
0: I do a.
12: Yes.
0: Shawakuma ye.
12: That's
0: it. I mean, come.
12: Amen.
0: Would you be a casa free?
12: Hello.
0: Would you be a casa free? Would you be a casa free?
13: FM.
0: Good day, baby. Akasa free.
12: Good
0: day, Nisa.
12: Auntie,
0: I'm a meet you.
6: Amen.
0: In the name of Jesus Christ.
6: Jesus.
0: Amen.
6: Amen.
0: Amen. Amen. Amen. Amen. 0597994994 0597994994 and then my mom went to me and I said 0597994994 we did baby akasa free
12: ma
0: si si what to say
12: Chris
0: Oda Roma
6: Amen.
0: In the name of Jesus.
6: Amen.
0: Amen.
6: Amen.
13: Udin, baby, I'm Kasafri.
14: Kasafri,
13: no, Mr. Udadima, what a
15: Jesus.
13: When Yamia Opeja ne man in Pejao,
15: Amen.
13: Di Ushirani Shrava Brabo,
15: Amen.
13: E Udadina Uncle Poma Bosome Way and Nijiam Raufi,
15: Amen.
13: In the name of Jesus,
15: Jesus.
13: Amen.
15: Amen.
13: But you would deem Babia Casafri.
14: Me
13: bomb pie a
15: Jesus.
13: I would have done coupon for Sika Samusi Baby.
15: Amen.
13: When Yamia or Pijan and Ma or Sissi carriage to Mediano, saying Yamin for Sika in Shrau.
15: Amen.
13: Ewa Yasudremo. Amen.
15: Amen.
13: Udin Baby Akasafi.
14: Lucy,
13: meet you.
14: But I'm a man, someone that I'm going to pick up in my daughter.
13: I ran in Kyle, mammy.
15: Jesus.
13: Lucy, Ochina, Bowda Krum. Make sure, sir, Obeche, Sika, one Ghana, Pipano. Bosom Pie, not too many past seven, mammy, what?
14: That's
13: a more mistress radio, Quiano. Makumako seven, I catch you, I say. I would have did the enemy seeker, some milk. Be ye run a chill acquire.
15: Man,
13: I ran into any monchel. Would you be a Casafri?
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13: Would you be a Casafri?

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0: udi mabia kasa free udi mabia kasa free I come my last two calls 0597994994 now we are soon ready now we are soon ready we did baby akasa free we did baby akasa free
3: akasa free I
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5: Inquiser. Me too. If I also food, in my name, I am a pastor, Mr. According to this one, to share the morning, so I just want to.
0: Oh, God, sorry.
5: Pacho, I'm a quote, I saw it was Seventh Day Adventist Church, SD.
0: Oh, God, sorry, Pa.
5: If Pacho, this.
0: What are you, Pa?
5: If Pacho, that's it.
0: So what you to ojana twa ho shini adum
5: ekaso
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0: 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I would add more by what
2: I amen.
0: I would add the young Pontin and the Montreal.
2: Jesus.
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2: My God.
0: And then a shrew with a demo broom.
2: Amen.
0: Rodin Kyle, mammy.
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0: Oh, yes, to them. 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
0: And far friendly, baby. 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
6: Amen.
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6: Jesus.
0: O to me and yejuma was.
6: Amen.
0: Ma dance ye in the echre.
6: Amen.
0: Ura de tena wansa.
6: Jesus.
0: Una mensua ishira suiso. As a sabra bo.
6: Amen.
0: Edia dance ye ba.
6: Amen.
0: Papa. Is your one in winyam.
6: Jesus.
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6: Amen.
0: Tena wansa was.
6: Jesus.
0: Ebu yesu tremo. Amen.
6: Amen.
0: Ah, ne de juma de nisi. Namia dochina. Sawa platform na son kwa dia. Shannon se se. Yes, sir. Yem faste no asi. Yes, sir. Yeah, I'm fast, you know, I say. This is a winning platform. It's not a software platform. No one. Number is 0598530994. We'll send a hi, the minor. You better add to the platform. Now, what you mean about the camera? A B. And you, Yamia, watch now. Yes, sir. See, open so on the medium commercial number now, my boy, 0598530994. A B, I won't so. Nanka ope so su seed of 100 Ghana nibi. 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Wanywa kesie. Jumedi ye last service on Sompa. Radio Solution, you know, me did a Reverend Shadrach upon. Do what that copy fear the piano and a menu Asia. What chan so? Ibisia bombai. A radiant in the winter. A radiant yokasia. Me do we partners of Christo dear, or the chain will be here. Bye bye. Amen.

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0: 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Oh yeah.

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Thank you, Jesus. 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I want you to lift up your voice wherever you are and give God praise, give Him glory, give Him honor. Let us lift up the name of the Lord our God, for His mercy shall endure. Oh, ever faithful, ever sure. There is none holy as our God. There is none besides Him amongst the gods who is like unto our God. For He is glorious in holiness. You know for sure that your God is fearfully praised. And those of you who know who your God is, and they that know their God. So there are people who don't know who their God is, but they that know their God. If you know your God as the Redeemer, as the Deliverer, as the Head Lifter, Covenant Keeper, if you know your God as the Promise Keeper, if you know your God as the Way Maker, if you know your God as the Deliverer, if you know your God as the Savior, if you know your God as the pillar of fire by night and the pillar of cloud by day, if you know your God, the one who is able to stretch forth His hands towards you and redeem you from the curse of death, if you know your God, if you know your God, they that know their God. If you have knowledge of who your God is, could you please lift up your voice and begin to thank Him. Thank Him for all that He has done for you. January, February, March, now August just ended yesterday. God has introduced you today into a brand new month. Oh, I am excited about this. God has allowed us to see September. We are still here. Oh my God. We're still here. We find ourselves in the land of the living. We are grateful. We find ourselves counted amongst the living. We are great. Lift up your voice and begin to thank the God who has preserved you. You're still here. You're still seeing God's goodness. You're still seeing God's message. God has still kept you, preserved you. If the enemy was writing your obituary, God was planning your future. If the enemy was thinking about how He was going to take you out, God was planning how He was going to take you forward. And God has brought you. If He's kept you, it means that He is not done with you yet. For I know the thoughts that I think towards you, not that of evil, but to bring you to an expected end. Maybe Thanksgiving is hard for you because you are not where you expected to be. But can I tell you something? Although you are not where you expect to be, you are also not where you were, because there has been movement. You've grown. You've matured. You've experienced grace. You've experienced God's message. You've experienced certain things that today I want you to look back and have the flashback praise that God has taken care of you for the past 8 months, sometimes through the many dangers, through the many twists and turns of life. When did you even know where to turn? When you even made the wrong turns, when there were detours in your life, He still found a way to recalibrate and bring you back to the road, the pathways of destiny. And today, would you please lift your voice? Some of us have to thank God, not because of what we have received, but because of what He saved us from. Not because of what we have now, but because of how He kept us from having certain things that would have jeopardized our destinies and frustrated our causes and obliterated us from the land of the living. Come on now. Will somebody lift up his voice or her voice and say, not unto us, but unto you, O God, be all the glory. I thank you. Not unto us. I give you praise. Not unto us. I salute, I celebrate, I extol, I magnify the name of our God. Thank you, O God, for the past 8 months. I am thankful. I am thankful. I am thankful. I am thankful. Radimi dawase wati. And you're saying no bone for ne paintimi dawase. And you're saying no susu ye intimate dawase. Can't somebody lift up his voice and just thank God? Da ye ma kolovo shaya da. And you're saying no shushe and then sumit dawase. Nankwa mo paya na ma kolovo shaya da la da. 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

0: Can somebody sing that song and praise and thank God? 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He preserved you. We are thankful to our God this morning in the mighty name of Jesus. 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I am coming, Lord, coming unto thee, O Lord. Patch me with hyssop, my God. Let the blood of the eternal covenant, let the blood that purifies, let the blood of the redemption, let the blood, let the blood, let the blood, let the blood that atones, let the blood speak for me, 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I a bra colo voze brastayada. Hallelujah, hallelujah. Praise the name of the Lord our God. Thank you, Jesus. My colo voshaya. Thank you, Jesus. Thank you, Jesus. And wherever you are, Father, we thank you. We come before your throne this morning with a lot of gratitude, oh God. Thank you for the past 8 months. Thank you for allowing us to see the ninth month. Thank you for allowing us to see the first day of the month of September. We are excited about it because we know that it's pregnant with many good things that you have for us. But we pray that even before we come before your throne, even if there is any inhibition to our prayer, we ask that you forgive us of our sins, you cleanse us from all unrighteousness, that our prayers will ascend before you in the form of sweet smelling fragrance. In the mighty name of Jesus the Christ, we have prayed. Hallelujah to the Lamb of God. Amen. Today, I want to welcome you officially to the month of September. I want to do that. I want to welcome everybody here that God has kept you. I welcome you to the month of September. Irrespective of all that had happened from January till August, God has still kept you and brought you here because he's not through with you yet. Can you slap your chest and say, my God is not through with me yet? I want somebody to do that. Go ahead and say, my God is not through with me yet. If God has kept you till now, he's not through with you yet. And eyes have not seen or ears heard, neither has it ever entered into the heart of man what your God is about to do with your life and in your life. Are you ready for this? We want to go before our God in prayer. Today I have a few things that I want us to do, and I want us to go before our God. Would you please lift up your voice with me right now? Lift up your right hand. Have I asked you to share the video yet? I want you to share the video, share the live with as many people as possible, and bring them on. Let us all pray together. Let us all go before our God together. Hallelujah. Let us all go before our God together. I want you to lift up your right hand with me. Say, Lord Jesus, I speak to the gates of this month. Are you sure you are here? Say, Lord Jesus, I speak to the gates of this month. I speak to the gates of this month. Open up for favor. Open up for increase and open up for divine opportunities. Whilst I was praying about what to pray with you on the first day of the month, of course, I'll go into the numerology of theology, what it means, the number nine, or the understanding, the theology behind the number nine, if I bring to you certain dimensions of it. But before I do that, I was praying, and the Lord said these are some declarations and prayer that we ought to do, especially for this month. Nine
1: 9 means completion. 9 means birthing. A mother will conceive naturally for 9 months, and after the 9th month, there is birthing. So it completes the cycle of gestation. It completes cycles. But before we get into that, you want to lift up your voice with me and say, Lord Jesus, as I lift up my voice and as I begin to pray, I speak to the gates of this month. Say, I speak to the gates of this month. Say, I speak to the gates of this month. Open up for favor. May the gates of this month open up for favor. May the gates of this month open up for increase. May the gates of this month open up for divine opportunities. May the gates of this month open up for favor. May the gates of this month open up for increase. And may the gates of this month open up for divine opportunities. Would you lift up your voice with me and begin to pray? May the gates of this month, my God, my Father, lift up your voice and pray that prayer. May the gates of this month open up, open up, open up, my God, my Father. May the gates of this month open up. That is a word for somebody. May the gates of this month open up for favor, open up for increase, open up for divine opportunities. As the month of September begins today, may the gates of this month, my God, open up. The Bible says, lift up your heads, O ye gates, and be ye lifted up, ye everlasting doors, and let the King of glory enter therein. Who is this King of glory? The Lord strong and mighty, the Lord who is mighty in battle. And we pray right now in the name that is above every other name, even in the name of Jesus. And we speak to the gates of this month, we speak to the portals of this month, we speak to the doors in this month, we speak to opportunities in this month, we speak to openings in this month, and we command that this month, oh God, the gates of the month will be opened in the name of Jesus. It will be open. I speak to the gates of this month, open up for favor. I speak over my family and I say, may the gates of this month open up for favor. I speak over my business and I say that may the gates of this month open up for favor. I speak over my children. May the gates of this month open up for favor. I speak, oh God, and I pray for my wife and I say, may the gates of this month open up to favor her. I pray for my loved ones. I pray for everybody in the Maker's house. May the gates of this month open up for favor. I pray for everybody on Command Your Morning platform. May the gates of this month open up for favor. May the gates of this month open up for favor. May the gates of this month open up for increase. May the gates of this month open up for divine opportunities. May the gates of this month open up for divine opportunities that the Lord has.

will make a way for you where there seem to be no way. May the Lord our God, the Lord our God, the Lord our God, the Lord our God, Lima Kolovo Shayata, Rapato Selefetemata, Rakolovo Shaya, somebody lift up your voice, that the gates of this month will open up for favor. The gates of this month will open up for divine opportunities. The gates of this month will open up for increase, that you will not diminish, you will not regress, you will not stagnate, you will not be kept still, you will not stay in the exact same space. The gates of this month, my God, my Father, Arabala Bakolovo Sayanda, Arabakolovo Zebrestayata, Ilama Kolomo Sambra Andiata, Arabakolovo Sayanda, Arabala Bakanda Baziata, Arobaya Baya Braka Babaya, Emiandola Mazuataya Duasaya, Arika Baso Presto Kalavazimata, Arabakolovo Sayanda Alabaza. Lift up your voice wherever you are. Let your voice be lifted. Don't hold back. Pray that the gates of this month will open for you a divine opportunities, my God. Rabalabaso Kalavayada, Ayabrakolovo Sayanda Labayada, Ayagraste Cristo Lavayada, Imbrakolovo Zebrastaya de Dedea, Ayabrande Dedeada. Hallelujah. Please come with me, for in the book of Psalm 65, the verse number 11, the Bible says, you crownest the year with thy goodness, and thy paths drop fatness. You want to go before our God. May the Lord crown this month with his goodness for you. Can I talk to somebody? There is somebody under the sound of my voice, and that is a sure word for you, that the Lord will crown this month with his goodness. And wherever you go, there will be the fatness of our God. The Lord will envelop you with his goodness. The Lord will cause his fatness. May the goodness of our God, may you be enveloped by the goodness of our God. May you be surrounded by the goodness of our God. Would you please lift up your voice with me and say, Lord God, crown this month with your goodness. Crown this month with your goodness. And the work of my hands, may it be blessed abundantly. Bless the works of my hands abundantly. And Father, crown this month with your goodness. Come on now. Say, Lord Jesus, as I lift up my voice and as I begin to pray, crown this month with your goodness and bless abundantly the works of my hands. The Lord did not say, I'll bless the works of your mouth. He said, I'll bless the works of your hands. And therefore, even as you set out to do something with your hands, even as you set out to work, to do business, to do enterprise, to pursue career, may God bless the works of your hands. Come on now, lift up your voice. May the Lord bless the works of you. That is a prayer for somebody. May the Lord bless the works of your hands and crown this month with his goodness. May the Lord crown this month. Crown this month. Wherever you find yourself, may the Lord crown this month with his goodness. May the Lord your God, I pray for you, Kokwajiman, may the Lord crown this month with his goodness. Everton Sam, may the Lord crown this month with his goodness. I pray for you, Lady D, may the Lord crown this month with his goodness. Diamond V, I pray for you, may the Lord crown this month. And Yosua, may the Lord do that for you. Mamie Kuya, may the Lord do that for you. Ajua Bene, may the Lord do that. I sense the move of the Spirit of God. May the Lord crown this month with his goodness. When, wherever you go, surely goodness and mercy shall follow you. When you go out, goodness and mercy. When you come in, goodness and mercy. Whatever you touch, goodness and mercy. Wherever your children will get to, goodness and mercy. Wherever your business will go, goodness and mercy. Wherever your name will be mentioned, goodness and mercy. May this month be crowned with the goodness of our God. Lima kolovo shaya, arola mazibresto yadaya, aroma kolovo zayande apa, arapa kuma kuanda ya kumkukoboza, ariko kolovo zebre kolobo kolianda ada, araba kolovo zabra kolovo shayanda, emiambra kolovo zibrista yada, ya santu akrobia, may the Lord, may the
the Lord, may the Lord, may the Lord, may the Lord, Godson, may the Lord, Amos, may the Lord, Ara Dorino, Dorine, may the Lord, Imakolo Abnarusi, may the Lord, crown this man to this goodness. Yes, yes, yes. Lift your voice, oh yeah, may the Lord, Mariam, may the Lord, Makolo Vosayada, Arabada Basoleveyada, may the Lord crown this man with his goodness. Makolo Vosayada, Arabale Nekolo Vosayada Lavaya, Arabale Bededeyada, Arabala Bayada Labada Dada Dada, Arola Vasoplastaya Dada Dada. Hallelujah. Are you ready to pray? Come on now. Are you ready? Are you ready? Are you ready? Lift up your right hand with me. Say, I declare. Come on now. Say, I declare that as I journey through this month of birthing, as I journey through this month of testimonies, as I journey through this month of new beginnings, I declare over my house, I declare over my children, I declare over my enterprise, I declare over my businesses, I declare that no weapon formed against me, formed against my family, formed against my enterprise, formed against my career shall prosper. I pray right now in the name of Jesus. I pray that the angels of God will guard my steps. Say from today, I pray that the angels of God will guard our steps. And no weapon fashioned against us shall prosper. Lift your voice and pray that prayer. No weapon fashioned against you shall prosper. No weapon, no weapon. That is a word for somebody. No weapon fashioned against you shall prosper. No weapon, Maya da da da. There is no weapon. There is no weapon. There is no weapon. Imakolo vosebrasto lavada. 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Lift up your voice. 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As you journey through the pages, no weapon. Kunumazua, Arapali Makoyada, Aripala Makolovo Sayanda, Arapala Bakabayada, Aripala Bayada da da da da, Arola Vasubraskayada. Lift up your voice. No weapon fashioned against you shall prosper. And any tongue that will rise against you is condemned in judgment. No weapon fashioned against your family. No weapon Lamte, I pray for you. Adjobene, no weapon fashioned against you shall prosper. Just Maggie, no weapon. Hey, Godson Amos, no weapon. Abner Ruthie, no weapon. Emmanuel Apraku, no weapon. Hey, no weapon. Josh, no weapon. Bishop Grace, no weapon. In this month.

weapon fashioned against you shall prosper, and any tongue that arises against you is already condemned in judgment. We condemn the tongues of the enemy. I pray in the name of Jesus. Jeriopio, we pray for you. Abina, we pray for you. Arabadanko, we pray for you. With satisfaction, we pray for you. No weapon, Dokas Agbeko, no weapon. In the mighty name of Jesus, in the name of Jesus, in the name of Jesus, in the name of Jesus, in the name of Jesus, in the name of Jesus, no weapon fashioned against you shall prosper, and any tongue that arises against you is already condemned in judgment. No weapon. Lift your voice and say no weapon. Come on, lift your voice and say no weapon. Lift up your hands with me. Let's do this. Lift up your hands with me. I want you to invite your friends and family. Everybody, those of you who haven't shared the video yet, share it until the devil gets mad. Share it until God gets happy. Share it until somebody is brought to the platform to pray with you. For if my people who are called by my name shall humble themselves and pray, seek my face and turn from their wicked ways, God said, then I'll hear from heaven and I'll heal their lands. God wants to do that. But let's do this. Let's do this together. I want us to take a comprehensive insurance in the blood. Say we take a comprehensive insurance. Oh yeah, I wish I was going to get the lady that Adiko's mom called me right after the program yesterday and was giving me the story, giving me the rundown, because the Lord had told me that's the only son, that's the only child. Actually, he said my only son. The Lord said the only child. She called me and said, oh, a man of God. I mean, while she was talking, she was crying. She's on the platform right now. I wish I could even put her through to share her own testimony. This is what she said. She said, I had two boys. One of them passed on when he was only 8 years old. I don't want to bring back bad memories and sad story. She said to me, the reason why I'm sharing it, she said, when you said the spirit of death attacked my son, or is knocking on the doors of my son, I have that premonition. He said, I had a call, and there was something that was happening to my son. I called a call that so they were taking the child out from away from her. But this is the prayer I want you to pray wherever you are. The devil wanted to just wipe away everybody from her life. The husband is gone. This last child is gone. It's left to the only son. And the devil also wants to take away his child. But this is what God said to me. And I said to her, I said, the Lord said it's been lifted off you. But this is the prayer. As you journey through the pages of this month, let the blood of Jesus stop any hand that will want to take you out. Let the blood of the eternal redemption, let the blood, let the blood, let the blood, Lord, let the blood, let the blood, let the blood, let the blood, let the blood, let the blood, let the blood, let the blood, let the blood, let the blood, let the blood, let the blood, let the blood, let the blood, let the blood, let the blood, let the blood, let the blood, Rakolo Voshayanda, let the blood, say, let the blood speak, let the blood speak. I wish somebody could pray that prayer. May the blood speak for your children in this month of September. Nothing around you dies prematurely. Nothing dies in your life, and nothing dies in your hand. You shall not die, but live to declare the oracles of God. We take a comprehensive insurance in the blood. Let the blood of the eternal redemption, let the blood of Jesus that speaks better things than the blood of Abel. Oh, let the blood, let the blood. Imakolo vosayanda, arakolo vosepresdayata, imiandolo vosapayata. Let the blood, come on, somebody pray that prayer. Let the blood speak for you. Let the blood speak for you. Let the blood speak for you. Let the blood speak for you. Let the blood speak for you. Makolobo Sayanda la Payada. Arapala de Crostayada de Dea. Arapala Bacolobo Zebrastayada. 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Arapala Makolobo Sayanda. Arapala Payata Pacolobo Sayanda. Aripala Maconda Yadiata. Aripa Papati Matolobo Sayanda.
Hela makolo voshayanda. Arapa pa pa pa pa pa pa pa pa. Lift up your voice. Makolo voshaya. Speak that the blood. Nothing dies in your life and nothing dies in your hands. My God, nothing dies around you. I want you to speak that word. Speak that word. Speak that word. Speak that word. Speak that word. Until Lizzie is on the line. Until Lizzie is on the line. She said to me. She said she just sent a text. Said, Papa, I am on the line. That is Adiko's mom. Said, Papa, I am on the line. I mean, this is it. Anything that wants to wrestle life from you. Not just until it's here. Praying for your children. I'm telling you, there is an evil wind that blows. And normally when there is a birthing, there is also a taking out. And you want to pray that for me and my house we are preserved. My God. That should be your clarion call. For me and my house we are preserved. For me and my family we are preserved. For me and my children we are preserved. For me and my ministry we are preserved. For me and my enterprise we are preserved. You want to lift up your voice for me and my partners, associates, for me and the people that I co-labor with, for me and the destiny as partners. I am a kolovo sayada, arola vazibrasto kalayada, alima ya bra kolovo sayanda. I am for me and my house, for me and my house. Nothing dies around me. Nothing dies around me. Nothing dies around me. And nothing dies in my hands. In this month of September, nothing dies around me. And nothing dies in my hand. Lift up your voice and say, in this month of September, nothing dies around me. And nothing dies in my hand. Doreen or say, Doreen herself, nothing dies in your hands. And nothing dies around you. Yes, I pray for you, Barbara Coffey. Nothing dies in your hands. And nothing dies around you. I pray for you, Nanaya Osafo. Nothing dies in your hands and nothing dies around you, Fatima. Nothing dies in your hands and nothing dies around you, Gabi. Nothing dies, Yadada Salom. Nothing dies, Calvin Obona. Nothing dies, Mayanana Kolobosa. Nkunim Difo. Nothing dies in your hands and nothing dies around you, Kwakupoku. Nothing dies, Bernard Ode. Nothing dies in your hands, Ellen. Nothing dies. Lift up your voice, Amos. Nothing dies, Sutiyale. Nothing dies. I pray for you. Can't rock. Nothing dies. I pray for you. Nothing dies. I, Africa, Nairobi, nothing dies. Yaya Kolobo Sayanda, nothing dies in your hands. Abna Safua, nothing dies. I wish somebody could lift up his holy voice and pray that nothing dies in my hands and nothing dies around me. Makolobo Sebrastayada, nothing dies in my hand and nothing dies around me. Kubanda, Kwakwe family, I see you. I pray for you. Rejoice. I see Naomi Bethy. I see you on YouTube. Nothing dies in your hands. Samuela, nothing dies around you. Maureen, nothing dies in your hands. My God, in this month of September, nothing dies in your hands. Mavis Foucault, nothing dies. Makopaku and Mamia, nothing dies. Makolo Voshaya, Irakolo Priscilla, nothing dies. Makolo Voshaya, Isaac Jumbo.

on Facebook, nothing dies in your hands. 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Princess Gracelyn, nothing dies. Amos Day, nothing dies. Amakolo Vojayada, Amanda Adigwe, nothing dies. Linda Yansen, nothing dies. David Kokuofe, nothing dies. Winnie Jane, nothing dies. Barbara Dankwa, nothing dies. In the mighty name of Jesus, Prissy Baskin, nothing dies. In the name of Jesus, Akuanya Mitchell, nothing dies. Prince Neil Lomoko, nothing dies. I pray for you, Akosua Mami, nothing dies. Ayadada, Samuel Amwakon, Hannah Menz, I pray for you. Odamite family, nothing dies, nothing dies. Edmond Anane, nothing dies. In your hands, Makolo Voshayanda, nothing dies around you. Ah, Saki, Saki, nothing dies. I pray for you, Ishmael Tetefio, nothing dies. Nothing dies. Kenneth Asari, nothing dies in your hands. I see you on Facebook. Nothing dies in your hands, and nothing dies around you. Sylvia Lano on YouTube, nothing dies in your hands. Yes, yes, yes. Vida Talata, I pray for you. Nothing dies in your hands, and nothing dies around you. My God, Maele, nothing dies. Savage, I pray for you. Nothing dies in your hands. Nahamon, nothing dies. Enamakolo Voshayanda, Arapali Mayapadiata, the Idans, nothing dies. Alexander Barr, nothing dies. The Williams, nothing dies. The Dankoff family, nothing dies in your hands. Enamakolo Voshayanda, lift up your voice and say, nothing dies in my hands, and nothing dies around me. Nothing dies in my hand, and nothing dies around me. Imakolo Voshayanda Lapayata, I roll up, say, let the blood speak. I want somebody to pray, let the blood speak. Somebody lift up your voice and say, let the blood that speaks better things than the blood of Abel speak for me. Where my voice cannot be heard, let the blood speak. Where the where my voice cannot be heard, let the blood speak for me. Where my voice cannot be heard, let the blood speak for me. Where my voice cannot be heard, let the blood. Roslyn Adiko, let the Manuno Masoyata, the Watts family, I pray for you. Yeah, Pupulampu, I pray for you. Where your voice cannot be heard, let the blood speak for you. Where your voice cannot be heard, let the blood speak for you. Where your voice cannot be heard, let the blood, let the blood, let the blood, let the blood, let the blood of the eternal redemption, let the blood of Jesus speak for you. Where your voice cannot be heard, where your voice cannot be heard, where you don't have an advocate, where you don't have anybody to put in a good word for you, where there is nobody to say something in your favor, let the blood that speaks, let the blood that speaks. I don't know a decision that is supposed to be made about you, a decision that is supposed to be made on your case, where your voice cannot be heard on tables of men, where you don't have a rep, where there is no advocate for you, let the blood of Jesus that speaks better things than the blood of Abel speak for you. Where your voice cannot be heard, let the blood speak for you. Throughout the month of September, let the blood speak for you. Throughout the month of September, let the blood speak for you. You shall not die. You shall live to declare the oracles of God. 1,000 shall fall on your left, 10,000 shall fall on your right. It shall not come near you. Only with your eyes you shall see and behold the reward of the wicked. It will not, it shall not, it cannot come near you. Only with your eyes you shall see and behold the reward of the wicked. Lift up your voice and pray that prayer. Hey, throughout this month, my God, lift up your voice. Makuniataya, Arakolovosaya. Somebody lift up your voice and pray that may this month, Ayadalavadia, let the blood of the Lamb speak for me where my voice cannot be heard. Let the blood of the Lamb speak for me where my voice cannot be heard. Where there is no advocate, where there is nobody to put in a word for me as I journey through the pages of this month, let the blood of the eternal redemption, let the blood of Jesus, let the blood that speaks better things than the blood of Abel speak for me. Let the blood

0: And sheep, the blood of bulls and rams, the blood of chicken and animals. Let the blood that speaks better things speak for me where my voice cannot be heard. Ayanomo kolobo se prastayada, arole fese prasto kolobo sayanda, arola makini nikoyada, arakolobo se prastayada da da, ema kolobo sayanda, aye bratolo. Come on, lift up your voice with me and say, I declare that in this month, the sun will not smite me by day, nor the moon by night. Say, in this month, the sun will not smite. Yeah, that is a word for somebody right there. Say, in this month, accident will not smite me. Oh, yes, sicknesses, my God. Ah, premature death, my God. I want you to extend this prayer to everybody that is dear to your heart. You are praying for your loved ones. You're praying for people. You are an envoy. You are the prayer warrior. Some of you are prayer warriors for your family. Some of you are the prayer warriors for your community. Some of you are the gatekeepers of your family. Some of you are the gatekeepers of your nations, and you are praying right now that in this month, no weapon formed or fashioned against us shall prosper. We shall not die, but live to declare the oracles of God. Say in the name of Jesus, the enemy has been defeated, and I declare right now that the rod of the wicked will not rest on the lot of the righteous. I wish somebody could say that. Say, I declare that the rod of the wicked will not rest on my lot. My children are safe. My siblings are safe. My spouse is safe. My family is safe. Lift up your voice and pray. 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Ayabra kolovo hallelujah. Can I get you to do a prophetic thing with me today? This is something prophetic I want you to do. Say in the name of Jesus. Say in the name of Jesus. The sun rising today is announcing my season. I wrote it down to pray with you. He said, pray this prayer. So this is the prayer. As the sun is rising, say, the sun rising today is announcing my season of success and fulfilling my purpose in Jesus' name. Say, as the sun rises today, it announces my season of success. Say, in this is the beginning of the month, right? Say, as the sun rises today, it announces my season of success. It announces my season of breakthrough. As the sun rises today, the sun announces my season of settlement, announces my season of elevation. It announces the season of my forward mobility. It announces my season of rest. As the sun rises today, the sun is announcing my rest. The sun is announcing that my warfare has ended. The sun is announcing that I've come to my season of multiplication. The sun is announcing that I've come to the place of success. Oh yes, lift up your voice with me wherever you are and pray that prayer. I want to bring a prophetic word upon somebody's life right now, because that is the word of God for somebody. As the sun rises today, yes, Shilanchi, as the sun rises, Joyce Free, I see you on YouTube, as the sun rises, my God, Ruby Nimo, as the sun rises, Comfort Adwakens, as the sun rises, may the sun announce your season. I pray for you as the sun rises today. It is not just a prayer. I want you to make a decree. It is a projection. It is a decree. It is a declaration of not just intent, but the divine position, that as the sun rises today, it announces your freedom. It announces your rest. It announces your victory. As the sun rises today, it announces your victory. It announces your deliverance. It announces your elevation. As the sun rises today, it announces your promotion. As the sun rises today, the sun is announcing, my God, as the sun rises, my God, as the sun rises, as the sun, as the sun rises today, as the sun rises, I want somebody to be prophetic. I want somebody to be prophetic. I want somebody to be prophetic. I want somebody to be prophetic. As the sun rises today, as the sun rises today, as the sun rises today, as the sun rises, can I get you lifting up both hands with me? Say, I am walking in divine advantage this month. As the sun rises, it brings me divine advantage. As the sun rises, it sets me apart. As the sun rises, it builds a hedge round about me. As the sun rises today, the sun is announcing my elevation. The light of our God is settling on my life. The light of God, I rise, I shine. Say it out loud. Say it with me. Let it be as prophetic as you can. Say, from today I rise. From today I shine. From today I rise. From today I shine. From today I rise. And as the sun rises, it announces that. It announces my divine opportunities. It announces the divine advantage. In the mighty name of Jesus, would you please lift your voice with me? Let somebody's voice be lifted as never before. Imakolovo Sayada is coming upon you. Yes, yes, yes. Bevelin is coming upon you. Bevelin Obeying is coming upon you. Jojo is coming upon you. Derek Aram is coming upon you. Yes, yes, yes. It's coming upon you, my God. The sun rising today is announcing not just your deliverance or your freedom, but you are entering the rest of God, whereby your warfare will cease. Every warfare comes to an end. Somebody to make that declaration that my warfare has ended. Make that declaration right now.
1: Set your alarm, tell a friend, gather your family, and let the Spirit of God reposition your life.
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3: Yes.
2: Ye ain't in a some perfect service, ever hall. 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
3: Yes.
2: Tell a friend to tell a friend to join some perfect service. Some perfect service is all about committing the whole day into the hand of God. The Bible says we are not fighting against flesh and blood. Trust me, I say, Enya ene honam, ene moja, ena enya. Yentina some perfect service, ewoho. die boarding say a dano bonnet does what animal. Yesu can Matthew 6:34. Yam penyum for so say a dear chene and tia some bonia ye chido. And nothing as some perfect service a foul dining in a share rather than
3: Jesus.
2: For a different new fibana share rather than for old num and we did ye, but baby, our manam, or my suku, come, Samaria, yeah, be a squeeze for my friend in a shell rather than
3: yes.
2: O bonifono pemoja, perfono pemoja, anom. O be track out, quemwa, yamia mema, na car bono.
3: Yes.
2: Car bono, number to a bono. Na bicycle bono. 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Yentina, ye catch yourself. For a different ufiba, or must wear different ufiba, share rather than na erade obey. Yamawache, Emawa ha, Emawa Joe, Ewa baby, I will share, and baby, I will tell you, Fibia, your church, your was of a radi demo. If you say Adiache, Ewa or my Ghana Mui, Yabura, US, Yabura. Canada didn't put him in an hour, a midnight. Sans also near Bura, a Japan, no more, a Asia countries in India, Sabre, dear, or Monso, so I a day, a dear, I a day, actual, a we are a ball. A Billy Day, a 8 hours, a Billy Day, 7 hours, a Billy Day, 9 hours. 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
2: 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Mamma here some pa radios in a chiachiamo. Mamma space it as a Facebook, YouTube, net TikTok in a chiachiamo. 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Yeah, and David says, Samana radiacia, nama yo tia for. 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
4: Mona agya nyankopon ase da
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4: ewo ade nyina
2: ewo ade nyina
4: ye na urade Yesu Kristo din mu
2: ye na urade Yesu Kristo din o se always giving thanks to God the Father for everything in the name of our Lord Jesus Christ. Was he never
5: some
2: ever was was always was it then you know you fast said that my brother Thanksgiving time your dead radius won't quite what your money your dead radius were the bambo your dead radius yeah how near money you know yeah that's what you said radius so more Thanksgiving time be a one on a dead radius
6: I suffer rabbit and I'm a pay oh my you see I come on you know cancer and I'm not seeing something I'm not I don't know.

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3: pray
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0: from Pano at Sandio.
1: Dear Waguano, and one Ucha, Sumpa. 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
0: Afedia from Pano at Sandio. Sumpa is trending and trending and trending. At Sandy, papa. It didn't know what? Papa. And because Afedia from Pano at Sandio. Sumpa is trending and trending and trending. At Sandy, papa. It didn't know what? Papa,
2: share the link.
0: And you declare, Sumpa is no more. You say,
2: you know, so far, mom,
0: and then you.
2: Sumpa first service said, Jao, how did you name my rate?
3: Now, a rate, baby.
2: Sumpa first service said, Jai, what money in your name, my rate?
3: Now, a rate, baby.
2: Oh, how they say, what money they say? It be a ninjibium,
3: maybe
2: the probably ninja.
3: Hassan,
2: you're my child, wishing in a cassette. And no betray will be Jay, Yadia Dininya, Yadia Dinimania, Yadia Tibusianina, Jayada Semina, na Rade,
3: now
2: Rade, if you say Isaiah chapter 53, no, or send a man champion, and not a Saya Yada, it is Jayaria Semina, Mel Rade, your Sumya Mia, or your Yada Safu. God, our healer.
3: Yes.
2: O Nyankopon, best song ya dia no pay.
3: Amen.
2: 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And then you may not somehow, Antonio. Cardless, you know, yet Chiachiamo. 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
3: yes.
2: 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But some men crying. 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
2: Self will be so said in the ministry. 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Or how nice a hanging. aye hanyan aso jani nyina bo ma urade
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2: enano pay me no kasa afa sense God will go before you this month. God will go before you this month. 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
2: 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It's a well rather or kind of home. For some who hear your me wife, for some who hear what no more hear rade, for some who manamo hear rade, for some who cranamo hear rade, for some who German hear rade, for some in Chabao, you met to Tony Panny be a more rem. Ye me a tresem called Deuteronomy chapter 31:8. 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
4: na arade ono ana odi wanim ono na obedi wachi ompao na onyao ensuro na ma wakuma entu
2: or say the Lord himself goes before you and will be with you. He will never leave you nor forsake you. Do not be afraid. Do not be discouraged. 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
4: Oh, do it,
2: and you bosome, you know, baby, your beco will get the mo, baby, or cotton, your baby, or numbia, O Yanko Pon count.
3: Amen.
2: Say, Yamaka, what would you could me, dear Baba?
3: Yes.
2: Or so for him, tell him, ni baby, and Yamia Bassa.
4: Yes.
2: I want so. So our mom, Pia Kurana, or so for Yamia Bassa, na a kumano. 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
2: and then you may send which
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2: Wajume muho.
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2: 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Oh yes, so demon,
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2: bomb pie.
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2: and I know what you want to
0: say. So many,
2: I'm going to pray. Hallelujah.
3: Amen.
2: Yankopon shira opi.
3: Amen.
2: Proverbs chapter 16 verse 3. Proverbs chapter 16 verse 3. Ose yem fire de ben ye shi en shira den sa. 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Ebitim. Deuteronomy chapter 28 verse 8. Ye bom paye. And a day we are praying, committing the whole day. In Yuma, in different, in Fiba, a Sheradis.
4: A Radibe Shinshira, Amana,
2: a Radena Beshinshira,
4: Amana Bow,
2: Amana Bow, Juman,
4: what
2: Sanso,
4: Diao don Sabaka,
2: Diao don Sabaka, and
4: Obishrao,
2: the Radibishra,
4: Asasia Radian Yankopon de Mounts,
2: Asasia Utufunya, Copo de Mounts. Also, the Lord will send a blessing on your bounds and on everything you put your hands to. The Lord your God will bless you in the land He is giving you. Your bomb fire served that they say any day. Yamin Shram Raya so Yamin Shram Raya Masu Baby Bia Nambia Piwa na to the mono shell radden sabia.
5: Sada ba ba ba ba ba ba ba ba ba ba ba ba ba ba ba ba ba ba ba ba ba ba ba ba ba ba ba ba ba ba ba ba ba ba ba ba ba ba ba ba ba ba ba ba ba ba ba ba ba ba ba ba ba ba ba ba ba ba ba ba ba ba ba ba 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
1: 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I'm going to go to the house. Twinyera e bom pastor bosome wo sika sem nyeye na me ma wa dance ma me sara. Praise God.
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1: 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Amen.
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1: Accident in Yamen Finance and Canada, the watch you only boom, you paid you and be a Yamen Shana Nemo. Amen.
3: Amen.
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0: 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A rade me bomb fire send your men pamponya kasses saw ya dear we yes to demo. Amen.
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0: Praise God.
3: Hallelujah.
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3: Because I feel so take me.
0: Mo.
3: And a baby with young pipe, Miss Felsey, the name of Yerina Mima. So I give a boy a whole back trail, so may you my idea sick as him. Yawadi Tem, maybe you are sitting
0: a rather waquasa or here or Bassano, Elma Abusiano, Sir Radden Tonshin, Sugar Busiana, so a rather mobile hope pine, boy, yes, to Tim.
2: I'm so well to me, I said, you come up with the effort. As I didn't tell you, so I was in the back of the and I came again, and then I'm not obvious.
0: Awurade wa France o hia wo hira e wo onene mase tenem o made yonye ye o sai hia bambo wo Yesu demo amen
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2: 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The jamima, a mawalis, some more woo. Jam, what you must send in a quiver, dear, say, but didn't you mean to you?
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2: we also told that the enrollment figures were different from the school registers that were marking every day and so we think that if that was happening it should be corrected now for things like quantity and quality of food. I can't talk much about it. But my concern has to do with enrollment figures. Taking supervisors must monitor. You know what to do. Ensure that the figures that you have in your office, the realistic figures, are the same figures that the Ghana School Feeding Program has. So I will need these figures from your outfit, school by school in the region. And then we'll be sure that when you are registering DEC examination and anything that you are doing, that those enrollment figures must tally. School feeding figures should not be different from other figures. When you do this, when you allow this to happen, do you know the consequences? The current government cannot expand the school feeding program to the other schools. Because if a school has a population of 500,
0: wei aye atifedo mantam no soafo ya woda no onimnyamfo ali adolf john mburudiba wono na wakasa aye defa school feeding ne ho esan se se wo manka bi amfa ho a e de asem kese pa ne beba
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3: Greet you all with respect and joy on this important occasion of our Demba Festival. Today we gather not only to celebrate a festival, but to honor our identity, our history, the values that have held our people together through generations. Demba is a cherished festival celebrated across northern Ghana, including among the Nanumba people. And it carries deep meaning as a time of thanksgiving, cultural pride, family reunion, and respect of chieftaincy and tradition. Demba Festival reminds us culture is not just about drumming and dancing, beautiful small processions, and colorful cultural display, but also an important avenue towards respect of one another and respect and progress of our chieftaincy institution. On this special day, I wish to pay tribute to our chief elders, traditional leaders, for preserving the heritage of Nalu. The leaders remain strong pillar of our society. Through their wisdom, it reminds that peace is the foundation of development. Without it, our farms, markets, schools, health facilities, and business will not progress. As a government, His Excellency John Dramani Mahama, the President of the Republic of Ghana and Commander-in-Chief of the Ghana Armed Forces.
1: I was your way, Chief Executive Officer Edema Infrastructure for Poverty Eradication Secretariat. No, Yira Rashid Tanko Computer. Nene eni yokuti yeno. Medima for about something you can for diamao. Doctor, so at the time, but we yadi yano so at diamao. Aye stroke na sisi yadi diabetes, prostate issues, and now moja broso kidney. And what chimat diamao woman some na wope. Aye medima for about center. Doctor, so what the mirror na na yana diyo. 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
2: The 30% that we have proposed last window when the president absorbed the tools. Proposed 30% is where I will stand by. The 30% that we have proposed last window when the president absorbed the two cities, I will still stand by the 30%. The government plan of holding that two cities was good then, but as I speak with you now, it's not real. It's not reality at the ground. We were buying fuel at 16.39 when we were charging at from La Paz to Temaden. We were charging 18 cedis and it reduced to 14.99 and we charge 16 cedis. Now that fuel is 17 cedis, if you ask me, it's unbearable. So we will have to charge more than what we were taking first. My message to the passengers is that yes, drivers are the same as they are. Their work is different from the drivers and drivers' work is different from them. Where we get money to fuel our vehicle is to take money from them. So if drivers are charging the fare that zeal them, it is not an approved fare. The proposed 30% is where I will stand by. The 30% that we have proposed.
1: David Aguado, one of our Casadema Concerned Drivers Association. Or 30% ready. A year proposal. Name of Ghana for two more time. One will be here. Young fans, I'm going to be more. I'm on it. I'm running some mono. I'll call you key. Wahin Chassis, King Chassis Krumho. Near. Nemame, or him, Lizzy Dijan. One. Yeah, and also every actually come upon Birmingham Palace. You are. And what are you now? 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strong one more record. Name my young command, no moody or betting the acosompa. Now, one more to me, a common common. No, as well. Sat down in street as I'm not saying I know any one can. Was you over free down in street? Nan say any many we are, and as well. Says Tama. Son, I think at 2029, said Debbie. Since I say, Andy Benham, Wabaja, you manage to obey. Ain't he? Wabaja, you manage in a dia mano. Now, why, you mano? Now, baby, at me, a coboco. Ain't he? Say, was in Nimanimu ye, will be Jaya Jumana toward the Amandi Benham. Now, if you wouldn't near Chemakoria, international affairs, any one of one, a Buruma, a Cassatia ma, now one more Tietia ma fa, who do you know? Wouldn't near John Wetmere say, many a panier, so any India Jumapa, Sansa Mampani, a Kufado crown, Wakasada mamma, and it is a one super baba come on the Mampani Mahaman so come home, Munina won't come home around San Homano, Namamua, Nancabet near the PM, no, Ewa Brequa, Ugusua, Oya Sedmino, said the PM, Edmano, and Tessa Ghana, Mampani, Ghana Sapa. 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
1: 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Brepem, woman for Major Matimu.
3: Sanson, a Ghana Armed Forces, a straw for Jim O'Connor, dear Bassa, one more best shall see a far, and this year be no more Juma. Nemo more no, and on Chelasa Cochesica Fama will be. Na one moon for Swan Sana, what become was him.
1: Honorable Ali Adam FM. Mburudiba, Wanana, Waya, a different mountain was waffle. Was he? Senior school feeding program, amount for all concerned, woman. Regional Education Directorate, one more comprehensive assessment, and found no more report to me.
3: Aura Rashid, town call, computer, and so dear foot to Ama. A month for one more been learning, Crocra, what direction was here? Sadam Bafasa, El Coswan, one more for Sakunyanoso, Neman Kabum Nekroye, and Yejuma.
1: David Aguado, Wanona, Wakasa, Edema Concern Drivers Association, was he Ghana for Mompa Bombella to be Momayam. Nasa say, Cash and Tiadiano, Omber to Mohammed Chimodiasa, 30%, and Yejanoso. Any acquirement on it. No, if I can stand myself, one one of us who are back trying to 2029. Won't you mean train beam? Say, see, I will resign it. Nandi Benham at Regiman.
3: I could see ya, a jewako dear boating enmity, and pay many.
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3: 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our being were Abrabumu Limdia, and your Kosia Guabuaje, and we radio so Ejuada Ekosi Efiada, 8 a.m. to 10 a.m. Now Benya Abrabumu Yansan, the Bamu Duanamo SCCE, Sabibimpo, and the Ekosu Abrabumua, I 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
6: Na wunka se me si. 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And then a brush. And then me di shimisi.
5: And tina wosi e fe. Na Yas total care gel. Toothpaste. And then a brush ni dear. E bo wose ho bain. Demu ni nyina. E ma wonumu ye sham.
6: Oh yes, and Kretrodo. Yas herba, Yas whitening, and the Yas total care gel toothpaste, and the brush, and with your chamfer.
7: So, what do you do to a one crying ha? For Leicester Ghana Limited, and was 050-161-9588.
5: Leicester Ghana Limited, and the Yas toothpaste, more who do, and the brush, a bejasso, a bebbler.
8: Mummies and daddies, do you know that education plays an important role in the development of your child? That is why you cannot settle for less. 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We foster a nurturing world where every child feels secure to play,
9: 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We offer British and GES curriculum, and we have other extracurriculum activities like swimming lessons, taekwondo, ballet, and all the activities you can think about. Parents have access to an app called EYLOG that you can use to monitor every activity of your child so that you can know your child's development. Remember, the opening time is 6:30 a.m. and the closing time is 6:30 p.m. Wow, this is amazing. Three Butterfly School can be located at East Legon, 8 Pawpaw Street. 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We learn, play, and grow.
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12: Yeah, bro. Monday to Friday, 1 p.m. to 3 p.m. sharp. Oh, neshesha. So, Frobby, Nakashani say, Abna Ruthie. It was Sompa 106.5 FM. Oh, this Sompa Delight, bro. Thank you, baby.
13: 106.5. In the stillness of the morning, before the noise of the day begins, there is a sound rising, a sound of prayer, a sound of power, and a sound of victory.
14: Yamawakwaba was some perfect service. I was some party vile some paradise.
13: Your early morning altar of encounter. 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
15: Oyunyaku pundi for wastrano ewe brim. 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
16: 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Sompa is trending and trending and trending. 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E di no ko pa. Enti ya declare say Sompa is no more a new station. Enye new kra. Because wura mu se si an od na bebe ya haja bebira to agu wura mbe bi kra. Yeah, hey, I said, "Hey, Jabbe, brother,

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1: looking at for the past seasons they are one of the clubs that compete for the league so I'm here to help them so that we can all achieve one goal to win the league and then also to help me as a player I think last season I didn't start well because first out of the game I had injury and then I went home for like more than 2 months so I think I have to just involve myself in everything that

0: do here for training and then campus and everything. I mean, I stay focused and I involve myself and everything. I believe everything will be okay. I mean, for now, I have my target, but I mean, first of all, I have to help the club to, I mean, win the league, because that is the ambition for now. So me as a striker, I mean, I've set standard for myself that, I mean, I have to at least reach this standard of goals, of this maximum goal. So for now, I don't want to say much for sure, because I'm a striker. So, I mean, even last two seasons, when I came in second round, I had like Simple 9 sports. In the second round. So, I mean, and if I'm to start the league with them, for sure, I'm going to get double figures. I'll urge them to still believe in me. I'm the same guy. I mean, that's not.
1: Internet church ma kwame poku pay him and so and two jana penum sam ed amayam fan chemum ewa GFA couple yewra cat edwin simona kraku GFA president no nom na wadi kumo pino chema se no as an concentration nyina ewa Ghana football and the sebia what it was now say I ebi oba be kw calf and I say we no in the position oba be jala to was it be da be see no net ba bi na adwene nyina we say Ghana football no and so bit ma fan to pa ed efra
2: I don't know. And I've answered this question, I think, many times. I think we have close to 18 months thereabout, plus minus, for an elective General Assembly. There is a lot of work to be done. I think that I want to concentrate on my tenure as a president and see how best we can reposition our football. When the time comes, like I've always said, I will speak. When the time comes, the football family will speak.
1: And to wait to my yoga cat, I don't see one of Kirkunsunam, and the two Tana Pernum, Sam Edama or Son or so. Now, no name was I say, Ghana, na Yenim, Sir Ura Fence, Carlos Keros, Agana Fonado, Dona Fence, Carlos Questionam, now Urano or Tanam. As I said, Dumas were Jamamono, I was so now, and also a Dimokoma say, Eddie Etrain.
2: Ghana would have a coach before we regroup. What I know is that the coach who would lead to the Black Stars is 99% in place. What I know is that the coach who will lead the Black Stars is already working. And what I also know is that we are just at that last line where we have to sign papers and formalize the relationship. As to whether it will be Kurt, as to whether it will be Michael Otieje, as to whether it will be the guy who was a coach when Red Lions and Copa Lions played centuries ago, I wouldn't be able to tell you today. But what I can say for a fact is that we have a machinery in place and we are working.
1: And to wait to my racket, I don't know similar crack on Sunam, and the two Jana Padam, Sam, Eddie Amount, Ewo, Jumadan, so Nayam Fay and Chimwa Santa Cotoconen, Codidin Kumaka Cram, Ananum, and I quote Karim Zitu, and the Anazi win a Division 1 Super Cup and a Bass one, I know, and I sent you for one pen on paper and a microphone, and this is Uran and Busa Mundi, Odin Kuma, and now Bakuko was answering and said, Wanka Sanka Saran. Now this is Sanu Kotoko new head coach. Reference Eric Tinkler now Bedu Kotoko now call Kotoko Adako Jachim. And which my pitch is a Ukruma Senna and not. No one Kasankasa Sansam, Ojin Senna was him. Uran as one in the Juma, then Wabagana, who crowd to South Africa, Juano, who had a Nabina, Nobagana, Yamia, and Nakotoko Fafa, Uban Sunkuan to Usa Babi, no Timo Ranum, Oklan to Nukruma say pitches and AM. Nanum and now Reference. Maso Knodu, and so the sense once now, but we got Eric Tengas who had a name door can and run open a yoman, which my pitches all chromaceno, and one up a so poor, very beautiful football. Chromace pitches, I am Monchamanga song, a 2-2-2, never than all beautiful football. Into Eric Tengler, a Sandy Kotoko head coach.
3: So I'm not trying to make the excuse about the pitches. The fact is, football is about entertainment. People want to come to the stadiums and be entertained. Now, how are you going to be entertained when the pitch is not in good condition? How are you going to be entertained if we go back to the old school English football that we're just playing long ball because the pitch only allows us to do that? Am I being entertained? No. You know, so it's not a criticism in terms of trying to run away from the fact that, oh, you're making it hard to win football matches. No, it's about entertainment. We want to entertain. We want to play a brand of football that is entertaining, that's going to bring fans to the stadium. We want to develop players that we can move into Europe. And how are those players going to be able to reach the level they need if they don't have playing fields that are suitable for them to reach those levels? You know, that's just a fact. And people want to criticize. Like I said, I'm not on social media. You know, I stay away from it because I know there's only just going to be bad comments and bad opinions. So hence, I don't follow. That's their opinion. Doesn't mean now that makes them right.
1: And 20 more reference Eric Tinkler, so on. Add two John Appadum, Sam, Eddie Amount, oh, John and Sun, you know,

0: fita enso etimi da mo nwa chine na me sha so sna sna ebe yi enso e de from tano pa ji just two pace ni bi nwa chine brush na bi bi aso no etimi akọ kama kama kama enso etimi e de amao na afra homan 0501 0501 619 588 Italian Serie A catch you no menu ka sai no so asate si about two games na AS Roma in a club history na so mo mo two games Abraham o ma se four consecutive goals that say bia Roma any e bia Quartin FC na se Roma any Bitmans FC bi o ma se four David abi na club history bi sin se o mo se four ato aso mpre no na de se o se four na de cho he be kwa kwa je kwa na so be se one na mo this season Roma and so to my side na enso no wa po ma se four mi no and so at that was on a pair of some amount oh so no so now I'm looking at somebody come and catch on somewhere friends Enzo Fernandez and on also air position on this way free towers about no natural or Manchester City I'm looking at and I'm not saying that you are much about said Duba upon someone on a German club pepper pen a transfer window and also 18 course now preference Enzo Fernandez to a city on and then also 18 bars so 140 million pounds and then it's a city and so it's me try them out Chelsea and I'll pay them with some and I'm gonna say clubs and I said players I'm almost waiting me to any city on now there's a Uruama Enzo 140 heavy Elliot from Liverpool or also 8 me at 135 and watching Ajub Boade and Eba Eman in Diahim Alan and 8 me at Uruama and watching Matua Dubupet and 8 me at Jeremy Morgan or Muni 8 me at Banese they say City Ames as Sanes and Edea almost 8 me at my personal 8 me at Kwa Kama now Enran you ever catch yourself play a friend say Gabriel Sous from Arsenal to Barcelona now there's a almost done and penny and pound 10 million euros and so 8 me pass so now point on e copy on pass no say hey we no on no reference as a freak any come on fan for tactics no say be on best starting and as on start say be deploy the akobia left side and as right was one on reference as a freak on any come on fan for tactics no mo oba be bo bossa I want crew abasa jijono when so 8 me baba gbi oh bossa we be aso 8 me akwa kama kama now Greg McRooney now, Bena Guacodi didn't come on. Now, Chima, they say transfer window in the now crossing. Now, one before so before Manchester United and United forcing high and a winning home, modern mana and a sweet more so. 5 years contract, man, some Fanka was a share, man, and now I met an occasion not of putting for straight, sir, or no. I don't know what to do. Manchester United was sending a natural fee. We're brand of Everton and Epam. Nessa was a contumian in China. Quanti, who referenced a win in Macuni Chema. Okona, Nessa, United for a man of 5 years contract. I know this is a tough one. Munas would want with my age when I promised Manchester United son and my friend to my friend. Yenti, or reference a Rooney.
1: And still to this day, I think just to regret doing it, of course, I do apologise to the fans at the time for doing it.
2: Yeah,
1: I
2: thought it was
1: and then I said, no, I want to leave. But get to that point, I'd seen Tevez leave, I'd seen Ronaldo leave. And then, so I was asked questions. So I said, if I have to commit me next 5 years, the biggest 5 years, probably me playing career, to the club, what are we doing to replace them players? So, and I've said this before, with all respect to Chris Mullin and Phil Jones, I said, that's not replacing them. What are we bringing in? It's like, if you want me to commit for that 5 years, and then I got told where to go, basically. So then I said, okay, well, if I can't commit to that, so...
0: And to wait to reference a week, Mark Green, so I'm a two general pair of Sam Eddie Emma joining on Facebook, no, so Nana Savo can tank on Facebook. One and to join and be Piason at him. I come on up, Piso Masman and Minoka say former Ali, former Mamlodi Sanders coaching him after so reference who go blue, said that South Africa to Adinum and so 8 minute turn of penny on the so official in or no, and about be head coach at a South Africa national team on and to an amphibious scope and I yes, 21 million euros and open on and so my. And then Afibia and so 8 months to reference a piso and so 8 months and so 8 months. You're feeling chill. I was true open Monica Sam and also Egusua Ecosu and now much second run on and also 8 months that is a month for her, bra month for a month for a poor month for him. No, my mere fancy Elena Rabikina after so I chill my boy fancy 2 14 a channel on him. Now, wouldn't come to my near just answer 2 14 on or no oil beer on so Uko Sanano or any do better my 12th time. And so name on the near just answer on 8 months fancy or what a third run.
3: And she has a great coach, a great job. It was not easy, and I'm just happy to be here, playing here, and thank you so much for coming and supporting us. It's always nice atmosphere, and I really enjoyed it, and looking forward for the next one. Well, we'll see day by day, you know, I'm glad that I played the match.
0: In 20

0: Tima ma mea fense erina vla bikina sonam. 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Uda hun GDC wu na wye champions. E wana ese French Open mabwa na femno glas na nuda hun ye champion. No si he. As wano heda nini. Now, 21 years ago, also soon, and I say, Bia, and Kakwat and Jenny Kaby, when you offer me to Abia, so be messing with you, can I send Canada? Now, I saw what 1 month so head on in as I end, so still was one on. Ah, one of the champions, and so on a young team above my friends, Mira and Trevor.
1: Today that of course I would like to have a little bit more time and I didn't have enough time to actually you know think about it let it soak in understand it fully because you know I had to go and prepare for grass Wimbledon then hard
0: And to my small barn, and so the two and a pair of them, and the amount of and I saw 20 and so they say, Charles, I swim, and I got crazy, transfer window, and also at my cruise, they say, Charles, if I'm out for my business, Papa, 5 million profit, and almost so on, at me, and I will tell us, Bobo Kunum, and so they summons the amount of Tornadium, or Matuan, and so 145, nice, 140 plus 5 million add ons, and I said, no, so on, at Abram Andre Santos to Manchester United, 56.3, that's a plus 2.3 million on that's at one then 8 million. You could adjust into Aston Villa. Nina knows that chance with some more growth from my year. You want to come on. Mark quarter to Madrid. There's a chance when I from my business. Papa, no refer Jimmy Carrigan. Enzo HMI says City. Now after say Enzo Fernandez at my 20 City Bobo Kunum. No, this is City. A bit of my Arsenal tough time this season. Now, no, no, say I had a choice. Name of Enzo Kwana Kwako 20 City Nidian. After Upe Club, I'm so bit my who palm. Munraza Munkauti City and Fan Film.
2: I think he does, yes. Certainly Simba pushes sports. Them above Chelsea and myself and plenty of others have felt Chelsea Simba will have sports. A really good season. And I still believe that a lot of that is on the back of not having European football, having a new manager, the front three that they've got, but losing Enzo Fernandez, who for me over the last sort of 2 or 3 years has been one of the big players for Chelsea. They've always had 5 or 6 really top players, but not a lot, maybe around that. And they've let one of them go and he's gone to Man City. It's a huge fee, of course it is, but it's yeah, they look a lot stronger. I would say Manchester City, and I would say they're going to be the biggest challengers too. Arsenal right now. It is a really
0: And to anoint it to a reference, Jimmy Carragher legend, and so the two John Perrin with some Adamana Piergim. Now, this is a creature quite a skiria. Now, quite what I'm from. Now, as a matter of any to tell, don't I clap out on our answer so many point on and so signature. No, Piergim for an idea, one can catch up once a womb. Your project and also ultimate account will be and watching or reference Louis Enrique catch up points and creature. Monk was answer project and Nancy Piergim has said one Casangasano, ultimate commonance or my dad, Kodana, my say, very little. And also, I'm going to say that I'm not going to be team. What I support the senior for supporter always be. I'm almost so 8 minutes. Say, oh, we have a Leo Messi. And so officially, once when I say goodbye to other international team, they say Messi kwa captain on the come once I'm and so 8 minutes. When I just now my ten say why never say I've got to him and we say we just invite this number 10 more. And they say Messi, the honor when I call say you just now my ten when I say more report, I got to say put a first and you pass on some Messi quarter say just now my ten on and I call for that iconic Jason and so 8 minutes and operating with some at my 20 months per the same. I feel almost ready to spend pop and as a nice and we talk for them 415 million euros and a total must person so it must spend on transfer market and yes I'm going to win on must reference Roberto de Zema who has a mega total fans on and so it's with me to inform me piano on
3: it in
0: a command or reference up for schools and in the kibat and almost almost form of master camera there's almost almost infinity design and a post course in a reference and I say we're on Rooney now somebody didn't come on and I know and a post so go with the kibat to say one because I'm somebody I didn't come up here name of Ronaldo and watching another say David Beck and all this and wine and about set number 7 or your best on how the interest is now reference in the kibat and a post course so I plan to change come on.
4: Well, Ronaldo was sensational, of course he was, but Beck still for years and years.
5: Yeah, that's what I'm going to say.
4: No, look, if Cristiano stayed at Man United, then yeah, for a good chunk of time, but no,
5: longevity is Beck did it for God knows how many years. But Ronaldo was from, it was two different eras, different time scales.
0: Internet was what if yam. Now I'm sweating my chat when I'm bouncing to my command. Oh, quite a man would not do. And I saw over a fence at David Beckham to Nick Bart. And over a fence up was a legend for me. No, I said, I'm going to come on Miss Mama or Motuma said, I'm someone quam. Now, where fence at Zion Suzuki, maybe I can't want some pin. And I said, I can't want some pin. So, at him that when I say, I saw him for yam. What one do and then a debut at the mom when they tell my point on your own US of A. Now, I'm sending team. Nima, I'm in a penny now. Quite so move the gun. Hey, yo, Grandma, Kruma say, I'm not worrying. No, I'm in the papa's waiting for this. Zion Suzuki. Oh no, it's not kind. Edelman is a Japan national team is all put a ball. Edelman Aston Villa and Hunsam. I don't know. It's officially La Liga player of the season. And also, Equadam, my poor fence, Lami Yamana, and up in the first one. At my presentation, come on, come on, they're my point after 2025 2026 season. And also, 18 and then a penum, some Edelman Aston Villa for say silence out on them. Almost at my JJ Piana that they say silence on. Oh, beer to a month for to a month for to say Aston Villa templates. And I'm waiting to sign on my few M. And at my poor fence, Jack Greenwich. And as they sit to one on October boy as a microme goes aboard the end. There's a born who would be more near the Sikwaston via low aquas and mayor Henneha, Min Quadda, no more two fun and what you find and what you find upon a diminute. Also at my back with one as a team of fans ever to after was on and what didn't come say at a trade.
3: Toffees, I'm back. So happy to be playing for you guys again.
6: Can't wait
3: to see you all at the Hill Dickinson and let's all have a great season together. Up the toffees.
6: Simba Sports.
0: And tell me to my boyfriend said Jack Grace after so joining Aston Vianum. The master don't so the man and a pedum some Eddie Amount over joining so. Now I say, boyfriend answer them. When I say goodbye, Edama Chelsea Bobo Kono, no reference shocking club had to take a cry, the amount point or say am. One cousin can say Chelsea Timono, Una, deputy captain, born Unia be born, Nas as deputy captain, now who pushes a hand, and I'm a person called Chelsea Timono, Mimopio, Adetia, Madrid, Adetia, and a club win. Now one cousin can say who pushes as deputy captain, now pushing at the few club monasters that win on Edia and also Antim Trey, where some reference to a chromosome had to take a cry, the amount preference. Enzo Fernandez, on Nanano Siam, and I received James, where Captain Edema Chelsea was saying, it may be a chairman, a player fence, and answer Kodanam. Now they say, wait, player fence, Messi Mount, after so, 20 from Manchester United from Tosinum, now they say, I Enzo, not Enzo, children's eye, Ufrim, they tell us, I'm crying, my you, and I'll call, now your bitter Rafa, and also to my cock, what join them. Now, what's where, and I know, we saw player fence, Enzo, say, I know, first, yet it is a one Kazankas, I'll call Madrid, they are Tosminum, yet it is a Oko Chawasin, they said, and I said, we're in the city, now city, no, and now Basso, now Obusanum, so also, I know, old church, Messi Mount, and on what. 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
6: captain
0: edema chosin ya nswede ya tuja na pe edema sam edi ema oh shon si ya yon yesi form now be passing on etimi akwa so come on else ocean I said when they are canceling on etima baba to us now when you can say tennis in the end and then you saw a question name of Kieran and Papi and then we say so we have first Leo Messi national team or also official when I say goodbye to national team now one can say we pay for us at the amount of time I say you're too early now name achievement of Messi and football man no boy of fans saying Papi no so I feel an upper now my fans Elena Rabikina. And every time they said, Tabena, all worrying, and they're quite in tea, you are sooner to near power. And so, Jenna Kubis and some, I may say, didn't the old Jana Tabang? And one Kazanka Zamuno, oh, what are your titties and old crampon tennis nibby? Etmish, your smarts and Tabena, Mumu Pie, and Tabena, one of my meeting my hair, our Riano, no crown will to was him. Now, you test my mere fence, Rena Rabikina, son, at the Atuja.
1: I honestly, of course, love what I do, and we have sometimes bad days, good days, but overall, as you said, yes, I'm a calm person. I can have some fun with my team, close people around me, but when I play the match, I'm fully engaged and I'm fully focused on what's happening, focused on myself, so I'm trying not to let the emotions too much.
0: Yes, auntie, no, to this note, you know, as into was an answer for what I wanted to add a month for Azza. Now, no, yes, my mere friends, Elena of Rabikina, so on, and the two Jana Perum Sam, Eddie Amount, one special note, you know, so Nana Pen for Tip of Sports, and Fancy Nagana today, Emma to us, Chief Executive Producer, and Aquatin, Minya Rich Betmice, and a great year to be Bia Kamakma, and my friend Safo Kantanke, sorry, Gana today, 12 so.

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1: Wait, dear, yeah. Unless if one now, Musica Camunua. 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Coalition of Unpaid Nurses.
0: Okay.
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1: ai
0: When I'm saying refi.
1: Say Anna, say Wednesday so no. Yeah, this
0: is a fugu day. Yes,
1: Ghana fugu day.
0: Say bet mice. Anna mammy refi.
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1: Oh okay.
0: Aha, and a mammy refi. Same shall fugu na ran me into meang.
1: Went to meang.
0: Now what pom we are
1: dear? Oh dear we are more bo
0: oh yet a nyamia.
1: Now one's way.
0: Nyamia dum.
1: Naku ukwada.
0: Sure.
1: 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Kwesi adane ukwada ena ya start school no
0: na nice one
1: ena yesi kwesi adate ha
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1: be obo na de bia bi wetino ha
0: ye change no so da
1: da bia bia
0: so wa wa
1: betino ha
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1: ena ya hwiagum ya tesem
0: Yeah, yeah,
1: yeah. The new crusading guide, guide. It sounds like crusading seven in our kama.
0: Sure.
1: Another Ghanaian publisher, Ghana and Samono.
0: Mm-hmm.
1: It's the new publisher and so I publish it.
0: Mm-hmm.
1: Name of Ninjinano, Chronicle, and wow. Odema Daily Post, you see, won't post.
0: Nice one. What's the son of Kama Pa?
1: Sanity.
0: Fire two way.
1: Mo. And yeah, now you the new crusading guide. No,
0: you won't guide the one you may be.
1: One guide the guide, and yes, I did.
0: Okay.
1: If you tip a copy of a publisher. The assembly papa. The new crusading guide at the Mpanimfo bimfo ni abetoto to ha na me hu Godfields chief executive officer Nick Holland nimfo ni ne da he na Emmanuel Amako Fiboa was wa for hands as na fuma gudie sem so no nimfo ni da ha na wa kire se akosia tie brofo bi wa ha na Godfields $25 billion gold only 10% government stake Time for Ghana to take back Takwa mines. 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
0: In what time?
1: So Womunya, $25 billion here. Ubu Bumua. 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
0: Me nka fo ya na no. 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
1: I was ya me nka hio.
0: For made you know.
1: Yes, we move free South Africa. Some nka say Messi. We must we move free South Africa. And na na man for say na be ya nka. Say ya de Ibrahim Mahama.
0: Mhm.
1: Ya de Damaya Mano.
0: Mhm.
1: Na wo ya Ghana ni na wo ya dia. Go back to your country.
0: Mhm.
1: Na
0: obi ani ni lem.
1: 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Sɛ na no Nigeria Parliament. Womo si DSTV, won betimi aye nti. Womo empam DSTV for Free South Africa.
0: No mo anya o made.
1: Na
0: Nigeria.
1: Nigeria for Free South Africa, Eban. Womo ye station there or no.
0: Ah, so no one no.
1: And a telecommunication network no. Same thing so if it's South Africa.
0: Ah.
1: And you should go back to your country. Workers need be home here Nigeria for South Africa.
0: Oh, mo abba
1: Nigeria. Omba omba be na South Africa.
0: So won pay obi there. And obi so won pay there. Nice one.
1: Enti na man for say ka be ya go first for any license. Na Ghana for na here mines wo. South Africa no omo free waba no. Won ba no ma be sin akoh. No ma akoh ya adwuma no. Na mpo ya de Ibrahim Mahama. 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
0: E kwan sen kro no
1: ya. Ya wo be fa Ghana for na. 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Nya no ma mu be say ahanu wa mo adwuma yi. Womo nyina nya ne mines wo ha no me ya adwuma.
0: Sure.
1: Enti wo be form na nka ya fa. Na mo media ni paper no de aba na me boss wako. Me nka hwe. Free Senior High School at Crossroads, where Center for Policy Scrutiny. Woman, there can say, no cranny. One way a review beer who said, I dare no, yeah, dear, by beating me, I assume. The chronic, the new crusading guide, what the handsome cacra.
0: I saw almost say, indiscipline, a yard or so.
1: And those,
0: yes, in Tiama and Quadano, I do buono, and were
1: from
0: oh, yes,
1: because ye ain't a tenua, na yokoja. 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
0: Ara kwa sa mne sa... a drew so much runs or her.
1: No, as I can see, who
0: sent my penny mano, apple, ya man apoa. What I'm for, dear Sinny Hosso. I hear social media, life, he be a dear tem. Some penny, a man apoa, and I'm front runs or her. Look at this.
1: Nyan Sabeni, it's an say, even Pasco no crano, your son Tomomo free. I go say, I know the new crusading guide near the bank.
0: Okay.
1: And on the Ghanaian publisher, and so I publish the same thing. At the above upper right corner, ho. Now, Adubua and Trias, no. 10 weeks of cross examination. Yes, it's a original crash or a crash. 49.1 million Ghana cities are seminal. Ninina crash. Sans say, I say, but could be crowded by a way to the hand. I'm here, sir, dear Mawana. I said, Michel, you know, so I mean, what the amount.
0: Okay.
1: Sir, say, I say, attach ya. Oh, watch ya, Chancro, 4 hours, I kiss you, no. Well, boobun sem no moa, mama says, I sem no, I a foolish case you
0: are
1: called. Sir, dance ye be name, question be near contradictions be a bahono. Oh, the modern acopa, the Ghanaian publisher. Now, what the amount. Now, okay, Samuel Abdullah Jinapo. Niniane John Abdullah Jinapo. Yeah, yeah, energy minister. Energy green transition minister. Ninia penny, no. Now, Ninia penny say, ye ka baumia. A juma or bay ye pa with domestic good purchase program no more. And no more a ye and a pa and etimia sustaining Ghana City noir and a Samajan Fidel Bon Honsa for him. Oh, ya boa bank of Ghana, boa bank of Ghana. One on a car crabia. Woman the man of good board was one farmer yardman and a car 1.7 billion. And Yamininka, a Samuel Abdullah Jinapo, and a air canasa ever high. 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
1: 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Galam say we are not losing Ghana. 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Say ni pe wu. 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
0: de o twa nkonto mpo nkyena medan
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0: de o keka atrosam
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1: 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Going to put in two BIPP more.
0: Is any panon in any
1: going to mean any?
0: Never say the chronic grand ne you and Yinian were here. Young Quay, na Ghanaian times, the Boca Tanoca, Crabia, what Yabano, don't want one dear Waki Canada now. Tell my oil refinery, and now one which I said, Cabia, now one my boy, not at Dawano. 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
3: 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Dr. Mobafu Oko National Vice, Kuja Doku Incoming Regional Secretary, now I'm still maintaining Abigail Oko Organizer, Namincha Ju Ashama, also Oko Communication, and Mr. Brown. 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
0: 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Hello, good morning.
4: Akosia.
0: Yes, dear.
4: Calling to me, the way blue. I'm Mamboli.
0: You.
4: They can't pay. 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
0: What am I here to you?
4: They can't pay manager who to sign my door.
0: Nyami adomine ho yapa.
4: Mo. 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They can't tell me, say, Nyako Poya Aduma on the 15th of September. They can't confirm the form. Now I'm not filing. 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The answer is no. Look, share you nyina ye to my gun e ye. Unye amanyo ku bi na ofri different party anya boni but can for President Mahama ni NDC. Yes, we say ku do a. Ni wo nyina mrika sanye ye amanyo na nyina na bi tayi na ku kire wo ku kire wa wanu na wo de kan wo be kire wa ku pin so be wu because um pe ade ye ade pa. Anything good board and fasu President Muhammad and this is Ghana for Yano and yet in here and can it be an akufu and doni bao miyati yako nyake fiesu uwa bobusia and this is Ghana bako se muda and then almost 2 years President Muhammad and this is ko amanone and ko bobusia just a single sika way and a good governance mwipe way na mwipe dien NPP never again in the history of Ghana yako po ishrao.
0: Yes, Medasi. Hello, good morning.
5: Morning, Minyaba.
0: Baba, what did you say to Safi?
5: Tofu mame dome.
0: You, Tofu mame, you know what you're
5: saying? I'm going to say that you're going to be a jambuzi. I'm going to say that you're going to be a jambuzi. I'm going to say that you're going to be a jambuzi. I'm going to say that you're going to be a jambuzi. Hello. Minyaba, you're going to be a 24-hour economy. The name Yanomodi Giants who come at the air company, the Minukasin, and Ra, Nandon, District Court, the Kunst Recall to Dining in H. Yet the bad day, I advise you for our economic market. They acquire Nasa Yabai. Now, why they are going to the Mutamar Kono account? The more welcome my start time number, the number, most of the most rigid, the business is our economic, the bad number is to be here much as this would be H. Na for so bad time na lawyers me judges that say man na omudi ye juma no ku kiri da inego na ye di encha sa tu yan tamu na ba bi yan bu ti na ku yisu ta sa su mi ge si market na ma na ye ka men pe ni fo se bi wa ten na mu jo ma na bro sa na di en ka kuna no ya ye di ni anu ya ye di ga na mo mu mo me yan ka sa mo ni en pe ni fo ni ye di se na ka ta da bo ma ni ni aba oni ni ye juma.
0: Yeah, that's it. Young for so, na, you know, for Frank Kudinkuma. Hello, good morning.
6: Minyaba. 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
0: E radio dum na won so e.
6: Am bien na akwa me am free free ni boy town incoming executive member I will call queen of. Duro amon kan no so ba. Jo ashama e. E wo ashama won ni deputy still maintain. Ya ma me Abigail won ba national organizer justice e boba. 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You run my set of greater regional chairman. Na kakra make na say your man we mu. But the any passport office wo Supreme Court of four judge for omo Diana you are John Domani mama na you are tama so mu di akure na nya I see you ku fa e be gugu ni na gu ye ah sa be swimming pool no 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say, fine, our minor moments, I'm a classic. I didn't know more to us. As a funny now, you just come more, no normal fancy. No, mind, you see, can I, Yanyano, you find your baby so far. You are my quality school, you are saying, and could not come in a dinch lasso. Here, you see, can I quite quite out the four air, seven, seven, one, seven here. 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
7: Good morning, Oliver.
0: Me pa so din ba ba kasafi.
7: Ni pa tie frem Gideon, kasafi abeka.
0: Okay. What am I in tie we?
7: Ani for figures. Yo, mi da so ni for figures no min change di people, especially di Julia College ni na e chama e chama ju. Na ni kan fe Peter Kra. Ko ni tie si ni se. Julia College dia am do ni so ko ni si wo. 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Na min tie ha dia Hadiza, our washama, forestry commissioner, Dr. Brown, any justice, me, your friends, Abbas, Sabuti, Muneko, deputy national organizer. Mimia, say MPP for Kase, Mimia Baya, or three friends of Mami, or Bakasa, you say, ye MDC for ye, ye Ghana, bro. Let us say, you're calling a meaning, say, I'm past MPP for Muniman. Say, ye Mami, ye Ghana, MDC, do. Eddie Gana abroad the America, a memoir, Casalan people, and to move on very idea. And you feel watching, and now a fishing Ghana institution, and fishing you now a boca. And if you buy just one and you 2 years, in total fishing could be a young for swap, but one day a Monday abroad Ghana. Any long time, now what you mean, I can look after the Ghana, I go to Gibosia. I look at my monarch of Bosia, my good baby. We are going to be on the new year. We are going to be on the new year. We are going to be on the new year. We are going to be on the new year. We are going to be on the new year. We are going to be on the new year. We are going to be on the new year. We are going to be on the new year. We are going to be NDC, eya Ghana bua ni ba wo ye ne kufado yo mo bi ga yo pese kwa ni o pese en kan kota yi ni e je se o npe Ghana yi e
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0: nyami shrau. Hello, good morning.
8: Oba ima anapai osua sudi en kan wo apan fo o studio
0: en kan wo so me do fo
8: be ba jao. Their friend and I am walking on the Catafi S boy, or I ain't swan constituency. You know, Catafi, I think I could make. Okay.
0: Moya, dear.
8: Oh, Adomine Pabo, as well, the table in India was Wilkum. You're holding Panama, more crowns, more dear. Yamia Dom, Yasio Krukrum. You're the body, I see. You're the body, I see.
9: You're the body, I see. You're the body, I see. You're the body, I see.
8: You're the body, I see. You're the body, I see. You're the body, I see. You're the body, I see. You're the body, I see. You're the body, I see. You're the body, I see. You're the body, I see. You're the body, I see. You're the body, I see. You're the body, I see. You're the body, I see. You're the body, I see. Income National Chairman of MPP. The master MPP is saying they're trying to force it. But their partner will be there. The beer is no good anymore. Yama will be partnering as National Chairman. Napati Maya Kono, let's not call him. Let me check Income National Organizer. You are Nanaki. Chairman, and I'm watching so to my west on the Bonabasa Grass Mode. Oh, yeah. I am a master film, sir. Make it a yes, Abba. Abba. And this year, Mamu, Aya, Baya, Aya, Abba Papa, or Omu communicators, Council say Abba Papa. Yaki Abba Papa na Abano. Ah, Namu sit in fish, I was single bigot. Dollar Abba from, and a name of Aya de Omen Mana. Abba Papa na Abano, and a name not before 15 months with Abanin Chiomka, Abba Papa Anuni. Abba Papa na Abano, and a name who school there go from. I want 24-hour marketing. When you have a papa na, most of them say encourage to just go school. Now some fact just go school. Now the old boss go there go from. I want 24-hour marketing. Old bank there go from. I want 24-hour marketer. Several times fact not enforce them panel money be now. In some of my car or my mother was most 133. I go back to the family and say I'm buying. I'm going to me a buying media and there is 133 and there after me go unemployment swati. Mobile unemployment, quite an air costro. Musolia, Musaman and Anu Sankasa. And the bomb was Shako Kuakia, was a motu boho, Oko Kuakia for a fool. Woho sent Anamoto Kuakia for a fool, and Nego Kuaka for Elswan, and the Munich for Ernto Kuakia for a commodity. A mammon and Yakasau, and the move war mine, and the Yamukan, Munyaka for Musan Padia, Munyaka for Enyason Faso, and the air crazy and Amukadia, and the amount for Antoba Anfama, but Amamun and Kuyu.
9: Hello, good morning.
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10: 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No man was rabble from Pim Pim in town when she are bringing him.
9: Amen.
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0: 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As of what we are sorry, say, young son, come see Sadam. The public says, Sessi cannot move on me, according to Gizika, and the buyer saw me the better than Sessi cannot wear him. The cattle don't know what the question go to Samlan and Wahinfa.
1: Okay.
0: You have far a board to pray a board, meaning trap pray with us, or what we need to trap pray with free Israel ever, I say. Yet no man penny be our qua. Now, did a good not ask to Kaba, Kumneka, no Kwana Boka.
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0: 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And yes, Uncle Kosi Cathedra and San Francisco view as of one of the car. Of what the car, among come home, Yanko Pepe be our clone, Yanko Cathedra, then Yami on Tikatidra.
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0: 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Said ye were when you mean. One man in Tana Huan could see, sir, or the mancoma, ne brebe soa, or better on safro. One ma wa de pa, naunya wa de pa, or for babby, you know, be tutun in Toma. Eddie Abedia wa de pa, Eddie Amount.
1: Oh, of us, eh? Oh, viva father.
0: Oh, sir, I ever fast and quite the jammer, so to us, we could nothing on the pen shadow.
1: No, of it, you, and eh?
0: Who are back kind of hunting? Genevieve, you have been sitting around it. Now, one more, I would have dear wins it up, Papa did be. Near your dear womb's son, send you, would you not see? Mao, Mao, Bear Mao, Barber Tate, what? One Mao, Mao, Mano, a uni be. One man, a teacher, any the uni be. Let me a treat. Let me be a to me, I a fine. Happy birthday, Yanko Punshida. Now, what me, I would dear noom. Now, one Mao in Shidano. 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
1: Met to mirachlessy.
0: Me besides, I was a wedding near Ban and with your hand and the banner. 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Or Bapa Cynthia Cassie. 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
1: Oh,
0: no,
1: I'm worried.
0: It's not for us a phone, no. Oh, my mamma update Biki to Abby.
1: Okay, your brand of crying.
0: Mo. And Ra, Namaka, Ghana Prison Service. Omunkomobi. Na, and then no. A friend of mine who says, Ghana, a bano prison service, no. Mam penny, or dance on a nangua bunting. As commander in chief of the Ghana Armed Forces. Wada, but ne nangua bunting. Honorable Muntaka, Interior Minister, or the office, but office no, a quaint dahoon. Migusujina Ghana Prison Service. Nemo minfa we in church the hand, sana me urasem no muto. And riot yan IGP Frey, Voter Regional Commander. So what is a man for one and Voter Region Quine so what Jessica, Prissy for? Mibusasa da Bena. Comptroller General Befra Immigration Service. 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
0: 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So, what is what me boah? On frame, Miami nearby, a fiat thingy. And now, sir, one frame in your bachelor, I bet you backman, Cassie. Me and Mrs. Tanono, now, when we send your brimpon king, Yanukra, police headquarters, and I said, you could try. Media, a home media, we ain't to me, we said that Ben or something in for no IGP, I shall see it. Missy, that your hunu dear men can once, Mrs. here. Washasi, promotion near the Nawadema. Name one Ghana Prison Service, Ghana Immigration Service, Ghana National Fire Service. Someone penny for you in a toothless bulldog, they be a mechanical coswaka. Shayat Yan Womakofa, a dying sea musica, so I'm de comma prison officers. So I'm in tier 200 cities every month. Now I am found Kosi headquarters. Ye better work with your pension. Nasa dino crana quarters no swim business. Imagine say ya two sika and ramed the wow ye illustration waha. 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
0: 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Kumasi Central Prisons. 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Wo as regional commander regional central prisons commander no ho no nwonyele mbacho kan o se dey excerpts from Deba on the prison officers residential accommodation investment fund say sika no am so omo kwaji 200 Ghana 200 Ghana e dey that's no po rave say po rave e dey that's no no at about 8:55 a.m. on Tuesday near we Ghana today 1st September 2026 which is enra The regional commander closed the Deba due to disinterest nature of officers. It was how me I'm controlling myself. It was how die ya pore fo se poraifu no eho. Wo de ade ebre officer no. 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It is Kumasi Central Prisons, the officers not KK against it. Meanwhile, your mommy patient baffled bunny to office, ha? I won't cry. I could first have you with your bra officers, Nessa Yante to them, Nianfan Yaguma. 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
1: Me da so bin pong me you if was ya sorrow son yako. 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

0: 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I am some delight. Ya diabro, Monday to Friday, 1 p.m. to 3 p.m. sharp. Oh, neshesh. So, Frobi, nakashani se Abna Ruthie. I was Sompa 106.5 FM. Oh, this Sompa delight, abro. Thank you, baby.
1: 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In the stillness of the morning, before the noise of the day begins, there is a sound rising, a sound of prayer, a sound of power, and a sound of victory.
2: Yamawa Kwaba was some perfect service. 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
4: 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Reverend Professor Joseph Osafuadu. 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Ah wa be wa abrabu munim. 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Naubenya Abrabo Munyansa, Ebamodu Anamo SCCA, Sabi Bimpo and Ecoso Abrabo Mua. 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In a world filled with pressure, emotional burdens, broken relationships, and silent struggle, some power rhapsody emerges as a timely and transformative radio counseling program designed to bring healing, clarity, and hope to individuals. Individuals and families. And ye mo anka samu dia o. 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And ye shanon son. Ejua da ekosi efiada. 8 AM to 10 AM. 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
4: 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So mo bebo. 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
1: ah
0: e be si ne eh some of the schools ne bi o be kon say no na akra no because teacher no nobody supervises the teacher
1: ah
0: no e bu akra
1: bu akra da ya we ne sa bonkum
0: left handedness akusia
1: eh
0: e ye originated in the brain
1: if you adwene mu
0: if you not adwene mu ne onsa adwene no eh if I be said contralateral control adwene ya chim half seconds
1: okay
0: eh ano e control
1: ha okay
0: ene ano
1: e control okay
0: to be a we your left hand this part no eh more active
1: okay
0: un bu akura no say onfa we ntura you are rewiring the brain o say we done ya there ya bu akura no sa na I think we say obi as osua adie bi na o dandani ma
1: ah
0: e ade boni pa
1: ah
0: na e ma nkra no bi hunu say they are not worth it onima de
1: ah
0: wa bon ono ye fa left in tro because e culture ye mambre mu no
1: yeah
0: o de obenkum atwira te say
1: obi ade ana o de obenkum kra tie
0: pe ni
1: kra ye si umu ade e culture
0: ke eh bi say o de benkum no e bi ade fafa no ode chi obi a umu ade
1: ah
0: na ese e kan hosam
1: yeah
0: e bi say e prankofo e teacher ni bet me ahwe ni the teacher would look at the boy o ko very top school teacher him here catch him say you will not pass your exams
1: eh won't be won't so won't cha
0: e did me team for years me she am no ma cho ss ss years as was ma cho 3 times for feeling
1: ah
0: and I'm say come here what's wrong with you I say my teacher na me say no idea I was in class 4 na no bet teacher na sam
1: significant or petit chanasam ti obi a open asam nso no ya dia timi
0: ka one bra wa
1: one timi
0: na obi a open asam na ba
1: kan kan kwa ya open asam ti na o mamia na sa o papa ka bi bi sa
0: wo ka wo bra wo ku
1: bra wo bra wo pa
0: enti akosia san dia no left handedness en fa sa ba nku ntro
1: ya
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1: wo
0: correct am fa bank you are only teaching the child make up my
1: first handwriting ni enye nti wata ma ba
0: ko se ka wo ka say book my first copy
1: my first copy book hey, my friend.
0: Wait, me call the next number 4 years. Me call Paul. Anna, my men are the. Yeah, so I can't even know if I can go to Nigeria or the buy. Can't even buy. Now, also on that. Now, Pio, now the Pio, the man they are white baby.
1: Hey, darling.
0: Now, can also Joseph know? Now, Keno.
1: Yeah, the same.
0: I said shame. Pio, I said that from. F now says shall I num
1: Namacho.
0: Let the learning be playful. And this is why I'm gonna make a very serious statement. Because yeah, children learn by playing.
1: Not by
0: punishment. Children learn by playing, not by punishment.
1: And kwada edia good dia ne sua de.
0: Enye
1: so wote na so.
0: Dabi.
1: Eti wo be so wote sa kwada dia ne ni a good dia
0: mu no.
1: Na dia
0: tre
1: na.
0: No,
1: enye
0: no say. Na de come again. That's what they learn.
1: Na mo so wo bu no.
0: Na wo dia buy pill. E pill no so the count to. Wo bon or bon na ban. Or bon. Children learn by playing, not by punishment.
1: Wow.
0: And number 2, they learn by proper supervision, not by threatening.
1: Oh,
0: sir, would you know so? Who supervise him?
1: Now, who say?
0: Yenisei.
1: A fatwa.
0: This one.
1: Sure,
0: Yenisei. Good.
1: And they come
0: then children learn by great amount of social reinforcement. And he, why you know? Wonderful. Wow.
1: No,
0: sir. Now he come again. We bring, mama, nah, mami, let's do it again.
1: But we try and we try to plan.
0: And he, oh, baby, yeah. We're free with him. When you are correcting more energy. When a child is living in your presence, if you are correcting or leave your presence, be emotionally sensitive. More energy.
1: Then
0: who are cross sexes are sending for 8 years. Well, free when you want to know, dinachi na na fine fine
1: na na kula sa kro kro no so be a sorry me a sorry kra man kasa ye
0: okay okay but don't process that not that you know revulsion and is anger in the child enti moa moa am afra abi am left extra dia
1: enti papa dey say there is nothing wrong say akwada dey nsa left extra dia
0: nothing wrong
1: e fum so be any ho
0: left handedness am you good papa I'm telling you their right brain works and they understand visual special abilities send you see share me man omo ye gifted
1: wow
0: because this part of the brain and yes sir
1: yeah
0: very gifted and omo sa ability ne pa and wunya edan ne pa o se no
1: o ha kra ma
0: de o se kra no and e ha no na fe no be sue we na sound so you child
1: na
0: me am an ability in the left
1: o dia ho de
0: man kwen
1: man
0: kwen
1: man fa ho de ne wo bon
0: man kwen
1: wo dan ne de aba ni fa ni fa no so ni ho de no ti a be struggles a o be breast a den a e amamre keke
0: because you are me school no am ambidextrous ambidextrous just say what me do something
1: na ya de
0: and sometimes me do be bia e say me here conscious so many people
1: here one she you want so do sabon come ya bibi
0: me me tumi me say bin come here a lot of things pa na me can say me school na me tumi me twra na me bere oha na me say me di we I remember one teacher back na bibi na obia me say but it's okay I also have ability in the right hand
1: okay
0: and say omo enimi no na me say me ware me na endi me na endi be chi pa because obi say me say are you left handed me tumi me left here dey pa
1: ah na tumi say right is here
0: dey eti I no carry me say odun pe for anima
2: sumpa
0: eh culture
1: yeah
0: eti acquaint me ba no me left me eh me ya pa as me ya man pick silent na teacher say school no na wo ye ya and unsa kwa no ofa pen na teacher for ya mon hwe on the pen to ba akrana 3 times as a rule of thumb or in sambe so left e be so pen mu no e san and shano no put it here don't do that
1: okay
0: what do you man paper no ofa oba scribble scribble next I want to turn on it or the no ofa pa na e ma o sign say akora no
1: or your left hand
0: ability
1: na ho den no won sabon kum
0: it
1: man bun sabon kum no nya
0: ju man e kwan
1: man e kwan
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0: 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Just a medium year deal.
1: Ulipa Hunyamin Tama Hunyamoto. If I hear soon Tama come on, Mira, Asan in Alasula.
0: And I mean, you'll be a Jaja, how no I bema, and see one medibe pimono. A man, a brewer, no man, just a way yet, on a bemmy. Yeah, I had a good set of beggars or bind your camambano, and let them out. Won't want to catch him, eh? Will be catching me, say, and I sing Uncle Poca say, Obano, God says that you will save him. Tiens, you queer cry, man, come on, too. No man, one day, I'll be a sinner by. So I'll be catching you. Or say, man, and the air, sinner by. I'd be. Bonsaminam dream, one can't walk off a diaba. 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

0: And then I mean, ye men no, maybe fear self. 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
0: I love for it, Memo Ache.
2: Aja, Major.
0: And I'm many, I love for the ultimate. You're going to see I for it.
2: And I'm with Tiakuna Kessi.
0: What Tiakuna Kessi? That's what I'm being. What did that? Aja, for it.
2: Aja.
0: We, but what are you now?
2: Bachelor Debbie. Okay. I think I'm a good counselor.
0: And Obana, Oshiana, Obewana, so don't pa.
2: Papa.
0: Ah, just say, Namia, Dumananka. There are there, Ebuamana, Mutumi, Ekan, our little woman, which is Odana, Modeco,
2: Dani, and Deco.
0: Yo, na Edge, Mimi, who said, Ebi, I want to answer maybe. A yet then now, Ubisha, Nedofu, Ubisha. Oba kama we shall not so cry. Be grand out Cassacha or Duffy. Say, ah, no, what is a buffobia? Why you're on the crown of heaven? I just said, someone, a yachelame, and then you see from where you sit, then some beer wanted to know. Emma will be the Duffusian. At once, I'm not just saying, obey upon some. Well, Bruno Plano. Eseno oko ka wenya mane eye den
2: ah eja ya be ma ya hwefo ne tiefo nyira kwa ba na ensem we no edika na ese ye kanso won we se da bia ya mebusa won mu bia won waware a ensem sem ne sane mane kom se
0: okay
2: edie pa ne timima love e turn into hate
0: hey.
2: A serious question, a serious researcher. Love
0: or do
2: or do me this sia wono.
0: Edane
2: hate
0: or time
2: because me sia wono, me hu wono, me pel.
0: Okay.
2: Me do don a buy, my four time a buy. Until bed then power quamba super na se and near my bed pa ne bet me a dani. I'm out do me this sia wono. I bet dania your time.
0: That's right.
2: A researcher. I said, you're getting serious, didn't you? I tell you. I'm
0: going to wish you any panel. Because Obian fa or time.
2: Debbie. Obian walk, I said, or time, went to me by one.
0: Or what in a town for?
2: Debbie. Obian, what in a town for? Obi Biara, what be our in a doffo?
0: Wow.
2: There's an love factor.
0: Oh, I didn't.
2: Oh, I didn't.
0: And see, then the money converted.
2: And only a semino. Na meme de kakra me huni se ja. I think sir ye hwehwe mu aye hwefa onipa ho no endimu.
0: Endimu ansa.
2: You can't know somebody entirely. That is true.
0: Okay.
2: But as long as a woni nipa ne betena woni nipa ne be kwata na mo no.
0: Right.
2: Me ye sure sir enema 1 or 2 3 bi wo ho a obehu afa nipa no.
0: Right.
2: And now before ansa kra na mo be ware no. And you may be who I will be.
0: Not just any man who knows. So, what happens? Oh, na, we just to hope. And now, who was you? Jeffrey, dear. Obey, obey. What happens?
2: There is something we call a meeting point.
0: Okay.
2: Some memo of Emretobi. Nasa Obana member warrants who Emretobia. You discuss it.
0: Wow.
2: Montrasse.
0: Wow.
2: Monkasa.
0: Wow.
2: Adia, we mempe kunto miracles yaka hu. 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
0: wow
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0: Wow.
2: But mammy den mamma who say, sad ye winny and she shamu ye.
0: Yan hemu ye.
2: Yes ya or donna see any.
0: Hey!
2: And to yam mirror Tony be wa, yan shet.
0: Hey!
2: And to back, I say, oh mi kunu de se ya no tie tie na mame mfa ne sa mame mfa ne sa na mere bi bedu a untimi mfa ne sa
0: wow
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0: ha meeting point
2: meeting point
0: sese not say no no a compromise be now
2: compromise e so compromise me worry mumu de but ye mesua no e waware mu ani de ye maame a kire yen e maame akosua go akama yat no aware is full of compromise so won kwa wotia aduane bi oho a wo ya ubedi ni correct
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2: compromise
0: 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Was she a beman? Nibi beard and a queen. In fact, I say, Bako be an old catcher, me say. My mother saw beyond what I saw. I'm all catcher, me say, Abranti. And who say, or you be a oyensha so? Now, send ye where your shame is swam a general or bromen. Me who on a
2: home.
0: And see. Catching Chansuka crap. Nine, I'm for you. And
2: she
0: was eh, ma.
2: I'm your crop body, mammy baby. Missy, I'm your crop body, mammy baby.
0: Was it my rabbit, Debbie, Namma, Messia, Messia, Messia, Maria, my mammy, and you couldn't house there, Debbie, mammy, they mean to me. Maybe, sir, where you been being so? Be an also, because I love the time, no, Mamma. Yen, ye quack worry.
2: That's right.
0: And say, Yen Obano, a decided. A lot of the decisions about marriage, you know, will start here if you're about in change. Because a whole court no say one part.
2: That's right.
0: And the other day, Emma, a man be Abutu Binya, nor the young human in the breaking of me.
2: What would say, sending me the car can with Jasenaja? Yaw for no, I'm said Nigeria for baby say, baby. Edua wo akora wo befro no wo ma me jinase a ohu ohu che wo kra
0: that's right
2: wo ma me akomo pen wo ware pen and at this point in time no kran ani a ono de hweberi oba na wo be ware na te be ma na wo be ware ohu mo ono tie kira yesi ni otwa sanim so na chi a kira
0: that's right
2: ono tie kira ohu mo than what you see. What you who be man no what don't know at no one no. And so you are not looking at the other side of the man. A bet take you obia or one chain and now or dope. No a catcher
0: said. Or say there could be an other side.
2: There could be another side.
0: I also I don't know about training the test.
2: About training the test.
0: Okay.
2: Okay. Wo don't know who come on dinu. Other side now shall woo. It will take somebody who loves you and that's obedient to say wa wofo and the catch what to say in the case of Niawoki
0: right
2: wa catch what say a day one or two men who are by you one or two men who are by you my young shaka kransa but what dear what yashi muse tim no ain't no who share
0: I just for it. When I'm home, I'm feeling. When I'm home, I'm not tired. See, more than I know. Shit.
2: Or don't I know?
0: Or don't I know? Shit.
2: You did tell my enjoy.
0: Because I would describe it on a normal level. No, multi tomua. Eh, na ewo akwa bi e den na ya
2: ma menfa mia me ho nya example mia me ko bi ade mia me
0: I go for you oh I go for catch me
2: eja me mensa to bi so
0: okay
2: mensa to bi so na me adum oni ha mom
0: okay
2: but ye di nkomo
0: mo
2: communication ehu hia
0: ehu hia
2: me dono ono so dome enti ya ya adwen se at every point in time
0: okay
2: there should be a communication
0: wow
2: it strengthens the love
0: because one of the din ko na uhu niema
2: na uhu niema e to the big cry intentionally senebufu na hwe kasembia enye normal na shane temperament
0: sen
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0: okay
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0: to bi wo a je se odon ni chichire nsa ono no won hwe se sa feeling na I don't know e na ye e de what to say body me out
2: there
0: now it's what you mind with the day who say I say future no
2: just say you're bright
0: well ni baba na machine ni
2: it is say o bi wan na wo sogu wanu
0: I jump for it
2: let's say
0: what the what na kra
2: what me jina phone so me ya mri bi ya tie pa you start phone call no and you made 10 your time difference now is about 4 hours
0: 4 hours for yes
2: and means say abo a you why 8 why I feel na abo 4 ho
0: okay
2: and you made be make Friday be an adeche Saturday you start conversation and you made 10
0: pro hey
2: many ba me ho so no na ko bo 5
0: Jesus
2: e jina so sa
0: feeling me deep
2: feeling just a Unti mpose wani kum.
0: Ay.
2: Unti sa wani kum. Oh, no.
0: Chai.
2: You are compromising.
0: Chai.
2: But mama, my mama, fruits is here. 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
0: chase jansi for de no
2: ano hye
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2: but o how a woman is say ano hye ni nyina no
0: e say apply breaks
2: bi for maturity new answer e say apply some breaks bi
0: wow
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0: 30 years 40 years 50 years
2: yes
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0: then you are 1-2 year ni
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0: I do for a boy I think ya be say ya boa e ma ni nema
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0: communication still
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0: 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They say ni aware. Men pete party bia. 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Na fi e brother start. Eno so den awoka.
2: Eja yo mu akwa no mienu.
0: Okay.
2: Me de me ma me ne ma wo for be example.
0: All right.
2: Me papa. 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
0: Conflict resolution ni hono ye ka se se asemu si minu mi enu ntem wo bra ya ware a. What are the steps I be taking?
1: Okay.
0: At what point are we bringing in a third party?
1: Right. Right. Right.
0: Na third party na ye be fan
1: of grand
0: wo ye wine.
1: Ah, I go say obay watch na wa
0: oh, me mama David Dinachi. Nana mona na me sisi ana. Wo eja.
1: Eh, third party be.
0: Third party no.
1: Ofrihe.
0: Ni din the sign. Subambe no kita wo ko fa ne se, wo me solve issue ma. Na issue na wo be solve ne kra, ni knowledge about the issue na ne
1: sign. That is saying. One wo bro me here.
0: Ah.
1: And I was say
0: all. Oh, so make come wa as a ma. Na what we say? Okota wo aida. Trebenda.
1: And you for what be?
0: Okota
1: one. One crown a third party.
0: One crown a third party. Sa third party no ne ne wan.
1: One
0: ne wan. Enti mi ka kira me ndofo se. And sana whoever the third party is bebemu. Ye mi enu ye ntena se.
1: Yeah, agree.
0: Yan hwe what caused the issue? What can we do about the issue?
1: Good.
0: What is the end point? And I say, issue no resolution is saying. So some question me answer. We say, "Buri asuna se ye ye inti me a answer."
1: No fair.
0: Then we pray for the third party, not just going to get any third party.
1: Ah, are you worried?
0: Hey,
1: just say I don't know what said that. What?
0: That's right.
1: Who is sad, you know?
0: That's right. And to make a trend, say, so we be as third party in Ukraine. We are going to pray about that third party.
1: Okay.
0: And you'll be a keke.
1: I'm going to make who third party be a. We no ba wari no no.
0: We no grab a question yema.
1: We abaji ma. Abaji ma. What question,
0: bro? Oh, baby, resi. Oh, wukuru. Menena ye say, menena kasa say, oh, what you say, Andy? A bear cry, Jano.
1: What, bro?
0: Manage your home. Manage your
1: home.
0: In the third party, no, Bebemun. You need to know who that third party is.
1: Right.
0: That third party, ni cry. Nim diebe no war effort, a warrior. Third party, I'll go van, baby, I don't know, a warrior, Jai.
1: Monsieur, I can't claim you nothing.
0: Aye. So ni kan kan mkwa nebiya na wawari ejai.
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0: Ebiya. 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
0: A tufu.
1: E akuma ni pano.
0: That's right.
1: Ni sua ikura no. Pata me pewadi ya uke yungu ni se. You don't just introduce a third party.
0: Debi. 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Pray about the third party.
1: Right.
0: A third party we nu kura no. It is at the point amumi enu nu matina se hu se ade na fe die. Ba bi edru ni die. Enter make us a first one. What caused the issue?
1: Then they see. Yeah.
0: Then they see.
1: Ade e be to me aka de enka.
0: Mo. How are you going to resolve it?
1: Right.
0: What is the end point?
1: Right.
0: The results or the solution
1: right.
0: to the issue.
1: Right.
0: It is a whole busa hosa three question way. That's all who say, you mean you know, you explore, but you who are. Then you go on your knees. You pray to God that the radiadi will bury you.
1: I feel young, another point, I'm better on this boom. And for the album, say, you are in a relationship. O partner no e ya di bi a wonpe waka ne first wasa in second waka wasa in third e wi mu chire se your oncrophobia they are stupidly annoying just say adie no a waka ni pa de from so ni pa
0: that's right
1: but at one point they also obisua say and sese me repeat sadi just a word repeating why did you 4 hours and what did you 4 hours did you what's up
0: I'm why you baby
1: why you thank you for thank you for
0: hey mister
1: I put you up now.

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1: Hey, Afghanistan, pardon
0: me. Same amount, Iran.
1: Okay.
0: And now Iraq.
1: Hey, bro. Watch it.
0: Aye.
1: Wow.
0: Yankopon se mami ma Iraq.
1: Okay.
0: O de ba abe so washe. And now se, o de ba amadi Yankopon e dja wo
1: umunu. 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
1: right
0: gift na nyame de ama no wamfa ama wo for your gratification
1: right it's for others to benefit
0: that is it the gift God has given you is for the edification of others
1: mo nso so a mo ntie mo me yɛn balance na wo ha mo nso so a yɛde ebi adi ekunu brewo yedi eyire brewo se na chedi ekura no a chedi no emwa na peja no don't abuse that gift
0: that's right
1: wo bi wo ha eh na se wo nyame de wo ba na nyame de me ba
0: na o ai
1: what's up o nyame o de me buy say me meboa.
0: That's right.
1: Wan for me and massa abuse me. And you want abuse will be to get to the point.
0: That's
1: you
0: right.
1: Have to get there. You that's haven't right. Served God's purpose.
0: That's right. And in yanko pond you unless of course onipa na okofa ni so on net na no enye nyame will.
1: Right.
0: Unless of course.
1: Okay.
0: But in yanko pon will pa. There is a talent in you. There is a gift in you. And there is something in the man that has to meet your gift.
1: My God. My God. My God. My God.
0: Adie bi wo mu anyankopon de dua wo mu. Enti no de sa be man ode oba na brew.
1: Enti wo ka
0: enti sa gift ne wo mu anyankopon se me de kwasi menu e brew. Enti sa chede na me de ase wo mu no. Let kwasi menu benefit from that.
1: Kwasi menu be awo bi aka.
0: That's right.
1: Wow.
0: And to ma wo gift nanya media maunu and benefit to partner.
1: Wow.
0: In the marriage.
1: Wow.
0: And no so benefit ya or no so wa de bia no so bebwa. So the meeting point.
1: Wow.
0: Ninya media dream mun dio de dreamu. It comes to meet at a point. And the marriage is there.
1: Over your body has mess on my head. Three key lessons. I wish I had a boy. A man, Tiene Maya, Fena, Ufi, Abrabas. Yen Besset, O Bibi Ura Warimua. Oqua, Oco Brone,
0: Debbie.
1: Oqua, or also Ocoyeni Kunbasa Bassa. O baby, a Gigi four. Warinu. Just say, oh, so now, no chappy chappy chappy. Oh, Wundi Kunanimas. Baby, also a wha. Ordinary punching back, shame to you. And there are three lessons, and I will see you and say, Uncle Fua or Moaria is here. Exactly, lessons you. They have missed it. And I say, what am
0: I? A daddy, the kind of communication.
1: Okay.
0: Monkasa, Monkasa, papa, papa, papa. Monkasa. Monkasa, number who say, at this point in time, and then people will walk around and say, cap.
1: Wow.
0: Communication.
1: Wow.
0: Yeah, papa, papa.
1: Communication.
0: And I drew the pants with
1: the hey, trust, trust, oh, trust.
0: Yes, I could be a no, I'm sorry. Pick a corn one in him, and some number person will come in. I want in him.
1: I never heard of him. Call me, Abbey.
0: No, but Aja,
1: eh?
0: I had the power, and I said, and I'll see you here.
1: I said, don't be that so. Don't be that corner so.
0: Oh. That should be a big cut so
1: what? What did you tell me at all? Where is so? Tone Ebony. Hi, my dear. Hi, my dear. Hi, my dear. Wobi, every guy. Yamen Quanko Ebunicum.
0: Obebu. Obebu.
1: If he said, Tone Ebano. What else, Jesus? What in him, Homery Kagi?
0: Just woe, Johnny.
1: Woe, Johnny, I'm a fan of a cat yet.
0: Ah.
1: Oh,
0: not there.
1: Say that
0: then.
1: And you say trust.
0: Trust.
1: Wow.
0: Trust your partner.
1: Element Ben will trust me.
0: Bibri wum.
1: Okay.
0: Bibri kwaja. Say the trust nun kwesi who say kim.
1: Ah, yeah, bubumua.
0: Nima wum.
1: Kai. Kai.
0: Trust no.
1: Kai.
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0: Transparency. 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And you may be anywhere, some this you.
1: Obi ever worry or the car on control.
0: Debbie.
1: Obi worry, Nico could do so in Edgema.
0: Edgema wonka.
1: Obi worry, network, why your abortion, I'll be brave.
0: Wonka,
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0: Only panic door, can't sense him when you naturally want bedroom
1: more.
0: Same door. O pay muka sense him when you naturally mea. Or don't grab a yam more. Because when who say we are transparent,
1: wow.
0: It is a minute now that me be crazy. you are able to tell me.
1: Wow.
0: Me hu se me ni wu tu kwan. Akwan to ni mu nsem dɔso.
1: Okay.
0: But wa ma me hu se e kwan na ye kofa so akwan to ni mu.
1: Mm.
0: Ma ye sei. 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
1: Okay.
0: Ye du nkoko a ye be ye sei.
1: Mm.
0: But en koko hon ma ko ho danti ma ye sei pen.
1: What?
0: And ye drew un koko na se wo yes abiena na se ye drew okra na sa die ni sia.
1: Okay.
0: Timu se ah mira ade wi why ye be pen.
1: Wow. Wow.
0: And transparency. Let your partner know everything. Manu
1: yaka communication.
0: Mm.
1: Montio.
0: Mm.
1: Communication.
0: Mm.
1: I therefore I can trust.
0: Mm.
1: Trust no, I'm not just one element.
0: Mm.
1: That woman have
0: a
1: I got third one here, the last one.
0: Third one, no? A tearful baby. Me jam a tearful.
1: A tearful baby.
0: Me jam a tearful.
1: Mama baby. I was for a job for it. And I men no AD sa and come on the trim kusuya. Impressive. Just say what being a casa a kusuya. Is replicating herself here. Nimiano neba a jufuri wa bim pa. Na me kao se mi chame huto nansa no just bread and pastries. Was your money just hot kinky e di abedjaso. 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And we'll say storage need here impressive. 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Abba modi abba gana here ni yen may patronize Ghana goods. Nema no modi yeno a ye come up papa and yes a designer for our own weather conditions and climatic conditions or say when Emma Obano or Jonswa Eliki and Sabi Ujana Swa Eliki. 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In fact, FDA 4 no one says so. The FDA 6 approve say and pa we add a pa from 0531-099-889 announce 0303-9579-65 0305. Abusa for me try me home two. Me ba ye beto so.
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0: Delight. Yeah, dear bro. Monday to Friday, 1 p.m. to 3 p.m. sharp. Oh, neshesha so. Frobi nakashani se Abna Ruthie. It was Sompa 106.5 FM. Oh, this Sompa Delight, ha bro. Thank you, baby.
1: 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In the stillness of the morning, before the noise of the day begins, there is a sound rising. A sound of prayer, a sound of power, and a sound of victory.
2: Yamawa Kwaba was some perfect service. 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

0: ai akosua o mano wo mo hye akaba famio akosua wa cheche won ye papa papa papa where your principles are so won hun ntem wa bra bo ekoyi aya na me catch en professor aware has it own color ba so bi asa wo penti color no ansa na wa wore mu a be bo papa papa marriage na shall we challenge you and to be as a challenge you before you enter into it. I'm telling you that wisdom is not sold on the market. Wisdom can be gotten as people talk, can be gotten as read with others. And to say, walk with the wise and thou shalt be wise. But a companion of fools shall be destroyed. I want to say, seek wisdom. So, what do you marriage will challenge you. Learn before you enter into it. Many Presla Ebem. Presla a clinical psychologist. Presla, I'm going to say if you are free, and someone be a Jeffrey Kaino, who sit as a professional. What do you make of some of the things that a Jeffrey practically as a young man, won't worry, or no so, and in Yansa, what Peja, what Sia, what Qua, ah, what do you two wonga and worry for? What do you have to say about that?
1: Okay, mama, it's here for Ninachi.
0: What do you also?
1: Come away, dear. Very, very important. Right. Now, I'm done as for all the things I was sharing on the way on communication, trust. Now, me who said, you can ina no or bought a TFO coco. Now, what say? Enterprise be our be remo no. Say relationship no. And there may be a while one fan and two a quemwa.
0: Okay. And
1: the Bible say count the cost.
0: Okay.
1: Say obi be beode ne house. Why na ube si na ya won't count it the cost. Into who say relationship no ye a very serious business.
0: Right.
1: Ain't you know a ye standpoints we are the two say okay, me she say we anyway, ebe koye.
0: Right.
1: Say ne be ya sa violence ye ni abuse.
0: Right.
1: Cause we relationships mu. I know be brass and as own found hunko she be mwa. Afraid and I feel the waka.
0: Okay.
1: And you don't know what to do. Ain't he red flags are a come as
0: and your blue flags. And your green flags.
1: Some say red means stop.
0: Ah.
1: Yellow means get ready. I had a yellow means at the end of shut down quo years and at the red.
0: Okay.
1: And a green dear. Just said and go.
0: Right.
1: Ain't he very important point. I was so being who says I say science.
0: Mm-hmm.
1: Ubehu said this is what ebe buame and I said the muame. Na sani ma we ni na no apart from se ube suya no so so no sometimes no so temperaments bemu.
0: Awusu
1: ha maybe me ka fra kakra se communication de wo ho yi trust. And it's an man now, so but so what me sure only Paconu susua a bebo.
0: Wow,
1: the temperament, the baby was a temperament, you know, a day.
0: Okay,
1: a how the person is inclined to act. I idea be a winning mu, yet the
0: woman, yashin, said in Yamia Ashen, a bobre, na ujina so edan is subedi.
1: And see. Me ni pay sena no ka kusua ne kontombre was
0: o pe kusua o pe kontombre o pe di e de momoni atwim
1: obu ha o pe na de pepepe busa o se eh na sena ne ma we na o de kwen
0: de e o ne kwen se
1: wa shi shi ne pepepe
0: a yo bru ati ka ka ame
1: As dear way, dear, any war, our any ye.
2: Okay.
1: Like trust. Like communication. Na nipa kra, maybe one in this our close relationship with Jumum crown. So one in ending, comma.
0: Better than a cry,
1: wow. How much more beer, only the bets now, mobile woman, fra, the third party, in any may I come as in, ain't he? Me, who say these are important issues, sir. I was a obia or enter a long lasting relationship. O pick it up. Now, what she shah, dear no. And fun is, oh, ya doya, home. Oh, we love you. Send a cozia canon. We love each other.
0: A cozia canon, no canon soon die. Also, to me, done on Sunday, no, no, no.
1: Passion, dear, is part.
2: Okay.
1: And to whom is a whole package.
2: Right.
1: Take it as a whole package.
2: Okay.
1: Passion on a part.
2: Okay.
1: Respect on a part.
2: Okay.
1: Communication on a part.
2: Okay.
1: A idea was here, shisha. Nini na ba as a whole. Now wait me a day. Aye. Yaka say kuntumri yaka say kuntumri for ye, right. But without pepper, unti mi ye. Without jene, ni me bi kamwa.
2: Okay.
1: You have to discuss certain things.
2: Right.
1: Now when you nipa kono say say na wait here.
2: Right.
1: Say na wait here.
2: Right.
1: Me susu den na me de ba.
2: Hmm.
1: Usu den na o de ba.
2: Hmm.
1: Inti maybe me the salt, any oil, any geneba. Usu den na o de ba na adi na ye pese ye no. Aye.
0: Na ti zawara ni ya oba akufo nkwani.
1: No. Na ya respecting each other in the relationship.
0: Mr. President, one more can say, men are wow.
1: Men are wow. Maybe say, can be a ha. Get it back out.
0: I don't know what you're here for.
1: Ah. A mo a bu a ha. A and send be your matity.
2: Okay.
1: And no moody any.
2: Okay.
1: Maybe me papa no. Or not share or buy a dear. I can't afford ye. Say ni eh adie nti me na me be ware o nti osa wo ye de me me pe
2: okay
1: nti ni me bi a wo sua socialization from the mofa brim ni ohu won ebusuem and na the society suso aka se be ma de o ware a osa wo make sure say o ye no o be che no ni o be ye and na che say o ye be ma nti ono oba ni na no ni mza ware no say and nti
2: wow
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1: 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Who's a baby? Oh, dear, grand answer bibia, cast a man in five. Oh, who's our bana or the two, even at that age?
2: Right.
1: How much more we drew penny fee?
0: Rizzi, Ayana, Oka, Ausu, temperament. Oka, Roman, we and Pemmy Jenny Fona, sound and Fona. A ceremony, only a warm in marriage, they are warm. They are sociable, but they are also impulsive. Just a subject may ya be a on the home. Offer choleric, one hour buffoon tentamor, or say they are driven, they are quick tempered, they are dominant. omo yen shaswa. Wofa omo mo ye melancholic a kranu usun aye bosom bosoma. 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They are very analytical. They are brooding. Uswa se mu che. 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One no, one ben or crama, okra, obey Mirena can as one tankram and a bone. 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The sanguine. What do they bring to the marriage? And now, what do they strain? And then, what they bow with Rima, a yama warren a bre.
1: Okay. So, Rebecca say, hey, me, I'm a worried. Ye drew baby, I know be a huno. Ye 1 minute cry, Ev.
0: And ya, Mary, a future. I know for a memory, manauti. 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
1: Sanguine
0: proman. 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You remember be our bone first and snow me. One no. A penny pa. 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One, I just said, Wobechia. 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
3: Silence.
0: Silence. Study my environment.
3: Okay.
0: May a melancholic. 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
3: diatri.
0: And the or complimenting me pa. And the obey Macobino, bones were hunk of fountain ten ten ten ten ten. I mean, I feel I'm being able to.
3: A steady environment.
0: Nama visa questions. Nama ya analysis. Nama he nipani subay. 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Oh, okay. What time na yung tiyan?
3: I think that may fall into your
0: okay.
3: Your
0: way. Oya melancholia.
3: Yeah.
0: And
3: meno me steady adial sa.
0: Kran sana. Right.
3: San Maria.
0: Right. Right.
3: And you know, and you be a kran and bam in chance oya madam fu. And son, I'll be famous. So, your madame from Mr. Duo who send your tears.
0: What's your answer?
3: And son, my new sign. Besame me who I dream. Besame who send your tears.
0: I do for them as well. Oh, my winning panel.
3: Aye. Besame me who ye.
0: Yeah.
3: And son, my frozen. Ah, be more with madame.
0: Oh, I'm a damfo. I'm a damfo.
3: You'll be under for madame for that.
0: Besame, it's a person was sanguine for no.
1: It is sanguine for
0: no. And your man, na been na I didn't trouble on some river. Catch
1: it. Yeah, me, mommy, Mavis. I am warm.
0: I am warm.
1: And I'm quick to bond.
0: Okay.
1: And see, almost all my dear dear check.
0: Easily, there is
1: no dream. Oh, yeah, come here.
0: Oh, man, you'll be James. I say, I'll call.
1: Ha, I'm wondering for a bomb on chain. And I'm a life of the party.
0: That's right.
1: Ha, and I. Nyemakwe and Kuyi Kwa still, they are very optimistic.
0: Right.
1: They say, doesn't matter what happens.
0: Right.
1: But, and same across the wall.
0: Right.
1: Because of mu, yeah, I was going anyway. We make my impulsive so okay. Kakra. And maybe for more promises, and same be on my person more, no. Or moon to me follow through, senior. See, Omunya pepe.
0: Kim promise.
1: Aha. And I may be there be admiration near ye. And a conflict so handled by charm, not repair.
0: Right.
1: Oh, ain't he? San and sanguine forno, etier. Choleric forno, Omoya shoshone, Omoya decisive in Tino. Omun to me carry responsibility well.
0: Courageous.
1: Leaders, or take decision. Ye ye way.
0: Wow.
1: They are leaders, or more building.
0: My God.
1: And are lawyer also.
0: Okay.
1: But a buffo die.
0: Hey.
1: Omo vano kwa. And ye ya. Buffo no di be shiao.
0: That's right.
1: Aha. And a contempt wa ni twi no meka ne sey
0: abomfia
1: sometimes so it's me back akra and I say like they be a omo person me right
0: okay.
1: They always have to win an
0: argument
1: right. And I maybe say oni ninya akasakasa na maybe u disagree as right. A hey. And I then omo person wa ebema ohun ni say insubordination ufo buo ma me na insan ye ma ni mani bi no
0: na me ebema. Okay.
1: And I'm melancholia for no so so. Mm-hmm. We are deep. Omo dwin asem ho ye pa. Enti
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1: Ha, oni ne ye esu bibi ho a. Obe cross every T, now a dot every I.
0: Mm,
1: by the time I woo ba bisa say eh. Enti we be enti no atwe paper. Before you was solving it in a say na ye ko no.
0: Omo ya structured.
1: And omo hu adia, enti omo ya very observant.
0: Mm.
1: Papa, me hu ni se me jeda hu ni yo. Ye nya butere akra. Enti maybe we hear it sa.
0: Obe
1: I catch your one to say abofre nya butere akra. So me da hwi nsi. O ka e bones that I see. And omo ya sacrificial so discipline. And na omo ya omo wo do bebre.
0: Right.
1: Ha, so omo stick it to adia bia.
0: Right.
1: But because of how mutimi shadi and mutimi broody over near be for long, it's insane because I gaba a young quiet name now.
0: One gemu or two cacra.
1: Now, and they call her for no muchi cra.
0: Anytime
1: I had a bad idea with you, and I sometimes so jealousy.
0: Okay,
1: almost because of my imagination and running wild.
0: Right.
1: Or she be beyond, maybe I dare cry in your seminal or the bear sem.
0: Right.
1: And now we are not dear soir. Omo timi twi omo ho kakra na ye omo ya ha omo ye ne se ne be ya se omo no twi omo bu afu nti wa twi ne ho afi ho kakra and maybe after a long silence na wa sign a p
0: okay
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0: omo ye calm
1: si bibia be si yesu kra from me to two earthquake na esi
0: so
1: de nya butire
0: o jana so
1: me papa etisa bibia the first thing say nya butire
0: so
1: say day and see their calm dependable
0: that you are saying
1: peacemaker and see some of them no utimi trust you among things because as same as here they can just
0: right.
1: Handle things
0: right.
1: But maybe strain you say or more avoid the conflict. In same be wa I was say yeka.
0: So onka.
1: And so because I know the other ain't train na maybe sometimes so passive resistance. Oh few cry. The other person who ye be a ye. Why is a war be cry now on in a casano? Sometimes so makes me neglect your more partners. And now so makes me absorb abuse. Rather than so be ka. Asem na ye no no nti maybe who a phlegmatic wife and a partner adia ni kunu na na ye di ye no no enye but because o dia enfa peace nti no na wa tena adia bi ho a na re no nti sa temperament si choleric sanguine melancholic ne phlegmatic no say no moti e
0: present person o boy na wa church say fan na fa e be lines no ye wa usu ye usu ban any ye wa personality.
1: Okay.
0: But from the background, temperament, character, and personality. You can't ausua and watch a chase, the way, and that raw part of us. And your character. Character, and your thing. And your personality, your thing.
1: And see, I also need your diawo.
0: Okay.
1: Character, yes, say, yes, me a melancholic, me a choleric, but raw material, na me wono. I am a cola. Media ye juman say maybe me habits, discipline, repentance. Enti maybe me who say me cola no a bufoba. Enti then I meet me a ye and then a deep character neighbor. Ti me sure say oh. Me
0: so character is acquired.
1: Yes,
0: me and only unfound what ye did.
1: I don't know your impartation.
0: Hey, acquired.
1: Invitation ends me enye.
0: Yeah, fire some goose when your character.
1: Debbie said, "Nay, I want to take it." No,
0: take it,
1: Debbie. Nyami bema o grace.
0: Okay.
1: Ain't grace now when yana say okay. e bufuo na e too much o shew na me di shea me yere na na se mikunu e too much enti me sua se okay me mikunu ye phlegmatic
2: okay. Ono
1: I was me pushing the kakra answer
2: okay.
1: Enti me so me nya abotire
2: okay
1: enti we discipline
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2: hmm.
1: Na maybe son oh honey what did you mean by this
2: right
1: answer my take a step
2: okay
1: so me so me sango na de bia eya eya no we hwire sia no we hwire sia show why e hu de bia wona am
2: mu jeni
1: me so ada maybe me
2: tina personality here dey
1: into personality no a combination of the two.
2: Hey.
1: Aha. And CCC.
2: So what is Obika say?
1: Personality.
2: Combination
1: of the two.
2: Wow.
1: And in psychology, you can say personality a relatively
2: stable.
1: Relatively stable. You say a idea. Who say? Who won't be back on for a period of time. It means sister say I only back on uni and yeah maybe sister. And to wa wusuna de ba and say we cola o say we ye melancholic o the character ne ka ho. Na wusua patience, wusua say menu collaboration. And ye bibia na menko a we say me ye right all the time na. Na e for me.
2: Not just say case obi any papa, e personality ne ka.
1: Yes.
2: Obi any pa bonia, e no say personality.
1: E no an because Nyankopon, yes, we waba. Say na we siba we temperament we dey aba. And today na miss me sua ka ho with discipline, with growth. Anything na call a church and senior obi ti me ahead then. Don't do this. Say please when you see other people you greet. Na wo modi no, e no na character no e ba. And it's our personality, no? Aye, finally, who you are as a person. Yeah, but who you're fine.
2: When you're fine.
1: And to temperament and a character, no? Decide any boomer and our personality.
2: I was a form, mama, me, a colony, a man, and then you put it. Oma say, show, no, just say. Oma build the idea, na mami. A chamber, the roof. According to my name, for the Muntia, asthma, or monk, I mean, card name, name, be lies. Wausu temperament is what you have informed naturally. And say, ya woon, ube da hong, I could be done at Nano Den. You see, ya woman, Namano Den. 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Who say, we know, or ya cra. Obey kakakra, or ya crab eating kakra, and only a diawo. Namum, ya diwo, no ya want to heaven. 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All of these things, they will shape usubine. Na be for me different character. Character no, aye, the knocking of your temperament with life's experiences. 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To be a wabon say, you'll be a buffoon ten, but when your boss will be a one, so you're na not wabafem. When you say, where you are, but wait, you have a ball. Nephew, Minyansa say, I say, what calm it down? Will be a honsua, what is some show which where you'll be a way of melancholia? When you say, baby, where's a bicum? 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Hello.
4: Good morning.
2: About your free phone, why? Free phone. Emo kasa.
4: I can't forget it. She didn't pay at the she knew me. That's what I'm saying.
2: Man, in pine, no.
4: She didn't. I did a damn pine, be as you knew.
2: Papa.
4: Papa, you better be much in the crowd at one. A bus, a big baby, and I said, I'm here, dear man, I don't know what you did. Oh, my name is Nim, and I'm sure baby, I'm better than a while, and I'm here. Then if you came, you know, I'm in Papa and this lady, Annie.
2: Okay.
4: If you see, I'm the time in 18 years, I'm here, the enemy, I'm 10 months, 7 months.
2: If
4: you see, I'm here, my sister, and I'm put your baby now. And then it's a kind of that, a prince.
2: Okay.
4: Oh, by Milano, you see, near man, you see me getting that account. Now, if you don't say, you see a manana.
2: Okay.
4: One time, you can buy me a catamaran if you're yet to go. But the TV and all and then I say, you can buy if you come by my son, Jerry. If you come by a media, then with that, they can be shot one team. But I know about one million. Then we saw about you know, you're about minutes to never one. And a man of Koy, the man Waleno, a genuine, a young woman, and so a yana.
2: We and one quickly now. Was this our banner? Or catching sin in paddy? It was a man way, and to a yano. No worry, no, nay relationship. Do you know where the yano I need?
3: No worry, no.
2: Maybe no worry.
3: I think, sir, or don't know why I said him dee can't kind. So pro barney pa, so barney tenacy.
2: Okay.
3: No, so tenacy.
2: Okay.
3: No moosha baby, I'm me a noon yano. Sir, I'm be shia, and I said, okay, I'm fast. Wa, but I could bet it back.
2: Okay.
3: No, no, no, no.
2: Hello.
5: Hello.
2: Yes. Thank you.
5: I'm
2: sure. Me, free baby.
5: No, sorry.
2: Do mo radio. Do mo radio. I'm
5: sure.
2: I feel good. Okay.
5: My worry.
2: Okay.
5: But much of the time, I'm melancholy and I'm quite phlegmatic.
2: Okay.
5: Because the view of her, the view of her is me abutre. Because the time when I'm interested, this is when we can think orderly.
2: Okay.
5: On this way, though the dia kakakakak, this is the time when I'm interested. But just much how we can blame that things they are okay.
2: Okay. Prezi, maybe say we are no one, mommy. Oh, yeah.
1: Okay, so you know you're melancholic and I need to know you're flay. And see, I'm turning it there. I know there without temperaments. I worry a crowd there.
2: Okay.
1: You always have to. And see, you can gently. Now I catch you and you're my baby. I always expect to say, obey.
2: Okay.
1: Now also, so you're my baby. Or not so expect to say, obey. No. Now, and see, upa, suya. And Yema, a fa phlegmatic honey na Nyanim dear, a brosocra, send a bear who's okay. me kunu no betimi aye niema bi sei
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0: Compromise.
1: Compromise. 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So now you are a partner, not a single person.
0: Okay,
1: and there are certain things you have to compromise. And te janu na se hwe ni ye pa anya sa and ya se ma
0: o ma for mon friend 0260 1960 64 0260 1960 65 mon friend na yen kasa obi aba line to no so present we here. Hello.
2: Yeah, hello.
0: Yes, mama. Kasa, meto onka.
2: Okay, good morning.
0: Good morning. Your friends, I'm off
2: refing. Okay.
0: Okay.
2: I think I know what can I say. A few brothers started some interesting program, you know. And I mean, he and I was coming here, and then you may be on some music. But the infinite problem is, you know, to me, I'm a real beer. I said, I want you to buy any money in the year, you know. Be a beer, I don't need to be on the time, 1 hour. This means to me, I don't know to be a beer, I
0: okay.
2: Oh, I want you to buy any beer in the year.
0: Ah, Suban, who's a Suban and Quay?
2: But I never
0: really
2: know
0: any answer. Any answer, no. And queer. Okay, what do you, Mama Presa, Presa, you know?
3: Oh, so who said any baby?
0: Suman and queer. And so, can she go forward? Because it be an antiache and the bomb be a baho.
3: Hey. A joke for Rika say. And I want to kind of say it's better to break off an engagement
0: okay.
3: than to end marriage divorce. Because divorce because mm-hmm. complications no a door so change say more engagement. He said, who said na yeg mo and come my idea no pain and he said Uben who ne was a room and then it was a wuchum film.
0: Right.
3: And he said, who say and shed down quay only an anti for some year and cut oh, ya nanti ache. U remwa ube swache. On anti ache 3 years, 4 years, metia see a ya, but and take his risk.
0: I got for you. What is it?
1: A prolonged character. We know now be changing. No.
0: Hey!
1: Only na 92 years, 3 years.
0: San what?
1: Suban is San what?
0: Ah, what's the best San?
1: What's the best San?
0: Who is?
1: More.
0: Okay, we'll be alive. Hello.
4: Good morning.
0: Good morning, Mama.
4: Bacho, I'm Kaso to the addendum.
0: Okay.
4: Yeah, bra, na yeah, papa, no, can I send you?
0: Mm-hmm.
4: Bacho, me na bear me bit, or so be yam one day.
0: Okay.
4: Okay. What's your own boon? If you're Mr. Bias, I know what in the fact to be anymore. To me, they mean to me, what say, say me to me, dear, or by your mind, dear, Mrs. David,
0: every day,
4: there will be a pain, you know, son or disobey day, at the Yemen. To me, who sent me young way, who are cooked on the moon? Let me tell you, maybe Mr. Major knows that you're
0: going to
4: be the witch. I guess, son, I'm my young pony. Oh, and my friend says, shake. On shiny ni ye nene nancy and nene kasa ye no on a ne yibi.
0: En
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0: Why are you crying?
4: To me, mom.

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2: se obi bi bi nkodi obi ho a we free to exit
1: ano ano no
2: so bi obi bi
1: have to call papa na yere
2: ehohia
1: that's right
2: so obi bi nkodi no no so bi bi medi ho a free to free
1: mama enti ma mfra na yere
2: ehohia
1: what in ticket about the price la ho ni say
3: ano ano
2: no
3: who could friend here another complications
2: that is it
1: ọ ba ka se se wa hunu san ko yi nti na ani e se di bia body e ebi so na papa enso o de me ho aka ho da
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3: ne me catch it if when say relationship be a person who rem make sure say we take steps e be bo relationship ho ban na abo so ho ban
1: so protect the relationship but also protect your life wow
3: because untimi without you, you know, relationship na enye ye two people na decide say aha intent na say mo bi nya obasa all in the name of relationship also so make sure say obe show hu ye na character ya e kan wan say me u ba apply hu to discipline eni ne me bia also so ura relationship also an ko yesu ntudua amo bi ain't no respect, communication, trust in your mind. I can't pay you. And you're very, very important. Okay. And because, oh, yeah, do I home? He loves me. Of where me they be, there be. Make sure so be take good steps, sir. Okay. Oh,
1: we have a line too. No, so me tell you, I'm a tear. I just say, hello.
4: Hello, Aja.
1: Yes, Aja.
4: As we didn't come, who?
1: As we didn't come, Smuda.
4: Yakupo nchira mo papa apa.
1: Nchira mo.
4: Papa ose bebi a wo kono. Bibi wo kweni. 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Eye kwe di. Nki bebi a wo kono. Bibi wo ho. Bibi wo kweni.
1: Okay.
4: The name of the wind said, continue
1: my God.
4: As I say, we do slow the wedding. That one who no said it be, that will be a walk.
1: That's right.
4: Give a young brass, a cordia, and a nakakutu.
1: That's right.
4: If you will see a cordia, and a nakakutu.
1: That's right.
4: If you said you have one tia, if you said you have a tia, not a chin would be a. And you're meeting
1: right.
4: Papa, what's up with that?
2: na wonim nipa ne su ne ne ban ne bibia urema enye densa ebe bakura na obehu se nipa se no tente I'll find a way to deal with what he's doing enti hu aware ne kara hu aware no nipa na ne ne betran hu ne su ene ne ban ansa na wakom eno beboa wo ebeboa wa adwen wo mental health bibia na se wa hunu That's a wood day, or don't inquire, dear Nim, Nami, me, come, we could remember. I'll just remember.
1: Wow.
2: Until we need ye.
1: I'm so for a ne a ha and a your name will be do when you may add more sign a bit was so. May say it was say a bow. Now I worry a see marriage has its own color. Kaihun say, and if I mean you are echo warren. I saw tears, yes, say. Aware na nkasa nkasa wone kala na aware wone kala no se ofia se wo hu kala no a wo wuremu a ebeboa na feti ase yeso se aware no enipa mienu ne ware nya baako enti enkwa ware ni mu se wona wode ye me ware wo ana wode ye wako ware go into the marriage with the readiness to contribute your quota two are better than one afi di chat me se You don't worry anymore. Our nankas have a challenge here, but we must learn to adjust. A better challenge, you know, no sooner said ye, Missy adjust me home. Now, quee, tea, if you go into the marriage as a problem, you will also receive a problem. Oh, Remo say, what do you how come? What? Our answer be how? Enter the marriage, say, oh, Rem, now what the odom, what the nepa. Imagine once we get into the marriage, a positive and positive initia, and come say, oh, kwa how are you? When you enter into the marriage with that negativity, you will go away with trouble. I will say, for watch now, we nyame sari ya baby. Now, watch ye, you know, neboha. Maybe as the PCA, Eddie Ma, Mea, Minia, a euphoria, ne, wakasa, pa, because you are church, na mame. And then so for also bringing a mature prof on so I church them ye any pressler send there on my boy na I didn't eat him for any until tomorrow it's life it's shalom it's peace it's life to you bye bye

0: baka de enye aduane ne aduane o ye wo aduane ne ye wo aduane enye nwanwa se gana ha ahemfo eyi akese wede na kese party akese se wo pebe bi a wo be serve wo ma wo ho se ye buffet ene wo ye se ye 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
8: Afedia, sompa no trendy o. 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E dino kwa. 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And yet, new cry. Because, we're going to see, and we're going to be a baby that we're going to be a baby cry. Yeah. 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Yeah, sir. 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
11: It's a member, baby, and I jump on, you know. 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
12: 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You will have somebody that is going to use the premise of God's word and the power and the anointing, the unction of the Holy Spirit to guide the nation and direct the nation. What is the essence and the voice of the church? To be a what you mean? They can wear we have a besidin shinama, domi market for when you're ready. 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To be a ye, and sit away yamin.
13: The high priest Zachariah was penning incense, and you showed up, Lord. Father, your children have come before thee. Ye new be come. Father, show up. Father, show up. Father, show up. Father, show up. You will be who walk on your name. Father, show up. Ah! Ido salam rando shantelebre. Eradi show up. Eradi show up. Eradi show up. Eradi show up. Show up. Yede yede da show up. Eradi show up. Eradi show up. Eradi show up. Eradi show up.
14: Eradi to me.
13: Eradi show up. Eradi show up.
14: Yatsunoya.
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13: 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Eradi pa show up.
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13: 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Eradi pa show up. Show up.
12: $300 I will be the chairman. I'm the man. 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Next Sunday, the two people came back to me. So I'm over there. Say, sister, I buy no. Say, Papa, when we say, you know, scar with the mommy, a Timmy, I have 500 cities. Now, you know, and your mommy call fire and the bear money. I'm say phenomenal. Yes, I'm a quan. I'm who say, you know, when you answer frigate and I'm like, also you do. Oh, I'm sad. And then, of course, last week, my young queen, we had the serious boys, Jew, when you big time, we are quite. G, you know, bottles or car homes or so near common. I'm so can you won't come home. Yes, I may cause also, and then you win. I'm going to nip him, you know. Oh, Cassa will be back as would be attempt to win and walk and once more. Matthew chapter 25, verse number 1. Was a map I went to be tasking one can yes, who could share if you know. Then we am quassia, and then we see him, my drummer. And so no man, I am my power. Back watch 240 no at me a creati a double more than 100% profit out of it. Back on so GC cano at the cotoco to be a bonnier maddy dinkruma from them quine the whole week on my risk and every. Was some big in a whole babies risk. Nipa be brown mom with super nat is a gun. Vaniska says sang and sunny di asambi ginao. Yeah, I'm sorry, I'm going to Gina, you know, you know, and I may shisha my brabuni, ye sabe ya, when ya mebe ma domne moa. Carelessness, men come. A dear be on mammy, the mehoko, you must say, pet, must say the whole move. It if I want to be wise, me de me ho boy nyansafo no. Odi ehwe

0: Islegon ne cantonments ne Labone nomne all these people no check it. 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
0: a diye bi on ma timu se nyanse biye ni. Enye Jimmy a niye me bi on na ye nye da can never happen. Na kwa brani a friska ni ye de tioni ye de ye politics. Hospitals kure mu nipi. Proper hospital, and I'm me show a hospital. Yeah. Ewo Qatar, yeah. Crawford Green said it was a 7-star hotel. Yes. It was just a hospital. Yeah, yes, yes, yes, Qatar. We build nations with, you know, leadership, with vision, with taxes, with discipline, with godliness. Yes. We build a nation where people are vigilant. Mm. They are understand. They have understanding. Understand. Yeah, and then you build nation on this point that I'm talking about training, godly training. In tete when I'm here, some say Christ, my better now will be more. A tete no. A dear beer will be answer better than fast one, yempe. But when we come home, we see assembly talking nonsense. We should have answered yempe when you're me. Na shedi ye, ene ne mra. Na sem yempe. Ye pese ye di ye, but ye pese when you're me, we should have on our own terms. Yameme metrimim pra opese me ba sorry dia e dia drama dia bintimi nyai but meba me pevisa akwa abudu chirije omuwa me nyame me pese me ne utu anamon me pese bi yo difu ba oni mi se wi dia me shedada 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because gifted you're extremely gifted. Who had the lapses and the excesses and only the discrepancies in what you know the entire when you probably to me I saw the free asleep and then can make his life or her life meaningful wait to me I saw the when you meet 2 minutes in the bus about to me a cuckoo were free asleep this year will be a word here me there are 25 foundational decisions I mean who are babu men who betcha only 5 number 1 be focused. The people in Ghana, Nankasa, no fandodo anwa, we are too confused. Obi kanwa, no kokun tokwa. Sometimes, unyamiya ye wadum, we pig out we si kunko anapampaso. Jensi famo mafom, eni famfone mame pre. Be focused and be, you know, the concentration and your focus on must be very serious. It did ya now catch them and say, we are born again, I'm looking for certain fruits. Because the born again believer not here, or you're very, very astutely and seriously focused. Say, well, Chemnu, because I'm a boy, only person in Kunkubua Sadia, or you focus, or you're resilient. Someone for a supinia, because and you have in Kuanwa Semna Maker. So, we'll be assassins on Chinini, we are Sekania, that we will represent Christ and his kingdom very well upon this earth. I'm going to talk to you and tell the why something profound. Because the reason is because of foundation. It ubet me akwa sorry 25 years. But now we are mabrofu here ni and so won't tease ye nyina so. The debent in a gana bompa ye chain will be ya and so me shaye tibia me to me wunu se BB is missing. When yami out some way and say Israel conquer sumbia no pew defu be no kana ho or do I come home no bom no chile chiromo. The Bible said by a prophet, I'm not talking about a prophet say you know, say ni maybe no de wa no hwem kwase an so de abe frekrisi yesu so dem any jimia wo mu jimi all over this country ya will be 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For Ghana Fusio and for Alata Fusio, you will see some seriousness in Alata Fubi Nigana Fum. For Ghana for compare India for a Didra. Conquering whom never Ghana, Jedi for no compare Chinese for. Coca Jedi for him never compare Lebanese. You will now, Quaslintas Road, Quacheke, Quahedia, Lebanese for no way. I know so because you are more tax holidays, no money idea, and yet tax exemptions on American was some. I'm talking to the seriousness to Ejuma. The attitude towards work. Time wa be adwuma time wa come make us say obi e bie lotto pepem baya e work single 345 for the payment we date to bet to ebebo awon kwase adwen lotto ne e de bobra a chire miskani ba ko we easily go wa odi lotto ne kwetena ho me pese me hunu mention their name. Meto Bible adwuna go twaloto. It my catch so very clear. Akoshifo ne twaloto. Asan safo ne ko betting company se wogana he na makan no achiro. 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Ye Christopher ye button so no mri ade ye. But serious opa me say be adwuma me fe nipa bi wa adwuma nim na be hunu se Ghana fo ye mu dodo no ye nye serious people. For Ghana Fusi on a far lot of Fusi, you will see some seriousness in a lot of food in Ghana food. For Ghana for compare India for a Didra. Conclan Chrome never Ghana, Jadi for no compare Chinese for Coca Jadi for him never compare Lebanese. You now, Cosminters Road, Quacheke, Corredia, Lebanese for no way. I know so because you are more tax holidays, no money idea, and your tax exemptions on American was some. I'm talking to the seriousness to a Juma. The attitude towards work. Time wa be adwuma time wa come make us say obi e bie lotto people mbaya e work single 345 for the payment we date of birth to a bebo awonkwasi adwen lotto ne de bobra a chire miskani ba ko we easily 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
2: prophecy the prophetic ministry, the prophetic office, the prophetic gift, the prophetic atmosphere, and the prophetic mantle. 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
0: Yeah, we are bosom for us of four. I'm a clerical. I'm a shankom. Ubetima bodia born and it doesn't mean anything, but your bosom suffer.
2: And you win your mea suffer. Woma puera di di. Miracle money is coming on your mobile money. Miracle money is coming into your account.
0: No more kickem move.
2: You bring prophecy into entertainment. You want to bring prophecy to frivolous and loose things. Gonna be for the team. One more title I can see. Because you will be a bishop. You are a shepherd of at least 12 model churches. At least. Will be near a pata by a kokura. Wash a kasok gown. So we bishop. Hey! We need the mercies of God. And yes, nyame de ne bufo tisia sori ne so. E be sori anopa ye betes aso fu ne. We have reduced the prophetic ministry to useless things. And I'm reminding you that God did not meant the prophetic ministry for selfish interest and selfish gain. When we

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0: Weightier matters. And somewhere here with a deck, not you. Your ways are not his ways. Your thoughts, your cognitive faculties are not his thoughts. As the heavens are higher than the earth, you can't wait your matters. You can't wait your matters unto God. Me, your son, I'm only teaching you and preaching the heart of God to you. Sabaya, one can say, young Kanchero, Atemuda. To Tianya, wait your matters. About the church is that we have embraced the grace of God, and then in the embracing we have abused the grace of God. We have taken the weightier matters and the sacred obligations of the things of God, and we have trampled it under our feet. God will judge you for the grace you are enjoying and the grace you abuse. Hadn't it not been for the grace of the Lord Jesus Christ, who went on the cross and gave himself as a ransom for us, for our salvation and redemption. As a matter of fact, why will somebody need redemption when you are already free? It means that you were condemned to death. God will judge you for the grace you are enjoying and the grace you abuse. That is why we can bring oil from India and sell it 15,000 Ghana city and call it a Abeifosro. Ne Christopher ne 2D. Om de nipa kojina bola suni ejare no. Om de nipa kojina si eno.

yire ni e de srade asra ni nufo ho in the name of akwanchire. Once you miss the light, you are going into the darkness. The wages of sin is death. Enunti 26 no mewu, 25 no mewu, 18 no mewu, 19 no mewu. Hey! God will judge you for the grace you are enjoying and the grace you abuse. Don't bring useless traditions into the church, because the simplicity of the gospel is beautiful. Don't bring any cumbersome excesses and emphasis that does not help anybody. The moment you rebuke them, then they begin to quote things like, we are under grace and not under law. I'm telling you, ladies and gentlemen, God will judge you. God will judge you for the grace you are enjoying and the grace you abuse. Say it! And my woman will cry in New Year's see a chip. New Year's see sham! Yes! Ghana's offering it. Mama come into occultism. He is not here. He is

Christ. He is not here. He is reason that the gays will be saved. He is not here. He is reason that the prostitutes will be saved. He is not here. He is reason that the drunkards will be saved. He is not here. He is reason that rivalry and contention will stop in the church of Jesus Christ. He is not here. He is reason that witchcraft will leave the humanity or human race and the body of Christ. He is not here. He is reason that selfishness

0: Your vascular disorders will leave him. He is not here. He is risen. That limitation will be removed away from the lives of God's people. He is not here. He is risen. That anything that impeded you will be taken out of the way. That you will leap over the wall and run through a troop. He is not here. He is risen. That anybody that is sick of any form of infirmity will receive healing in the name of Jesus. He is not here. He is risen. That the person who is barren and cannot give birth to children will receive the fruit of the womb and the blessings of children. He is not here. He is risen. That there will be a turnaround in the lives of God's people. He is not here. He is risen. That you will have a testimony and a sign and a wonder and a miracle, because he is not dead. He is risen.
1: Gia yɛde fa obi yire wo ni agia yɛde register company wo agia yɛde kwakwa last stop chichiri dia so ewia obi phone wo ni agia yɛde register company. 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
0: I'm an crow for. 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

0: boy bone to without thinking about it once. 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
0: Mishaba yagana drunam timusare. Ye hear Christ, ye hear Yarisa. I free much anymore. I'm telling you the mind of God. No children. 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I'm telling you the truth.
2: Sumpa!
0: Man penny, Yesu Christ, or Babe Mumman penny. As an independent candidate, may say anyone ye mobile cast a Yesu Christo mnye money home day. Then suni Yesu be an fini kumafono a diti yemunoa ene yesu ejumano. I'm telling you, dear man penny, kufua do dia yi atame uso kufua dramani mahama ye na a dear be one my yenye free mwadi omu yen enye feda. Number one, sanitation. Number two, law enforcement. Dear one more, you know, say, and near maybe one more, yante. I'm telling you, every number three, emumoyo akuma, the heart of iniquity. Good me, we say, before no one, emumoyo akuma, akuma, akwamonedi, eh, you will be. We'll be to offices here, preaching, I'm preaching, a buafu, because I know what you are working in Lotu. Or two adjuma mohon or working in Lutu. Now continue adjuma on so go work in Lutu. Bekon will be able to free the ambulance if we are a farm, Amia or Kowe, a woo ambulance, Munikunus or Tiambulance, Munacrophone, Edema, and a time where then about two ambulance in him air working Lutu. Ambulance driver. A pregnant woman is dying in your car and you are working lottery. It to me, but I have a gospel to preach and a savior to present. It can Yesu want some tears in me. Yesu knows his own thing. Yesu Christ, this generation, my young baby, my papa, and Kwasi, and this one, I am telling you the truth. Serious. And you may be born, I'm telling you. It didn't imagine so copious share them who are called Danis Cassisa for approval to yet. The reason is because what you don't send me here by a palm of ye and I'm the IA. Yeah, you're making a worse situation. Generation, I'm in Timwe, just a dear a tenne in Timimim. No kura ya dear Yanina Bunsaho. Gianna, you are here, Cassia, eh, no kura. As I'm speaking to you, we are a nation that have rejected truth. May catch it the entire. We are not seeing powerful and tangible power and miracles. Yena na no more and power wa mu ye wo kuruma. Awesome moves of God. Eh, me papa kwesi amu ako. Eh, ye kweyi. Eh, wo Orion. Utimi jina okaso. 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Me say. Me ni soni ya di wo bia wo da kete soni ya chichire no ni ya de nabwe Orion. I'm a comparable as you know, resurrection power evangelistic ministry. And yeah, you say, I'm coffee in our home, but no! Men, this one will be a ya, then a buyer. No one to mean to nasse, and to mean pigeon, and one so the new Dominica. Power is at work. When you're deep, we were four girls. We were home. Now, young man, back who you? Me say, young ladies. Abe ye na se we di abe mu abe se bi a 4 years we di abe mu abe abe ye abe se 3 years we mu na ye sa nipa nu a we wu ne mba wu we nya kuku dra ba ba abe kase wo chidi Abraham kuku mu o chidi Abraham kuku mu kwa si a life say the Bible said mu ba ye reswa he di ama a genie for no, the believers, you will be an example to them.
3: The whole humanity, the human race, one of the words that is making us all mad is the word trend. What is the song that is trending today? The Christians want to know the secular song that is trending. The Christians want to know the

0: Satan making news today. The Christians have gone mad. We want to follow what the whole thing is trending everywhere. And you have refused. What is trending today? I'm telling you. Jesus is trending the whole day.
1: Pastor Rich, what that callable? I see you. A honor me, who knows, sir? And Kurofuo Ede, I drink a CNN. Health workers need be, my main can be. Hey, you know, Papa Bia, or supply in Luca today and say, I'm up to your prescription. No, you're supplying in now because there is a daily prescription.
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1: To Omu Odaf Sibia Omu Petua Yemfa Wanko. Now, I say, the Bia Wimu here, I must say, they were Juma Wimu for a long time. T, they started to see a check prescriptions. Interestingly, they didn't complain. Pastor Rich is in the ICU with two major operations. And I got a call through my assistant, sir. Omu here a particular a droopy. It's an IV, but they a droop. And I'm say, sir, Druno, Ebi ni Ghana. It will nipon wa wa supply in Druno. Or the free abrochire, a plane in Landi and Umbria, not dispatch it in a home. Or Jay drew noir straight to Kolebu. And as what the Cocoa Tom warehouse, a war Kolebu traffic light junction. Or more, yeah, no, I could deliver. It tell me in Ghana. I'm in there, sir. Me will be. Nams who will be way. Also, me will be ICU. Nams will be a draw store, ICU. Where be a dress or ICU? Are you serious? Machine pharmacies, the whole Ghana, Obi and Yadroni B. Eden Onyabi. Obi dia kodi baby. Send him power and say, I'm sorry, but it will catch it also. The Atemuni Kwako has every Namibia. You better believe. Sister, Atemuda be who? Men na me catch it out. I'm seriously talking to the wise. When ya drip nibi, a drone no American, when ya be what I see you. Ye chingana had not two is ye near drone, and Sanya started crying. And then when ya be. And that is deal.
2: Sumpa.
1: And Grofum. It will be the carbon or chief bunny a voice and mano. Straight up, I'm going to catch them. Says, you know, you're a nippon true duty. You're a man who hope you. And kind. Now, true duty. You're the first scanner. Scanner and one would determine by an artificial intelligence and say that this. Will be say, hey. Two or any diagnosis. Will be a ye or the same. Kidney failure, liver failure, and only at the Sagi, at the way, no, it do me, Monsieur. Who be I ever diagnosed? Who be? Who may say, family woman to be.

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Psalm 121 verse 7 says, the Lord will keep you from all harm. He will watch over you. 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I will add a show so. And I'll pay Yehovah a show so. Oso me nkunu Yehovah obe hwe wo so. Me se Yehovah be hwe wo so. 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

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We Jesus Christ of Nazareth to demo. 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We Yesu demo. E nano pay awurade omie ma wo. We Jesus demo. 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We Yesu demo. 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E we Jesus demo. Bosome nkremo oh adwuma pono ato ama wugina asa pono na chi and now no pay with Jesus Christ of Nazareth today mo bosome nkro e na

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A radi mia be a pro and my tier four. Na bibia rao or be a what's in a fiacre or be a what you must say. Well, when we school up, no pet juma unye jumanye and no way yes to demo and prunubia be a mouth. A radi emia be a prunubia be a mouth. Now soon away Jesus Christ of Nazareth to demo. 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A be a mouth, baby. Na jumani sika sam na warrior. I walk when for Dawson and Nano pay with Jesus to demo or Yamel Kokuru to me and you a moon free hog. Well, yes, to demo or Quancy for Biara or Genoa come be home. I would add in free hog or Quancy Biara or Genoa come to now come be home.

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1: First Corinthians chapter 16 verse 9. Also, because a great door for effective work has opened to me, and there are many who oppose me.
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Let there be a completion in the good works that you have started in my life. My God, my Father, as you are beginning the month of September, in the name of Jesus, Father, let it go to an end. Go yes, Dimo, Radie, and your Papa Biara, Vasas, I want my Brabumu, I want my Sitinemu, go yes, Dimo, and Nano Paya, Radie, Radie, Radie, and Nano Paya. We yes to demo, a papa quite ye pa, and mamma juma, and we yes to demo, a juma pronono, a quantuno, a wariano, we yes to demo, and we yes to demo, oh Jesus, oh Jesus, oh Jesus, oh Jesus, the mighty boy shot to the bar in the name of Jesus. What's the radio? And now no paya. We yes to demo. Same bombing some. Name bomb paye. I was some power 106.5 for so. We Jesus to demo. Mijina was some so. I was some. Oh, 92. I was verse 14. I radie. Mamen suaba. Bosume and cream. Mamen suaba. I was mawadio numo. Mamen suaba. Mejuma numo. Mamen suaba. I radie. Mamen suaba. Oh, according to. I'm 92. Verse 14. I radie. And now no paya. Me bombism, Name Bompaye, Mamisicano, Misica Samu Swaba, Mama Wari Samu Swaba, Mama Juma Swaba, Mame Man Swaba, well, yes, Sudimo, well, yes, Sudimo, well, yes, Sudimo, my well, yes, Sudimo, Aradie, Mama Brabo, F.

We say in the name of Jesus, in the new month of September, today be a second day. As I clap my hands and pray, Lord Jesus, in every area of my life, in every aspect of my life, as I clap my hands and pray, let me bear fruit in all aspects of my life. In the name of Jesus, right now, clap your hands.

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0: Auntie Maggie, we're at highest on power 106.5.
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0: 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Yeah, hello mpacho me ma me ben na me ne
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0: 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So said there be a
2: house.
0: Amen. Okay, Prince Ra, Casa Prince, I won't patch all the any more home pie. Sister, but your line no moon ya cry and tune can't be so bit me a free beamer. 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
2: Hello.
0: Hello. 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Hi, some power 106.5. But you dey near bon ho pa yɛ.
3: 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Yeah, na me na me first. 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And I said to me, I'm not working so good.
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0: 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I am some power 106.5.
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0: 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Hi, it's Mpa 106.5.
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0: 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Yeah, hello. Hi, it's from Power 106.5. CDO line, that's here, 0260196065. 0260196065. 0260196064. Yeah, hello.
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0: 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Sompa 106.5, yes, you lie, no, that's here, 0260196065. Oh, Radi Beshrao. Yeah, hello.
7: Hello.
0: Hello.
7: Good morning.
0: 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Adiana, I am here.
7: Oh, Pacho,
0: how are
7: you?
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2: Yeah, so far we've made 7 arrests and we're hoping we could make more. Yeah, of course, closing to other men, it has to be difficult. But we had men from the Winneba Division, Sweden Division. Then IG himself sent his men with armor cars to the place to beef up the security in the area. So as of currently, it's calm. We have increased the patrol, of course. We are going to leave the men throughout the night. We are going to make sure we send our plainclothes personnel around, the PIDs around, to send information. So we are sure that any repairs are we'll to hold it up.
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4: As I indicated at the vetting, I honestly, sincerely think that there's nothing wrong with having a national cathedral. It is my honest belief that there's nothing wrong with having a national cathedral. I also know that there's some debate going on about whether the location was the right location. Okay? And at the time that the initiative started, I was part of the minority in parliament that really felt that it wasn't the right location. It wasn't the right thing to demolish all the houses of the judges. At that time, we had senior, you know, superior court judges, Supreme Court judges, Court of Appeals judges. Their residences were there. And, you know, I sincerely thought it wasn't the right thing to do.
3: Wari apa apa mo nkrankuma nananu mahemfo jidie ne wo soma hodo so yewra mama yarega o papa Millicent ne dokunu no ene kasaye ne wie na anso ho ana Dr. Sir wono na uwuramu a waya Christian Council 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
5: I have mentioned in other places that the Christians in Ghana are willing to support the building of the National Cathedral, as you rightly pointed out, and we also know of international organizations and donor partners who are willing to support build it. What we need is the blessing of the state. We take away all the politics surrounding the building of the National Cathedral. I think it can be done by the grace of God. We have a song that says that the work is the Lord's, so it cannot fail. So because it's the Lord's, we are going to build it. So as you come to the seat, we pray you that what you said at the vetting, you make it come to pass.
3: We are a Christian Council of Ghana, wamu General Secretary, Dr. Sir Fayose, ena wakasafa hon, bria yura mahama yarega, edne DC.
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6: systems that we have for collecting and managing waste from the homes where the waste is generated. We don't separate them. We must put in place a system for separating it right from the homes. At the homes, we must have receptacles and waste bins so that it is easier to convey the waste from there. We must overhaul the system of transporting the waste to the transfer stations. We must bring the transfer stations closer to our communities. And then we must bring treatment centers and the composting centers also closer to our cities. The local government ministry is going to insist on everybody paying what they are supposed to pay. If we collected the basic rates that everybody is supposed to pay us, city authorities, if we collected the property rates that everybody is supposed to pay us as city authorities, if we collected market rates, if we collected all the rates that everybody is supposed to pay to the city authorities, I'm very confident that problems like this will not be beyond our capacity.
0: Ene ya yekotie yei eye soafo ya ohye kurunkumamu amamuo eso ahinsie enafei ensorensori womudwumadi ahodo eso yewra mahama ayarega na wokasa wie ye no site manager ye oda the power waste management 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
7: From Mokon Line, all those places are the ones that is received here. And look at the traffic conditions, we have to operate 24 hours so that during the night time, the traffic is less and we can receive more waste. So as we are receiving over 800 to 900 tons of waste in the night alone. And then the daytime, we are receiving about 700 to 800 tons in the daytime, which is about 1,500 to 1,600 tons a day. This is what we are receiving at the park here. And we can receive more if the trucks will come. We are ready to receive all the waste that is coming, that will be evacuated to this over 200 acre land, which we have developed cells, and we are still developing new cells as we go along. We can't develop all at a go, so we develop new cells as we go along. Basically, Adipa is geographically in the eastern region, but you can tell that because Accra is developed, there's no way you can get a big land as we have here. So we have to move away from the community, and then we can't have a landfill within very developed area. That's why we have come here. So it is good that we have come here where there's no development, where we can now secure the land and then make sure that we are able to receive the waste. We can stay for the next 35 to 50 years as long as we are receiving the waste.
0: Ene ya yokoti esesie yi eye engineer Richard Omane Mensa wono ene site manager Emma Adepa Waste Management Center
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8: I'm deeply honored and humbled to assume responsibility as the minister responsible for works, housing, and water resources. I wish to express my sincere gratitude to His Excellency the President of the Republic of Ghana, who doubles as Africa's Continental First Vice President and soon to be the President of the African Union. I'm thanking him for his confidence reposed in me and the opportunity given to me to serve as the Minister responsible for works, housing, and water resources. I don't take it for granted at all. The president is the coach. When you are playing a football and you are asked to change position from one position to another position, that is the essence of the reset. But if you are not doing something right, the coach will say, no, come to the reserve bench. And if you are terribly wrong, the referee will say, go to the dressing room, red card. Thank God I was not given a red card. And thank God I was not given a yellow card. But I was asked to change a position. And therefore, I take that opportunity given to me by the president very, very seriously.
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2: Trust is a currency of digital finance. Once customers believe that a mobile money wallet can be emptied without recourse, that a bank transfer can be diverted, or that personal data can be abused without consequence, confidence erodes. When trust erodes, adoption slows. Businesses lose revenue, financial inclusion suffers, and the broader digital economy weakens. I therefore issue a direct warning to banks, fintechs, payment service providers, insurance companies, and merchants, including online merchants. Cybersecurity cannot remain a compliance exercise done solely for the regulator, a technology project delegated solely to the IT department, or an expense deferred until after an incident.
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2: When confidence in digital financial services is eroded, the growth and sustainability of our digital economy is put at risk. It is therefore imperative that digital trust remain at the center of Ghana's digital transformation agenda. Distinguished ladies and gentlemen, the theme for this year's National Cybersecurity Awareness Month is therefore both timely and significant. The emphasis on building trust through collaboration and cyber resilience reflects an important reality. No single institution can effectively address the growing cybersecurity threats alone.
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3: Cote d'Ivoire and Ghana have such a strong relationship. We are naturally brothers, so you need to link Ghana and Cote d'Ivoire as a priority. Because unfortunately, we had to suspend the flight after COVID. But now we are back, as I said, we are back to stay to support Ghana, Cote d'Ivoire friendship, Ghana, Cote d'Ivoire business relationship. We are embarking on a major expansion drive. We currently use the small Embraer 145, 50-seater. Now we are going to be acquiring several of the E1 90s, then a bigger capacity. Through that, we expect to link African countries and expand trade among African countries so we can achieve prosperity together.
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1: from our chief imam's advice in our schools. I am also the national chairman of board of patrons of Ghana Muslim Students Association. So I go around very well. In all our schools, we make sure that no Christian who is not a Muslim or non-Muslim do not go to our mosque. It's not allowed because Islam says there is no compulsion in religion. And then we make sure, because the Prophet Muhammad taught us, and it's the principle of the chief imam, so that when you go to any school, I inspect in our schools, where have you allocated for our Christian children to have their church services. And so if you go to our school, for example, Islamic Senior High School, the one at Abropo, is the most populated school in the country. You go there, you see a very convenient place we have located for our Christian children. Unfortunately, some and the majority of our Christian mission schools, they will compare our people to go to the church service, and some of them are intolerant to the standard. After our children have gone to the church service, they keep seeing them praying at the later of Presbyterian Church.
0: My name is Yanano, Sheikh Amin Bunsu, Doctor, and a Kasaye, Navy, our manansu, and our day at the Sereno Eto Parliament Committee, our one more chief tenancy catcher, and of a religious affair, no so. Dear Doctor Fred Chiasamwa, what that woman no, no, can't join so best rather. Woman no mum was at the Bena Sadi, and conquer ye buada, nemum ombetu one among, Nanyasuku munko, Uko Numan Yuma Hudo Mukra, Ewoho.
1: Why our leader, the chief imam, makes sure that there is complete tolerance on our part. And then he makes sure if there is even literary tension comes out just recently, he ordered that the one who went overboard will be arrested. So whenever he sees literary thing come on, he quickly extinguish the whole thing. And that's what he has taught us to do. So as we leaders try to calm our people, unfortunately for us, we don't see the other side of our brothers. So I think as the committee, if you can also inform, because that will help us to maintain the peace that we are enjoying. In fact, if you go to other institutions, go to nurses and midwifery, cancer, and other areas, so you appeal that you do all this adversary work, because without that kind of tolerance, the Muslim under the chief imam have tried always to maintain it. Now, how long can we maintain when you being disallowed?
0: Any awuti any mfuni awuhe no. Dr. Sheikh Amin Bunsu, one one I mean scientific back and can over dano. Nemo me ba and cremofo and cambomuku almost from ne womo addisianwa. 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
2: Ye ka wo se prem to brekas ye bo e wasompa 106.5 FM across so ena wasungu e wuti no kaye ho e wo Facebook any YouTube. 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
3: 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All those who are found to have breached their duty of care, I'm not using negligence, we are going to sanction them. And the facility, if there are systemic lapses, we will sanction the facility. So if we see that there's a doctor who has been found to have caused some breach of duty, we'll refer them to the medical and dental council who will deal with them. And dealing with them means they can be suspended, they can be fined, they can even be banned.
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5: Traffic tech policemen will no more stand on the road to arrest you. There's going to be cameras mounted on our roads, and when you misbehave, they will catch you. Take note also that this time, when the camera catches you, you can't go to minister and say, "Minister, beg for me," because minister doesn't even know which camera caught you. Minister doesn't know the camera, and there's no face. Who are you going to call?
4: Wouldn't you be a da ya wobe freno semrane chwa na chwa into sa traffic tech system 2027 no? 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
6: When the ruling government has had to put forward a position paper on the constitutional amendment, constitutional review committee's position, which, as I have already stated, in many places were at variance with their position, they only went into conclave. They are the ones that went into conclave. They know what informed their position. We know, you know, that we are two different political parties informed by different ideologies. And so they may have been informed, their position may have been informed in what they believe in. And so we would also have to come out.
0: We aye mensiana from Rasebedjeni. 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
7: enough is enough. His minister must put effort because the whole entire environment, when you look, you turn around, you look at all, we have a tiny bog there, that is a gas tank all over, and we expect this road to be a special road. Okay, we complain severally, nobody is assisting to us.
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0: and then I was seeing a fee na yas total care gel toothpaste and then the brush ni die e bo wo se ho ban demu ni nyina e ma wonu ye sham
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2: se wo pedudu otu e won kan ha for Leicester Ghana Limited and was 050-161-9588
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4: eh ene sa akra ne ne botem ye demo
3: ani ye demo ampa the say say there edutwam Atlantic International University America memu abo Dr. Dujamfi babaso honorary degree as a professor in biology in herbal medicine it is said there ayarisano I am more. Oh, Missy Minim wife, you copa war. 1 year, one city. Nin send between one and eight years canoe. And Miss Miconesina and Shadam Koye, na a saka crap. She say, what pedi mama, what young bem?
4: Connessin, what do you
3: want? What about the crow? What about the cry? Stroke, so dear. What fun small. Chessa, I did you want who any dear Siano. Yari B.I. Tatia, and what Dr. Tamdasu and so. Diabetes, hepatitis B, prostate, hypertension, malaria.

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9: 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Oh, neshesho. So, Frobi, nobi, Frobi, nobi, so Frobi. Nakashani say, Abna Ruthie. I was Sompa 106.5 FM. Oh, this Sompa delight, ha bro. 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
11: 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Ye did you media be a buyer, the bad boy Yankasia Brabo. I offend a Sompa Rhapsody.
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11: A bossu, a fee, a juada, a cosi, a fiada, and a panama chibusi and a panum du pepe. 8 a.m. to 10 a.m. Antishia radio counselors. Reverend Professor Joseph Osafwa Du, or your clinical psychologist. Now, your theologian. Our being what Abrabo. Any Akosia Guabuaje, and will reduce so. Ejuada Ecosi Efiada, 8 a.m. to 10 a.m. Now Benya Abrabo Munyansa, Ebamo Duanamo SCCE, Sabi Bimpo and Ecoso Abrabo Mua, I wouldn't name near Sasawaya, Ayatsi, Nayan Tufu, I was some power of Sodiso, now Duanamo SCCE. In a world filled with pressure, emotional burdens, broken relationships, and silent struggle, some power of Sodi emerges as a timely and transformative radio counseling program designed to bring healing, clarity, and hope to individuals and families. 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
12: The Sompa Rhapsody.
11: Wu radio counselors. E chen. So mo bebo.
13: And then what they have I did with you. A free me man my em. A sample of fire again.
14: In the stillness of the morning, before the noise of the day begins, there is a sound rising, a sound of prayer, a sound of power, and a sound of victory.
15: Yamawakwaba was some perfect service. I was some party TV, some parade user.
14: Your early morning altar of encounter. 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
16: Oyunyaku pundi fa wastrano ewe brim. 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
2: okay nti exercise then I was spelling it no EXORCISE. It means to force an evil spirit to leave a person or a place using prayer, religious rites, or magic. It can also mean to get rid of a bad memory, a painful feeling, or troubling thought from your mind.
0: And your mommy, me, so, oh, come on, that money. And I said, we be bonnie a few words in the why be that? Where did I describe it?
2: Exercise.
0: Into a bush and form. Yeah, what was some way I miss a movie? You should be a make us say, I asked someone, Cassanimuka crack. Normal ones, no

0: Into the word for today, indignation. Indignation. 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Into my main spell, indignation. I N D I G N A T I O N. I N D I G N A T I O N. Indignation. Indignation. All right.
1: All right. Mm-hmm. Indignation. It's a strong feeling of anger and surprise caused by something you think is unfair, wrong, or mean. It is often called righteous anger.
0: That's right.
1: It is often called righteous anger because the person feeling it believes they or someone else have been treated in an unjust way.
0: Okay. Into which media see I'm in coming time see a debate bomb fire ma. Any and not bang bang
2: bang
3: bang bang.
0: If you see from and not say I mean no. See the sea from sounds and so sign. I come. And the word for today. Amorphous. Amorphous. And see my first spelling Nimbra. Amorphous. A M O R P H O U S Amorphous. Amorphous. It's a meaning name for.
3: Okay. Amorphous. I say it means lacking a definite form, shape, or clear structure. It's derived from the Greek word amorphous, meaning shapeless. It can refer to physical objects, scientific materials, or even abstract concepts like plans and organizations. So anything that lacks form or shape or a clear structure can be termed as amorphous.
0: Okay.
3: And
0: yebenya sentence bi afahun ameti fo ana. Enti we no ase enenam say the nebulous. And then I'm nebulous line. Aha, into amorphous. And I'm nebulous. Yeah, into where lucky structure. Also, nebulous, no? Vague, yes. Into no way, no, I said, I'm nebulous, I said, yeah, clear. Oh, can't you insist so? Way, no, more of structure, any structure.
1: Yeah.
0: Amorphous. Into your receiving sentence, yeah. Maybe you sue mama, it's if we're home, yeah. And now how it is used. So also common applications of the term. So in terms of physical and figurative, you know, it describes something shapeless or unorganized. Unorganized. Example, you know, you might describe a vague floating cloud or a disorganized, loosely structured political movement.
3: I think there were some sentences to say. Her ideas were so amorphous.
0: Structure.
1: So we said the company's amorphous plan caused confusion among the new employees.
0: They say you win it in who the nine. Assembly of media by your huso and amorphous.
1: The writer presented an amorphous draft that lacked a clear plot.
0: Anti-emotional amorphous is the word. Yet nebulous by now two other words.
1: Incarcerate.
0: Okay, and not the other one was.
1: Yeah, man, just feel free.
0: Oh, that feel free. I feel free. No, I am preparing for consequences. So now, yeah, no, na and never get enabled. More expectations, more coming to the end.
3: Budget.
0: Be fine.
3: I mean, it's not like whatever we are going to hear today we've not heard before. Bibi anywa ebe ye new for me. It's, you know, as usual, ebe can bro funu bubu mwa na yeko. But I think if there's something Ghanaians are looking forward to, they don't want to hear any additional the tax for bani yes. And this, let's omu per se in free omu mind. From say, you know, time no more share any year one, but as usual, one.
0: I back a car,
3: exactly.

0: wedi ɛnhyɛ da nyɛ gidigidi biaa saa so
1: budget I am your ready budget from the team and one common problem.
2: Okay.
1: Anything. Me I can't GDP percentage of inflation. Me I combat here. Amama the Ghanaian like nipa wo from Ghana ni awo from Ghana ti asese ka say inflation akọ by 7%, 10%, 15% ah. Say ni e pese e chire. Yeah, because super percentage now, like understand it be anyone. You see, 10%, 7%, 20%, 10 minus plus 5. Yeah, see, as you. Into a baya, omunti me, em man, yamun naro nema down. Now, yeah, into me, and yes, they think that they are communicating, but they are not communicating to the whole Ghanaian populace. Just a group of people. And I'm on your mocha.
2: But certainly, no, so no. It's a group of people they are talking to. It's not Obia.
1: Yes.
2: And Utina, Saya no Muria, in Chechremu, Ebe Kosono. And wherever you are, also, so, I mean, if we are expertise, Womuna, Wuna, Wuna, to community to explain to them, for them to understand that this is that. Because honestly, finance minister, I'm going to be in the Chechremu, they be on to me. Onto me because all Casano, investors, so your audience, international uncle, for I think no be breaking the view. Into no, back can a senior, and a senior, umbetias, and ya Casana. Now say no, you break it down, various sectors at yes.
1: Into my responsibility, so we break it down to the common Ghanaian.
2: So we can set up a BB finance ministry if they will listen to this
1: exactly
2: as a need. And not that ministers were her community, I mean, community leaders were her near the end to be a best one, Sreni Abasa.
1: No, it's not done.
2: But I'm saying that we can't have a finance minister come to stand there to break things down for the common member. No, it can't happen. That's what I'm trying to say. So yeah. It is not their work, really. It is not. I don't know about focus. Who the NSA, what kind of, near a funny, who no. I mean, since it can be Nayaka say, yeah, this can be two hammer, a group of people via Sa sector, no, and then they also must so much church, the own crop for me say, we anyway, this I can say, Creative Arts Fund. Omode, Sika say, ever to Okay, I name see you. And in the yang from ministry, Noah to agencies, Nana was here to me church, the one say, say, near train, maybe a war, because at the end of the day, Yachimuna, yes, say, na. Air
1: banner, yeah,
2: then my is on paper,
0: yes,
2: yeah. It's on paper. In Tiafekra, no more better shake, Sikano, or mumble, because in Pimpin, and yes, it's kind of honey,
1: yeah,
2: debut, any swadi, who know any dash,
1: yeah,
2: aha, into the yes, shabba. Kakrebi now, but who say, wahona, yeah, but really, no, the one now, brain, yeah, you need that to appreciate,
1: yeah, but my more shocking revelation.

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0: 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Ain't he GD? Someone's have a count here. What's it? Someone even saw o'clock there this morning. Yes, some delight o'clock. Na edinya me jesu aso ni Abna Ruthie. I ene ye customer excellence day. And I always love, you know, Wednesdays because you get to come and appreciate obi a waye bibi a eye wo fe. 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
1: Som.
0: Ai.
1: Delight.
0: Mhm. 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On pe how.
2: Pe should be a.

0: Yo, ewie yi die. 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Ye mamu. Sum. Delights.
1: Hey! Hey, Jay! I was a home magic yo.
2: You go over you.
1: He over me already.
2: Hey,
1: we're here
2: for
1: 1,000 degrees.
2: Hey.
1: And 1,000%
2: Level,
1: anyway.
2: Level.
1: Yeah, we're moving down. Uncle David.
0: Bruni. Sumpa Bruni.
1: Bruni. Sumpa Bruni. Michao. And yeah, there are. And we are here to delight our listeners. Send out me can. Yeah, but now we also almost have to say. What is happening now? It was all start to say. I. Because yeah, the in Kenya, there, bro. Maybe I'm a time because I'm some day, yes, you will crack. What is some power with them will come, maybe I will be. You should know, say, it changes never, bravo. I did a sacrifice, a bab war, and come chef from Batabe, you were pee. I think Mama Papa. Yes, I hear Juman.
2: Of course,
0: I saw him.
1: And Yana, let's talk a very limited. I, market hole when you have Mr. Bomadia, pay us to face the Yasty Brush. You don't must say. Almost say, I send you that three butterfly schools. So I say, I brought your bag and name, yet me, 3 months to 5 years in Quran and for Muko. Jolan, Michel. Hey, Michel Jolan. Anyway, you see, young fancy chess way. Vocabs Connor, young co. Oh. And next year, we'll come over dinner. And then, I'll be able to figure out.
2: Okay.
1: New media. Yeah, you can't assemble and anybody who come on. Or see Musa or Beye, Bibi, or say gospel musicians, now saying, okay, say, or visit apart from singing. And I've now received a meadow. And tell Cody Mavisi, and see Papa Nisio or Ba. No, I bet Shani, I may, yeah. And I'm just going to say, hey, how so never bet Nassi? Me and the workers are. Ain't you know, and then even your wonderful brother, I had no change, new media, moon sense, but the aim, they say, oh, yeah, baby, I'm a gospel musician. I mean, to set out to sell with your gadgets, car, no, baby, I'm a movie, and I just said, we need to see when you see. Yes, there are these, man. Why if you are my address, I feel
2: that you have
1: an answer. Okay, I'm going to say everything common. Now, of course, customer service training, yes, yes, yes. Teacher. Anyway, so you ain't getting into vocab school now. Tell. Are you ready?
0: Yes, we are ready.
1: And you're not.

0: why is it them no one? Me na ya. Oh ya di o. Me ti ya no.
1: Na why ne be seen them? Is that some seen them?
2: And they near that.
0: Yeah. Anyway, ain't the word for today? Hey, brandish. Ain't it my main spell? B R A N D I S H. B R A N D I S H. Brandish. It's the young family name, may say for turtle, not a fee. Yanko.
2: I'll say, okay. To brandish.
0: Okay.
2: To brandish means to wave or swing something, usually a weapon, in a threatening, angry, or excited way.
0: Mm-hmm.
2: Okay. Ain't it common synonyms near a wave, flourish, weld, flaunt.
0: Yeah, okay. So flaunt, say, normal. What's the first meaning, so. First meaning, I say about weapons, but really, no way to me, you say in a figurative way.
2: Yeah.
0: Uh-huh. It be a whole swing, it be back and forth in a steady pattern. So you crack, you can crack, and you turn it, say, you brandish it. Aha. And you wear, you fend in a weapon, it's on
2: okay.
0: Ain't that's the word we are bringing. Example, we were why you can't tell nothing, you move on.
2: Let me say, but could be what?
0: Okay.
2: Or say, the robber ran out of the store after the shopkeeper brandished a baseball bat.
0: That's a funny one.
2: Yeah.
0: That's the audible new.
2: Into baseball bat.
0: Yeah.
2: No, I can't say. Bibi, a bit me a probe.
0: Yeah.
2: So that means it. So now I can say, a two and a second, and Bibi, but anything be a.
0: Now we're moving in a steady pattern.
2: Yeah.
3: Interesting one, Biwa.
0: Okay.
3: The referee quickly brandished a red card after the hard foul.
0: And then he said, oh, Kurana. Oh, yeah, he said,
2: brandish.
0: I was saying, Facebook now, be action, be a Wahhabia. Facebook now, be who?
3: Hey, another one, Bisho. He loved to brandish his college degree to prove his intelligence to everyone in the room.
2: Okay. Yenuaba Penini Selassie Ibrahim anope yanti asemde yete se pictures bi ese kuriti ni adi o trendi ese yenko find out ninti a all trendy ewo internet ne so but unfortunately no she has lost her husband enti Selassie Ibrahim eye sini cheni for some time ata wa pause kakra de but oye series ne nyoma hudo bi I think recently cause I've seen some projects bi ni ade
0: onko no de reflow se reflow awards na ba no
2: yes enti Selassie Ibrahim ekunu efrimu eye former agric minister Ibrahim Adam we frimu previously so observe as member of parliament e wochugu inti those of you who are more follow politics ne dia 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I be see you, ain't you know? Dear Wahonson, it be a year and later, or more a best shell or matna sinner, emwe bia nsoa adofo inda mo mo beni nyina pe nso no opportunity ne beba mo mama nti ye ma Selassie Ibrahim yakọ
0: yeah
2: ye
3: nyina ye mama
2: yes
3: so mo ko se pa
2: eno any sad news eh ho but then there's another good news too because anopeya nso na ye hu se ye nua ba Grace Kaki awo okansi a industry mu de obi a efre no Kaki dancehall artist I say we gyan nyu 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
0: care
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1: the same video no posti
0: there be wako posti for those or no more comment on sa earlier video no say ono no onim sa guy ne kura dadada ansa na obehia abutire ka ne na date enti ya say na danfo ne best onim ne dadada and at 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
1: true
0: bi no. But I say bema bi o don here no. You don't have to let oba e kind ko ebebo hu.
1: And ebe no me nka ni say.
0: Mhm.
1: Bema bi a wo nyame nyansa no.
2: Mhm.
1: Say we yiri ko nani ma.
2: Mhm. Mm. Yeah.
1: Because at the end of the day, benefit it.
3: Well, hey, Charlie guy, why are you pushing here?
0: Yeah.
3: What do you fancy? Let me grab one and you see.
1: And to say, Yami Yansa no Unibia. Say, I want to know.
2: Mm-hmm.
0: Well, who
1: bet now enjoy because every more how? Almost yet your moon number for poor AU. Eh, and I said, the way
2: you
1: no, you say, no, a didn't trim.
2: I didn't
1: say, I'm not, Janay say, Nay say, Nami, I'm banning your crown was starting. Eh, see, I dear what basso. Eh, me come back while becoming in San. Meanwhile, now we need to know, sir, and know what you. Because of the enough for canal de goods, it is a woman, Yamin Yansa.
0: Even say no one.
3: Yeah, only say a banner, sir. And I won't be the officer will do win your promotion. Who's a walker's auntie? A cousin of Cossa, once a knock of us and wolf for any in yai. Omuja, we are one cousin. Uni obi aye ne kesi yo pe jo bi kesi yo
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0: yeah
2: Then
0: they are no crown for four
1: no,
0: dear.
1: Sometimes,
3: on turn baby d. We never bounce on no. No,
1: no,
3: no, you ain't edit.
0: Nazar, Papa, you be an inefficient crowd, meaning a dinko, more say, Oma, Nadamfo, and a wife,
1: okay,
0: or more one child. Now, one child, you know. 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say e didi ni ti na mi say no kure you have to cut all those friends
2: yes
1: yeah
0: because beka so they can influence me one day what to one makwachi obi di na brew
1: Hey, mommy, I'm in the way. I'm concerned. Why are they? I'd say, I'm sure my svelte lady. And to the Yabba Korea could be uncomfortable. I'm ranting. I already. Yeah, you met here for a woman. No, not for your own country and your yenny idea. I made a massive pop.

0: ZK Akwaba.
1: Me
0: dasi. Mrs. Interviewer, interviewer. Ono no ye interview ni ne. Ono ye to say bibia boko.
1: Bibia boko na so e.
0: Adom, jidie ni patapa. Patapa ne hu hia.
1: Patapa ne de o kala no ye studio. Yes, I
0: do. Ono de ne papa mu a, ne papa mu a. Ai, nyame patapa.
1: Ko so
0: amwe, eno ne gas. No amwe ni anye de, sa na bo ye de sika bija nanka.
1: Eno ano. Eno ano.
0: Auntie, I'm excited to have you in the studio today. Na ye be do in common fa o line of e yi no ho. Of course, okay. The reason you are here na abusia fo eh me nwe say or ba no abey interview ab na with you. I think I've told you already say or ye gospel musician na ne or waha na or present your person or be can see no omo no mu interview ye yo na me say obuwa oba obeka sa
1: no
0: eh ti no me person mo hu I mean ya zike ye and I mean maybe you free abedu ha e be di hu nkomo but ye ma ne nyama mbere do mu hu sa
1: eh mamre bi wo ho
0: ane eh ti no so wu rafi dwe mu a
1: yeah
0: I was a woka ma men ka ne in full no waka ne pepe nti patro ti ni ye nti waka se ye from zike wu ti e some delight on se ne amika no no wan ka ne pepe
1: Chimusa
0: wan ka ne sa pepe interview ni ye wie interview ni ye wie
1: oh my goodness
0: enti me se fo ti e o manen ko
1: me din zike wu ti e some pa delight oh goodness.
0: I was a fireman and call who said, why are you? Ain't you know? When you identify with a bush, you're calling the way initiation. No,
1: I
0: don't know. My room. So let's tell our listeners who ZK is and can be big a crown.
1: Okay, so first of all, Medasi, for the opportunity to be seated at Sumpa. Sumpa is a very great station, honestly. Yeah, in the past years, Sumpa has risen to be one of the stations that people listen to. So it's a privilege to even be here. ZK. So ZK is a very simple guy.
0: Mika tree.
1: Pa. Okay. Inti Minka tree on. Okay. Inti FM is ZK. ZK ni edia Minka se media space ni edin name me.
0: Okay.
1: By Isaac Nati. Na
0: I see.
1: Din way no ye coded.
0: I see.
1: Exclusive for show is na me ye pick. Can you say could be anim?
0: Yeah. Isaac
1: Nati,
0: wow.
1: I've been doing blogging for the past 10 years.
0: Wow.
1: Aye. Na me started blogging no. One of the main idea my me started blogging no was to make impact. Because me hun se niama transition ko digitally.
0: Yeah.
1: And I guess I know the only way to also influence people is to say me take advantage. Na de ko for be hwe woni feed bia so no. E wo say yeah dia impact positively.
0: That's right.
1: Nti eno ne the first inspiration e ma me here say mami so me fa me hun ra digital space in him.
0: Okay.
1: So the main focus was to inspire people.
0: Wow.
1: To motivate hun me content a it should bless you.
0: Oh yes.
1: Yes.
0: And it does.
1: Yeah,
0: sensational day, Nibia.
1: I think it's a sensation, you know. I bet the order of the day.
0: Yeah.
1: I go for Taika say negative sales, but positive equally sales as well.
0: It does.
1: Yes. And that is what I, Mijidi, we've been championing that for the past 10 years. And by God's grace, we've been able to do a lot in that space. Yeah.
0: Oh, what building? And I make us a time, I mean, who up to even now.
1: Yeah.
0: I mean, since I know BB, since you be anywhere, I cost you a Ghana. Who's the case, eh? Or come one seven.
1: Nyamiado.
0: Bampa. And even beyond, because I've seen your content outside Ghana.
1: Yeah.
0: Recently, I saw you in Togo.
1: Yes, with Sonny Badu.
0: Ah, okay, yeah, in the concert, and me who back would be at a brand, no more, Breno.
1: Easy.

0: No, we're cool.
1: So, how is funding for you like?
0: Funding. So, about funding, my main challenge, my starting project be a friend Mind Shift campaign.
1: Okay.
0: Now, my starting last year. Obi bisa mi say ZK, na blogging adwuma ya wey, what's the future like? And I'm catching say the future is not for me. The future is for what legacy I will leave in that space. Uncle for the back kaimi.
1: Okay.
0: Because the essence of life is not the length of years that you live.
1: Yeah.
0: But the impact I'll be making. Send a be out niwa, yeah, the back. So even in my line of work, my share the future. If I'm not around, what will I be remembered for? That is impact. Into Mr. T project, we find a mind shift campaign.
1: Okay.
0: Now, a honor na funding no. Because me call school to school, senior high schools, you know.
1: Okay.
0: Then I coach them on how to use social media positively.
1: Okay.
0: Because that is
1: the
0: future.
1: That's so important.
0: That is very, very, very important. Because you see, our mobile phones are very handy. The first thing I touch here, sorry, the last thing I bet touch on sana yada. Into no
1: Bible kure aton chain. Obi beka just say the Bible on the phone.
0: I'm telling you. I'm telling you. So it's very, very important. Say at this point in time, in chima no mo bano, or mo bete social media nasi because ebi mo wa yanchesa niema we wo school. Into obi wa onim the impact of how our engage social media etie. Social media never forgets. In the next 5 years, I then I'll post it and it will come back and it will haunt you. Wow. It may be a very negative way, never expected. You see, I'm at cross, you copy visa near there. You check it on social media platforms. Send you see a posty cyberbullying, utimikika, and all of those things. And some of these young ones, they don't know. Into a far too young, so you start. Last year, there were a couple of schools. Younger ones, you know. Quite on the first way to social media.
1: Wow.
0: And I'm so excited. Say, brain, because they are blessed because many a lot of testimonies. I'm learning. I'm now changing how I post on social media.
1: Wow.
0: I now change how I dress because I'm in school. So this is the area I think I've really looked for sponsorship and funding because the future is very big. And this project, you know. Me feature Sonny Badu also.
1: Okay.
0: Because me nyene alone.
1: Okay.
0: The idea is me use celebrities that these children follow.
1: Yeah. Okay.
0: Send a beya, I'm going to have a direct contact with these people. And I'm going to admonish you on the right things to do. I'm going to Sonny Badu, I'm going to be official.
1: Okay.
0: I'm going to be a champion roller. Or a dancer.
1: Okay.
0: SYAB. Yes.
1: See.
0: Yes. So that is the future for me.
1: That's
0: to make impact and let the next generation know what social media.
1: I see. Let me find out. How did you
0: Hey how did I get into blogging?
1: What kind of interest, you know, the impact and everything, but how did
0: how did I get into it?

0: I think one time na me ko me scrolling on social media na me scrolling no I realized say most of them na me hwe no most of them were negatives like obe scrolling we are negative feed so I told myself that no the same way I mean who say negative no endorse no I can equally dilute it with some positivity nyema ye papa kakra into my start with Christian blogging because Sam Reno na Christian blogging and shada nya strong sir into me imagine say senye nyema sitie in the secular space na ye hu nyema bebre no then in a Christian space and so no nyema bet me asesa or that area ho into my start Christian blogging to me start say me call event na me try event near ACC artist that time no Christian space no much I'm take Christian blogging I say into your bar space in him with energy to come and show people that near man no mo in the secular area no they can equally see more energy in the Christian space so you start artist profiling artist for no or more behind the scenes or more life who say artist or more lifestyle
1: that's right
0: into your start say your ma artist no more social media I a bit interesting who say artist a bit dressy to say you dress so well so we started showing them so we started showing people artists no omo lifestyle na nyanwom nkoa na omo ye so omo wo lifestyle
1: you
0: obi too kwan obi say started to show the lifestyle of Christian blogging and by the grace of God yaya sisiano kofo bebre aba into it sisiano Christian blogging abe bebre te hona journey no started free yeah
1: my idea what is sakaya be and I love the fact that I mean send me I will start here you know uda sukuri mu o se sai because impact our person will make his school for our person will bua ne ade nyina if it's a Christian blogging now would be seem na you know positivity now
0: per se positivity na
1: de bana amazing me fa cho keso akese
0: Kesko Park.
1: In regards to the case, I don't come.
0: Michiano.
1: We're excited. So, I mean, you have told us about the future. Tell us in the next 5 years, how would we see the case?
0: Next 5 years.
1: Hey, mini bro, if I check what is. Major Joe.
0: Into infier num, die num.
1: Interpreter one.
0: If you know me, between now, Bapa Cabra of Messes, make the Becco Chia.
1: Part of my shame
0: and then call. And if you know my die anymore, Senna is it here. Be a tenny say, if you know, you say, who say, you reach out to a lot of people.
1: Okay.
0: As much as possible. You're Christian blogging, no, and as a blogging, I no, predominantly, no, I walk Accra.
1: Okay.
0: In few numbers that you name, no, yeah, she said you beat me. I cover 16 regions in Nigeria.
1: Okay,
0: send a bear talent, all these places, and also no, almost a bit me a hoon at the airport here, almost so air. And in few numbers, you know, you perceive who say, youth be bring no more Ghana, no, you perceive who say, phone snake tall mono, and you for entertainment only. I was say, yeah, dear, I didn't fast so dear, Ebreum, almost a tear see ye. No man who say phone ekutomono eya ade a etimi boa ana ya ade so ebitimi asse nti oso mu hu so mfaso ye na ba gospel space no e pese ehun say in the next 5 years to come relevance be a gospel artist for no munya no e oso omutimi nya
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1: e wo ye no I mean, yeah. Sure, because it was amazing when I read your post, say, Usi u bema gospel musicians, you know, Abba, a showcase in your moya aside, omunuma omotunu, because in pain, you know, upe se udi wadia two out near there. It also more be to you, I mean, uchi obi, no yema on near there, but Abrante isi we yini mwesi yo se,
0: yeah,
1: I see, Father Christmas, tina mbusa aba funding near there, jene. Anyway, nyami onsha o papa na onche wa shiemu.
0: Thank you.
1: Nya uye enko ye papa because like I said, uye decent blogger.
0: Thank you.
1: Oh, pa sensationalism.
0: Thank you so much.
1: Unye because uko ni page. Enti na se bibi cost na se ope se uhunu ehun information ye ya. Uhwehwe ni page a ube hu.
0: Yeah.
1: Neat.

0: na waka ho asem fine je say oh I really like what you're doing and
1: thank
0: I
1: you
0: I
1: pray so much.
0: That erade do be kwetri na we hu na mama bi sa question we what started here how was the reaction of your parents
1: Yeah.
0: And
1: I said,
0: well, guardians.
1: Reaction. Mm. Kai, those times, me started blogging for me challenge back up on my mommy. Mm. Because not on tears here. Me a political science at Okie University. So.
0: Or
1: expect to say. Yeah, like, or expect to say. And of course, you didn't do political science. It'd be big, giddy. Or expect to say, oh, you know.
0: Prepare,
1: man, you're saying. Like, oh, yeah, be like. I don't know how I know or see who no sifa. Ti me kai say it was a very big challenge. Non tinia ma say. But by the grace of God, as years no corn in him, no fear no corn in him, no, I bet tears here. And sometimes when I'm horn quani beside me say, hey, Nana, they won't too quiet. And I won't. I said, man, wait, I said, untu kwae, unko baby, I said, wow, around, untu kwae. Because not on tears here, but say, you know. Yes, yeah. And my main jina de we so enka sem bi se ya wo fo na ye ne omo ho no e wo sa wo fo bia ti ne ba si ye eni se awo fo bia e de ne pe hye abofra bia so e wo se abofra no wo te na se hu ade a wo pe na wo 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away. So that was my challenge, Mr. Tiano. Now, my for no moon, but I say, I did. On what to me, friend, Mr. Ah. I said, because I guess think I'm a two kind bear three times.
0: Wow.
1: Into why I was, ah, I said, last week I went two kind, but I said, we go.
0: Interesting.
1: Yeah.
0: Interesting. So, I mean, secondly, me seek out to question now, because I don't want to answer no. A foot to a day, parents, no. And they me celebrating people who are doing great stuff.
1: Wow.
0: Wednesdays, and only dedicated for that. So we give customer service training, and then we let the listeners come in to omu banuma be bonko fo abaso ana. So dear, no. I mean, children, sir. Inti abusiya, mama yankoswa, and that Lexa Company Limited, as the producers of Yasu Paste and Yasu Brush. I also for hygienic, healthy living. Always choose Yas toothpaste and Yas toothbrush. Hey, sir, no. Michelle, I cry for moon friend number. When I'm saying, yes, there wouldn't be a fear, yes, about to, there be, but more dear, woofer market, hobby, yeah. Who been ye be in Tibomodi and Kojodi and Pacha Cra number we now be friends 050-161-9588 050-161-9588 Not Kumasi Sosua Fred 050-139-0338 050-139-0338 Three Butterfly School Auntie Akubeka say after me Three Butterfly School Omo na omo offer British NGS curriculum na odo bako ha extra activities obenya bi to say swimming lessons, taekwondo, any ballet. Ubanenya 3 months to 5 years and patro hana obenya titi papa pa edia mana chere se debi ameka emana dance. Na parents so ye momo app be out to me the monitor akoranu nia all year during the day ni na chere se wadrin ya wuntanta un ha wun kra misro. Omu bie school 1st September. Enti bomodia na sanambe na fromu 0556-094071. Omu location here 8 Popo Street, East Legon, Ebe Melcom Honana. Opening time here 6:30 a.m. Na closing time here 6:30 p.m. Omu website here www.3butterfliesghana.com. And our email near 3butterfliesghana@gmail.com. 3Butterfly School, or say we learn, play, and grow. Ebusia, yen ton adiembra, na yeba, yen iziki, ebetu anko bonusu.

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2: Oh yes, and Kretrodo Yas Herba, Yas Whitening, and the Yas Total Care Gel Toothpaste, and the brush, Abuzian Chamfa.
3: So, what peduo two a one crying ha? For Leicester Ghana Limited, and was 050-161-9588.
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4: Mummies and daddies, do you know that education plays an important role in the development of your child? 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We offer British and GES curriculum, and we have other extracurriculum activities like swimming lessons, taekwondo, ballet, and all the activities you can think about. Parents have access to an app called EYLOG that you can use to monitor every activity of your child so that you can know your child's development. Remember, the opening time is 6:30 a.m. and the closing time is 6:30 p.m. Wow, this is... Three Butterfly School can be located at East Legon, 8 Popo Street. 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We learn, play, and grow.
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1: Say, I'm Papa, we are unbreakable. 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Mammy for birthday in Chemutel, Nafi, Yeni Ziki, and Twan Komoneso. I then on me say, the interviewer who is being interviewed. So I'll be back as I'm attending. All right, Auntie Osim, happy birthday to Rachel Osa Apreku. Eh. Nadi Mumuboni and Chem, your dummy, who chess. Me did some mambo. Me who PWLCP Rachel Osa Apreku. 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Ay, na Weshi Efi, o Heneba Eben Asante. Oye Kotoko communication team member enti Auntie Rachel Oheneba se oma wa oda pa nyankropon onhira o pa mjili se safo susunchia etia baby. Alright, it's me for second one is so Emra o say happy birthday to Cindy in Shiraba. This is a special birthday to a very special person in my life. Or say my absolute favorite person and my fighting partner. Just say yes, you. Also say we are seeing na ATSC or Peso Kase or the Radias say. And to Cindy, we ba na brabo mo danyan grupon asipa emma wa brabo. I also my Shiraba, enjoy your special day. Na wefi Ezekiel Bobson and I wish na down for papa pa ne fighting partner ne special person Cindy. Happy birthday. Nyankropon on shirano peche. All right, enti yene ZK ebe tuan komoneso. Na ayi bichiri madwene. 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Se uhu se weekend bi aba.
2: Yeah.
1: Na event bebre woho. Na se wose wokoha as a blogger. Nina so mu nyina yo nanfofo. Omu nyina ye nkofo a I contact you say oh be cover ma dey man be cover ma.
2: Aya
1: mu chiche mu musen number 1, number 2. Na wususu hunu ne sen. Say ye ma event ne bo boss sa no because I mean weekend ye train me ya ye nyina ye ni tia. Na ye be 7, right? Be bridge so be send him message I no ka so person ko ni nyina but ohunu ne oyɛ. Omu nyina ye wadanfo.
2: Yeah.
1: E wo nanfofo se be. Enti no mu ye ne sen. Ma ye nka ho asem tell na ni.
2: San komo we die. Me akasa mene SP Kofi Sapon ne akese brimpon. You have a conversation we I think on Monday.
1: Yeah,
2: ba Accra. Yes, near ba Accra from Sunyane. Na a very disturbing from an industry perspective, you know. A very disturbing to the extent say send your work in. To say me a blogger. About 7 different events. Omunyina so ye in Kofo a ana nipa kuwa omo pese omo hu se wa ba ho abeboa omo very difficult. One timing no most of them omo timing no eh fifa e kati across na sometimes unti mean spend the quality time
1: e
2: wo event na se wo kwa na wo pre wo se e wo se wo free ho e sa de call defense program into assistance na a very big challenge. Na mene SP ni akese kasa, but the funny thing is na akese was against it. Akese was like obi a bompae ana nyame ama no date and na ono ogidi se artist no obi a one specific unique audience into obi a organizer obi a benya ne so ne ne
1: omuka
2: ne nko fo mo beba
1: but ebi die tumi ye hwe
2: exactly ebi die tumi
1: because of the same reason
2: exactly
1: because ebi ana mabre abna mpese me ko miensa
2: yeah.
1: nine
2: yeah
1: e so makoba ko mawie mabre
2: yeah
1: se me mre ebi pa ebi am petrasa uti ase
2: cost wise no
1: Honey.
2: Because now kwesi otin ye otema
1: tema
2: Denzel yewo North Legon.
1: Mm-hmm.
2: Perez yewo La Paz. Nti ohwe geographical winner. And yes, bimben kra. A big challenge, honestly. A very big challenge na. Na SPA ka se ono no o gidi se e wo se artist no mutimi di omo hom onkomo. Na obi ehun se maybe am ye program date we. Nti e bia we na mahyehye. Nti obetimi no di akọ this time. And I guess so I was different opinion HSA. Sunday is a wo ABR year ni mono. So you cast your kind and I chicha. Any how be mutu any time nyom program. At this
1: a
2: honey baby I kesi a highlight here. Ah, I was a bit maybe reasoning with him, but okay. Still regardless, I think say
1: program nyina
2: I was saying baby. So program nyina boom sana.
1: A hard drink.
2: Imagine 7 major. Gospel event on one Sunday.
1: As an industry
2: person, they challenge your mommy. Obi abet me an audience, but I think Zenka, yes, share time ni ya. Kebi omo ana kebi omo Perez ono. Ebi an kumbe pesa kumbe ko ebi a Denzel ho. Anaso mbe ko Jason Ochi.
1: Eric Jason ho.
2: Exactly. Intini say moving forward, I think say I was say timi share na date no. At least emu timi share kakra. Na yetimi nya time ko bia de ko support you bia.
1: Dana Hobson so launch
2: ne. Exactly. Dana Hobson so a legend like Dana Hobson. E bia na kind industry for one person bia ko mo be ko. No ma ko tanachi. Nti mu achiche, nti e ade a e have. I don't know what you think anyway because you also an artist.
1: Unyi ni say ye nkuo no yeah. E betumi a regulate sadie no.
2: Exactly.
1: So for instance Christian Music Association Ghana.
2: Mhm.
1: Nkofo ya obo omudi dudwo na wo mu bi.
2: Mhm.
1: Nti sey nyina wo mu nase nim so date say na ye program ni
2: abi
1: ade be because women in gospel music ni aye ne say at the beginning of the year no. Ye ji nkofo program date
2: nti
1: as much as possible.
2: Good.
1: Ye mpese e backlash. I mean, ye to me avoid it.
2: Yeah.
1: But because eya na ye ne insurance ni sun e deal nti no. Ebi ana sorry na ma date we na akọ clash e no no untu nya ho hwe because e wa wo dem na wo use.
2: Yeah.
1: But ye ji ni ye post wo ye page ne so say e be ya wo be hu nti no say wo pick you date a wo dem so me ni osu be si
2: e be
1: shea. Ebi ana no no ye big wig. Into the mini koshia, media. That's how we try to mitigate it. Into the say, "Nkofu be replicate ya, ain't ya bad."
2: But abua.
1: It helps.
2: Wow.
1: It helps. Into the basana, like I was saying, we a big wigger. Obi ain't me be funny dem, but how dem because on nimse me be. Mansha me pesa abna baha. Enso so no osu me si dem no wo nyangpa nzuru. Obe koho kwa eni me dem ni mo trinti on to me ma mo abe hu a beg. Na fe me so so eni munyama me pesa odbe tameti ni me. Then you know what to do. Aha. So we try to let it be open like that. But hey. Yem penko formal umbra kingdom nim at the end of the day. No beard ye no munko asa.
2: Exactly. At least I guess bring pom make his ass statement. Instead of say ye be advocate se
1: date
2: no
1: yenyeno.
2: Yen ye diversification. Yen decentralize it. Tebia a program sense nyin awa akra. Inti we ye wa akra yen sumo bi. No so kona kwan duri. Na no so kwa ne de no bi nko. Kumase no binko sunyane no binko
1: me sure so be man resources nti no yate ye be ne sa Zike, it's been wonderful talking to you.
2: Thank you
1: today.
2: It's a pleasure.
1: Let me take your final words. Me nisa wo de me ne wo nwiye
2: because yes,
1: me
2: ne wo
1: nwiye show no yeah. Pon show no
2: you're around
1: nti let me take your final words, you know, whatever you want to tell my listeners.
2: So the mechanic say me wa sembi adi bia meka. It has been my trademark for the past 7 years.
1: Okay.
2: I give time some time. Personally, no, me jidi say, if we are here, we no be our name red. Be our in shishaya nyami ayamano. Inteno abrabo muno yempre. Adibi oso ye biano. I was on man hum red. Trust him crackers and young coupon de mre and a yen idea. Yeah. Unse the funny thing is, say, oh, traffic light ma. traffic light na aso red na driver ne buafo no eye insura ne de
1: because on the bayana
2: plantain chip seller no eye ne de because on so anya ne market
1: yeah
2: sanson is so green plantain seller no odwa because cars ni na movie but o hwe sa system we na e so red kakra na so green kakra se na be obia benya ne de abrabo mu no yɛn pre ma mmre mmre na mmre pɛ 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ankasa so it was great talking to you.
1: Wow, but is that number to put out?
2: Yes, yes, yes.
1: So for said be yen event man because jam penyu for mu yo mu 50th no 50 kwadisha 60th birthday 70th near the mu pe decent blogger or me into patch of a number no
2: and so person will fray number near 0240 167 355 0240 167 355 Ofreya ebe bana abeye de opinion amao.
1: Wow. Me so me da se papa papa papa. Inte na me ni meti fo na. Yeah. Person I yes celebrity as make the person making impact. Aye z.
2: Oh wow. That's a blessing. Oh, thank you.
1: Me wow. Customer appreciation Wednesday and wow. me de abasobode ni nyina e ma
2: okoso. Thank you so much.
1: Na koso. Wa ho brasie, wa ho fama. Abeni awu testing no.
2: Thank you so much. Me da say. Thank you.
1: We were be sha oba na say. Odi International
3: Abna Ruthie to the whole
1: yes.
3: Waboni na wa ejuma.
1: All right, anti amizike o inspire you to dey ready as for na brabo. Odi yen ko customer service.
3: Answer na me question.
1: Martin.
3: Abrante ne kasati me say na
1: jumo. Oh, deep.
3: Na jumo. Zansa na be so be deep now so
1: we deep. Okay, deep call it.
3: Yes, to whom you happen when we say. As a key, why are you? You're one of us, pa.
1: Me,
3: the pata. Emini can be brave. Any, the consistency. Any, baby, any focus on Sassani. On Sassani. And another one, so can I say, or call into SHS, educate your money, Adi. So, Mimi, who is a blogger, I kill.
1: Oh yeah.
3: A ministry.
1: Exactly.
3: Zike ekura ministry. Anya blogging keke no blog or blogging. A ministry no kita. So ask yourself say nipa hin. Your social media so dey bia. Confirm some me your bloggers, some your bloggers. Go for blogging. But we're taking it to another step.
1: Another level.
3: So me me jina na meetie na no. Me who is a blogging keke no or blogging.
1: David.
3: A ministry.
1: He didn't come to play.
3: Dabi a ministry. Nti nyame sha na nyame entre na shim. So I'm better as king. I say me tree ni papa.
1: Na so we tree na come na.
3: Eh, so okay. Abom abaso dey. Ene no.
1: Abom abaso.
3: That's nice. And now one thing is also key say customer excellence day e was on pa. 106.5 FM. In fact, on the only socio entertainment show in the city of Accra. Yes, some party lights. Ezike baba super.
1: Osh.
3: That's great. That's powerful. That's powerful.
1: Why did you know?
3: Okay. Last week, Anna, you share emotional intelligence in customer service, right? Okay, good. And last week, you share, say, you didn't come over, say, o customers and omo moto wade no enya de o kan ye nkwa no mo kai o
1: sa
3: se ne omo mo feel ye atin kan de omo ko mu omo kai no pa enya de o kan ye na answer na no na ye hunu se nipa de o ye nipa o feelings and at the point o be done o feelings e di nanso because of say emotional intelligence eye bibi e wuhia pa in customer service no ntino empo ubufu a ese hu se na be manager no be kura ebufu no enti with the experience I me wo e wo customer service excellence mu no debi am say customer service one is a way of life Number two, customer service is acting.
1: I see.
3: Obi ti me acted to say bodan for. Oye movie ya.
1: Mm-hmm.

0: but onye bodanfo mhm di obeye no weni ji hu enti in reality no onye bodanfo mm-hmm. but out of context enti o act ti se bodanfo mhm obi act ti se sikeni mhm obi act ti se oyeni out of context se na bi abeti ni amabiase so in the same way customer service is acting in the course of you acting you should know that one of the key pillars in customer service is emotional intelligence
1: odi we dey am fa we entwem kakra odi say acting as about okay obi to me act some particular role bia ma say e dey ne ho fine ti wo hu no kra na nya acting no act a na ne ne ho sa sa pepe na customer service a dey say utumi ya na ne wo hu gia
0: yeah
1: we hu say obi anim say oh sa nkrofo we dey be ko mu ho
0: remember example
1: nya dey catch them
0: patience ozoko
1: ahe
0: to phone him so or your controversial woman to say or pentokwa nanso in reality sana ojashua suma no
1: ania
0: this to know says a bomb pirate to say ye
1: and now only my another person Master Richard
0: aye
1: Master Richard said any room to tete
0: God is a big man
1: aha
0: abeton says abeton no wawa kwa jinsi sandi abeno yeah
1: so yeah in the sun
0: etie and I'm a sansu kase upe se who achieve your results in customer service
1: mm-hmm.
0: and so you're passionate in it. Passion. So out of that, and so who say you should get some intelligence. So na be able to media kura watinka and our emotions. So both fue frifie or yere edidi watema na so one yere akwa. Udu customer no say udu ejume ma. Now customer no eba. We muna kura eso osere.
1: So osere.
0: U receive a call and ani pan di wata na adwa ya. Hu na pe so act eso osere. Because the reason is that at that point you know the customer on fa ntokwa na waku behind the scene no onim. There how am I feeling here? And I had there o pay attention to. Too many feeling good ah. Okwa your word of mouth can be negative, can be positive. Na company bia na ejuma ko bia obetimi am customers are feeling good and sana umbeko no you turn them send a debia you turn them into marketers without pay they go and talk about you
1: exactly
0: inti last week you can say emotional intelligence in here pe bi na mabobo so no all right you hwe na ma bi kakra
1: okay
0: na psychologist be a friend Daniel Goleman STT point bia or see a very important component bia in human emotional intelligence. Or see self awareness.
1: Okay.
0: As I say, senior assemble or handle the fa. And I am po custom manager when you know. How do you feel at that moment? Saying our thing at here. Oh, or see, be a bubble me food. Abia will be. I frustrate you. Ebi awa bre. Ebi so a stress all over you. Sa imu niyama ya ukomu inano. As I say, unhunu say, you don't exert that as your ukomu. I say, why we recognize it? And I say, wamo niyaba onso, wamo kuku state uwom. Eno sansu kase. As I say, otimi, I manage you. Self-management.
1: Okay.
0: Knowing your emotion or emotions is one thing. And controlling your actions is also another thing.
1: Okay.
0: Into who dia wo koma is one thing. And sen ebe ya ubet miye disuno. And also is another thing.
1: Okay.
0: Ewo muso obu fu die. Now so se umma obu phone entra.
1: Okay.
0: Enko customer na weshi anuso. Another thing.
1: Okay.
0: And Tina, Daniel Goleman. There now
1: all can. Okay.
0: I see. Say, empo customer be eba. Now so dey bufo. Ebe you one. Any say odi bufo.
1: Ejeneso.
0: Like odi bufo. Eshia one. Any say odi bufo. Ejeneso. Me de last week me ka say emotional intelligence. Me de ba be ura. Aye. Types of complaining customers now.
1: Okay.
0: Maybe a cream. Me try
1: you know.
0: Now me come about meek customer. Me come about aggressive customer. Me come about rip off.

0: meka about high roller mm-hmm. ana meka about chronic complainer
1: yeah
0: sa enkofo yi omusu ni omoban no ana be kire wo
1: kwa ya
0: obefa so
1: ane
0: omo etimi atena great enti amra ma boss yi ye ka se mi customer no ono nkasa they don't usually complain
1: din
0: some ye deadly change on kasa ade a wo ye no obeto ade na mfa and I said the we are owning na kasa no e bi pa product ni cramp na service no be receive no be di na oko on ka ho asem
1: yeah
0: again word of mouth
1: so
0: one may see no kra on ka asem no ye ka yesu ade ka se omo no agi se bia wo na opusu omo I saw some question.
1: Yeah.
0: Be some question. Oh, na product number Uberto and na service no receive no. Hey, okay, say BI are fine. And son, every one any service nemo. Kwanya, where can be staff be in a casa, you know? And no, in a bit, miama. A friend is saying, the all come no beka.
1: Yeah.
0: All right. A son say, Omo young crofwa, Omo express your emotions, you know? There's also a yen say, a yen to boise. You need to have patience for them. Now, if you wish them crying, answer no to me, akasa. If you bet me akasa, please feel free to tell me what concerns you about the service of the product. And I say, service I render, the yema no, the unhu ubia, odi catch them ubia, re, oh papa oboni odi catch them ubia, obe catch lo. After opposite of the meek customer no, he aggressive. Sankrofo diom wa ground yom oni ne kasa na why displeased and I say why dissatisfied na oni ne kasa na bo an say bibi tare wasum obeyi na ne nsa abo wasum
1: eh na ba member ba masum
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1: such a person be there eh na mbe say mo record
0: yeah we dey mean fast dey say me fe ntwem na e mi duro na if mi duro na makai ma se bi eja ni nyu e bi no se na o ye djuma o psychiatry dey hospital ena omura inside omo didi omo patient didi komo na guy ba ko dey e yi bai e duro o brain e duro
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1: Ah nurse na reply.
0: Ai. 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O de dwane oba ne bed no a. Mindi bibia ko. Anya na wo na no ndo bom aso mu no.
1: Then
0: you start to know. Then you start. Oh, catch him and I'm saying, "Nah, I'm discharging because no water no." Okay.
1: Just what I say. Oh no,
0: then they say, "See, that's true." Yeah, nah, see, you know, we're going to say, "Nipa no, into no yari hospital no." Yeah, we're assuming there, but I think that there should be a better way. Is that so? I'm saving him. So, a friend is saying, aggressive customer. Who apply emotional intelligence? You know, say, so on your self control, not your empathy. Self control, but show also no, not empathy. No, so you try say, as I say, who don't wish any shoes for you to control such a person? Sana yes or ye, because Nipana has already no, or you be a or you get na come out also. And you shouldn't match Nipano aggression. You shouldn't match it. When you call at the same stage, say. How I come nasi? Now panacho onion to boise mamu be solve ya mano. That is there. And to yanko quickly, the rip off customer. Omo ne de ena me catch omo. Okay di ya me de mamu. Rip off ono.
1: Catch me.
0: Rip off ono. Esisi ono. They want to rip you off. Unya ye mistake na no we jina so say adi cramp product cramp no sana niere friend saying expiry date intino. So the chemi. And alas, I'm about cramp. Oh, my, yeah, I didn't
1: even know because you swear you.
0: Aye, will you swear you? You use his uncle for any day. Oh, my army. Now, answer now, ube to me, I handle in Crawford. We know. As when your emotional control, I'm going to be a maker say, there should be professional fairness, so feminist. Sir, who state it and I'll spell it out. Company's policies. At your own, sir, Minyanka.

0: me ya mane mu campaign no say ni say ni say se se da ho no no
1: ai
0: ina smart cha so mu nyina no om ho won fa so no om nyina so problem om ho nti eno no ana the high roller ne normally om ye esikafo no om no om to ade a they don't care about the cost e bo ne de om fa ho nemu o hwese ade amato no metu an ka no e se me nya the exact results are measured. Mm-hmm. And we two are the 1,000 CDs. I should say quality no ever match up with the scanner with you no. Omo no. So na mekan no found say we catch say this amount. We two scanner we no with you the ohwehwe no.
1: E
0: say
1: ne
0: saka. And this microphone no say you have to be aware of whatever you are delivering to them. And I say respond to their calls. Anything, bibi on be rezi biano, concerns be on be rezi biano, eso timi momo, iyanu yomano. The reason is that, and I said, then tia, senti ankofua mu huyane se, on se, omu yankofua, omu toa diano, in bulk, and I said, any amount be obeto. And as ankofon, so omu tae toa die. And to just imagine, so went me a handlo mu ye, nasa sankofon ni free un sema, o campaign in eguano no. Because, for all you know, I'm cramping, I'm campaigning because of Gomsika. I'm on the eto adie no. Se abribia no. 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Afi yambra champions no so. I think say we ya because of times yedi. 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
1: would bet me hand lomo
0: sankrofono se chronic complainers se so nya abotre emomo afenso se otimi hunsania otimi manage emotions ye afenso se otimi eye obi a o solve your problems emomo
1: that's right
0: we are problem solving na otimi enya omo e o sa kwan no so enti ene wi stab na aha ena yede AC on emotional intelligence.
1: Emotional intelligence.
0: Yeah, you better ask.
1: Yeah. Also, I shall make coming home to him and I have any disturbing news, but yede befem. Yede befem because I important.
0: So, we did the patapatri film.
1: Aish. Aish.
0: Yes.
1: Enti abusia, yes, yeah, baby. But, my main fa, I mean, announcement, yeah, me, huin. Main fa, film, Uti Agbogba. Area near dear Mistro. Ain't that your mammy Benny so fair? Hey, Nancy, same on Tiapo Cacra. Naomi say, why you refi? Ain't in the air call on social media to see Uncle Fubins and they are sending me.
0: And is a four bony.
1: Oh, no, why are you for bare 4 years? Yanni ain't come once, but ye
0: name.
1: And then no, Emmy say, we're 50. Ain't in no more broadcasting on social media, say, Obiam Wana. yen to me interesting no in see number se unim na I mean ne picture wo google si se obe hu no
0: in see se
1: wo tie me na se wo google ne picture obe hu nti no unhu so bi nam ho ba bi sa mpacho yira na wayira oti agbogba side ho no I in see number na omode atudwa no mepe na me de atudwa sisi a se ne be ya 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Aye. Anyway, NTA still customer appreciation day. Wow, we name customer service excellence day. It was some delight. So NTCCI baby phone line. So na wa ba no be bobi ya ba so say elder Jerry na all question be mana ube to me ebisa se ni aye from beginning of the show to now cry now will be come one. Mr. Obe to me aka. NT number ni 0260196064 0260196065 bra. 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I mean not just customers but we now for one there because o to me who say bi a e di nya intend we say to me correct intend 0260196064 0260196065 and ebra na be bo bi aba so bra na be ka I mean be di nkomo ni bi question bi go ho a obi to me Edia answer. Enti elder, yemwa yeah, emotional intelligence come to me. yemwa do that do.
0: Yeah,
1: uh-huh. Maybe I'm such a call her Abba Biba. Hello.
2: Hello.
1: Hello. Hello.
2: Yeah.
1: Hello.
2: Good afternoon.
1: Good afternoon, Yemwa Kwaba.
2: I'm going to go to the house.
1: Michelle Oba no wa boldi ni bebi a ufrefi ama me wa. O si omo mu ye quick tempered no dey ni betu mi aye dey handle lo mo. Hello.
3: Abi good afternoon.
1: Hey, do that do papa. There you are.
3: Yeah,
1: good afternoon.
3: Yeah, good afternoon. How are you?
1: I'm good and you?
3: I just want to thank you quickly for bringing the issue out and I'm on the radio.
1: Okay.
3: Listen to your book. Yeah.
1: Okay.
3: So
1: okay.
3: I just want Jerry to see the distance between these two.
1: That's
3: because
1: right.
3: Because I personally find myself very difficult to. It could be other people to come in so that we don't have time to go handle this issue.
1: Mm-hmm,
3: thank
1: mm-hmm.
3: you very much.
1: Yeah, thank you too. Thank you too. Do that, do. 0260196064. 0260196065. Yeah, emotional intelligence, any customer customers, different types of customers, how I bet to be a handle. You see, elder, you ain't training your tempting. Because the same thing, so now, and you're buying a beca, and you say, oh, mom, you're quick tempered. No, how do you handle them? To who are down for being, I say, who can be up and on the boyfu? I mean, I'll grow big one on any day, and I'll be on the boyfu.
0: Yeah, before I answer, no, Professor Joseph Osafo, I'm treating, sir, anger extensively, awesome, power rhapsody.
1: Oh, okay.
0: Yeah, extensively, pa. Ya be hwani edi hun komo na ebetimi so ye betimi so arrange na na ya twi na baha
1: okay
0: to handle that particular behind okay all right inti say na caller no the question na maybe say then na we ya e ma ne bufu
1: okay
0: inti sa de kro na aya e trigger sa de no eh say wo no ujai
1: ujai okay
0: si de ma ne trigger no ebufo no wo ho se bibia anko kan na en ka no ho inti de aya wo ya a canon, sad the crone as a ujai.
1: Okay,
0: ebi aya o kasa about ne shirt. A shirt where the say old man for share to on pesa into a se ujai. Into the amount trigger at the ano. First of all, I say, Trey, name the Akram in your free professor, Joseph Osafombe and Chechano.
1: Nancy, madam, for no name, dear Groca Crada, be an abuofunti, or no so swan, bufusano, and then it goes to do the dudiano, or no swan, bufusano, no so near day, or no so soon starting Emma Nakuman Yemre. I mean, so.
0: Yeah, inti obia se ebane sa wanka sanu you realize that in kofo bebre em be on some menu be di agro
1: sa
0: when you are left alone do you like it you don't like it usu person grow for you be inti aya na so wenya abotre kakra ewo ho eye ne ebi on ma eye suban wa peki ebi oso eye na usu ni temperament ha ebi oso wa ya mana e suban ni name no e se unhunu se even in the temperament in him, no. So who may be a utosini. And sometimes, if you don't admit, say, I do, I am a buffoon, Tamsa. Why admit it, sir? It is difficult for you to manage
1: to
0: yourself
1: manage
0: in that.
1: Who knows, I do,
0: exactly.
1: Problem.
0: Inter
1: say, Augustine, I show 0260196064, 0260196065, bra. Now, so be doing community that, who here? There's one thing I know about anger. Tembia, I mean, of course, I am more case. Oh, say, bibi, but now before I can, home show, can 1 to 7, 1 to 10, that kind of thing. There are two things with anger. Say, Boba, Nyehunu say, an opportunity to sin. Bring you opportunity be to sin into Shenye, one go tom.
0: Yeah.
1: Shenye, one go tom. And then number one. Number two, so will be that it can make you lose something valuable.
0: Exactly. Exactly.
1: Into no one, a opportunity to sing. Two, it can make you lose something valuable. Just say, "Ebi anu ebi wa, anu wakasem ya ya ebi achire obi bi ananka ochi nebi no ya obua fo. No we lose no forever. Into no say, "Bobo ba pe juni sa ni yoma mienu we yuhu." 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And I say, me be shreddy beer, a sumbo,
0: exactly.
1: Into the mission, ye.
0: Exactly.
1: 0260196064, 0260196065.
0: Into Professor Joseph Osafo, I'm a clinical psychologist. On any bar, Priscilla, or Sebunsu, on a clinical psychologist. Now, I'm going to have a discussion on Mokase. One of the ways, who admitted, hey, I didn't know me before. Say, be happy now. Also, sometimes, I saw living scene. Free ho, too free ho kakra. A bedroom now a kuma no.
1: Adjo kakra.
0: And but for a banana situation, no. Adjo. Ha. And or say, sometimes so. And so go on home.
1: Aye.
0: Breathe in, out. Or so, yeah, for 3 times or 7 times, I won't say. One cousin realize that. Nafi, amao, obuadjo, kakra. A yeah, intentional effort. I say intention. I saw shudder.
1: Jela sent me some number. Nibio 0260196064 0260196065. 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
3: Hello, my lady.
1: Hey, evangelist. My evangelist. Good afternoon. Yemo akwaba.
3: Adam, wow. I'm inside. Madam, wow. My lady doesn't
2: Mammy was yummy.

0: bone and bone of my and common. 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Yeah, amen.
1: Amen. Auntie Charis, you are me sure, no shall my minister. If I am for course, didn't see her not into me wrap up. Now, Odi, let me say, anger management, there was here a shed up session.
2: Yeah.
1: Na yeshe, aha. Even the rhapsody I hear no.
2: Ebe,
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2: 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And as obia, obe bold. 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
2: 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And a bit me, ama yankasa ni ye influential. 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
2: Sir, abe bebe.
1: Ampere ampa, so watina
2: wa yade.
1: Oh yeah, why am I made an into your buy and yeah. ZK met here for by Nandy.
3: Okay. Abena.
1: Mhm.
3: Person me wish me ankasa my best friend a happy birthday.
1: Oh, okay.
3: Yeah, your friend AJ Taylor.
1: Okay.
3: She's one of the best fashion designers at Ubitmenya or Ghana currently. Now
1: wow.
3: Odina Woda ene.
1: Okay.
3: Inti no, me pese me wishing a big happy birthday. Me bon pae se na kuma so adie bia no. Erade enye ma no. So pe obi ama na style wa AJ Taylor is inside East Legon. AJ, happy birthday.
1: All right. Eti for so that say we make it time now buy na. Inti AJ ye nyina ye wish you happy birthday from some pa delight. E busi am patro me sign fa Benisofe ne contact no. Ah, omo de air tracing no. 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Yeah, to me, more no moon. Who know? I will call your Facebook page. I had the atoso, Miss Row, or you're a enra, or fifienra, and an American on Tiapo, Kakra, aha, intina say, why you ran inchi into a ceremony, more nebus, you are for into me a homo number now, Obe Freno, 0248781971. Oko Facebook, I'll be home, Ben is a fair picture. 0247, so ewo ho 553431. 0247553431. And a 0248781971. And as a police station, a bear will be a misrow. Utumi ehuna report ma omo oye tuntum ni fie no so ye 63. All right, ain't he? Yet the Jumedia no AC ha as usual. No, yet damas papa say, Muni eshi boom on some pa delight. May that me producer extraordinaire. OD International, I say, and now my customer service training. No, I, yes, you have

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0: Intishia radio counselors Reverend Professor Joseph Osafuadu oh ye clinical psychologist na wo ye theologian awa bin wo abrabo munimdie ene akosia gwa bwaje e wo radio so ejuada ekosi 8 a.m. to 10 a.m. Now we bring Abrabo Munyansa. The Bemo do one more SCCA. Sabibimpo and a air cosso Abrabo Mua. I wouldn't name near Sasawaya. A yard ship, Nayan Truthful. I was some poor rhapsody. So now we do one more SCCA. In a world filled with pressure, emotional burdens, broken relationships, and silent struggle, some poor rhapsody emerges as a timely and transformative radio counseling program designed to bring healing, clarity, and hope to individuals and families. Eje Yamuan Kasamudio, Yepesa Abrabo. The person would deem the Ebobra, the person is Sue, and Tishanonson, a Juada Ecosi, a Fiada, 8 a.m. to 10 a.m. and Opebia, Nitia, some power rhapsody, now a brabo Ebessa, some power rhapsody, yet the Nida so abroad, some power rhapsody,
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0: Oh, wisdom me, mitie sompa FM, hwɛ sompa TV.
1: It shouldn't be just talk. Create the jobs. The food soldiers who fought for you at the polling station, they are suffering. They are hungry.
2: That's why they are.
1: And then you are bringing here, you say they shouldn't eat the birds. They've eaten them. It shouldn't be just talk. Create the jobs. The food soldiers who fought for you at the polling station, they are suffering. They are hungry.
2: That's why they are.
1: And then you are bringing here, you say they shouldn't eat the birds. They've eaten them.
3: It's 11 o'clock. How come I didn't see anybody, all the trucks, equipment working actively on this section? Where are they working on this section? I hear it all the time. Have they finished this section? What are they supposed to be doing here? This place is available. It's not one of the places you see that we are struggling to get access. So what are they doing within this lot? Yeah. Have you seen any truck haulaging, dumping, rolling, spreading, or anything where we've driven through so far?
4: So far, no. But ahead of us, even they've started the asphalt concrete binder course west. So they are working.
3: Ahead?
4: Yes.
3: So you see, if I were to tell you I'm coming here, you would have taken me to where they are working. I'm not interested in where they are working. I'm interested in where they are not working. Because the whole section is supposed to be worked on. Because we have limited amount of time to spend on this job. So why are they, even you said they are working ahead, I can watch far ahead, I can't see any activity there. So what is happening to the lot where we stopped?
4: Honorable, please, they are still on the earthworks.
3: So I'm the one who can't see them working.
4: So here is supposed to be the dual carriage.
3: Yes, yes.
4: So the contractor is working on it. They are working on it.
3: So show me where he's working right now.
4: Yeah, here. Please, when you go ahead.
3: I'm saying I'm stopping. I've stopped here. You are telling me they are working. I said I can't see them. Yeah. You are telling me
4: okay,
3: they are ahead.
4: If you could just shift here, you can see that they are just ahead of us.
3: Can anybody see, apart from one grader up there, what else can you see?
4: We have the water about the grader. On our right hand side, you can see a set of equipment this way.
3: Right hand side?
4: Yes.
3: Who else can see on right hand side, apart from the grader working? The regional directors keep using the word their program. I keep telling you, contractors don't work according to their program. They provide you with a program. So whatever program they are working with, it is the one you have approved. So we don't work to the contractor's program. We work to the program you have approved for them. So where we are standing, when are they supposed to work here?
4: The program, I don't have it offhand.
3: Okay.
4: Right, because there's a dedicated team on this project.
3: So join the Eban Road and Alexi Boam to the office. You can come since this is all Sunyani. Join them at 8 o'clock to explain what is going on. I am worried about the pace of work. The volume of work that needed to be done in Sunyani by the end of 2027, at this pace, I don't think you meet the deadline. So bring the contractors with the chief executive of Eban and the highways to Accra on Monday at 8 o'clock. All right, chief, let's go.

0: consumers. Or your head of research. Oh, rap, mini apple,
1: 99.
0: Yeah, but I see. A baby, a year petrol to move ya, baby, I don't. Your fro, Ujipiniana, Uni Yang, Eddie, and Como, Ura Paul Ofuri, head of research. Oh, the Chamber of Petroleum Consumers. Now, for the first pricing window, me GDP say, a chassis from Enne. Now, going round and monitoring the situation, you know, fuel, talking about diesel and petrol, you know, and to move saying, Abba.
1: Yo, but that's it. Manichia, one, Omo, which you, every Senya, there are you, Chimun. They are two main factors, and I are a debat, say. Petrol and petroleum products and prices, no. The cost of those two terminals, no. And I are one, a TD and dollar relationship, no.
0: Sure.
1: And two, a benchmark price on the international market. Now, if you benchmark price on the international market, meaning petrol, and a metric ton, no. Last window, no. Now, in the second window of August, no. $1,033 per metric ton. Okay. And you can say for this window, no. A quarter could do $1,136. So, if you in terms of percentages, there it's about 10% increased.
0: Okay.
1: In charge, diesel, no, the quarter money change the arma in the same price, $1,250 per metric ton. No. No, and a war, so it's unchanged. However, help each, you know, and a man in Mutukatre be from 596 to 611 dollars per metric ton. And she, okay, no, now they better to $80 relationship. No one, meaning over the last 2 weeks, you know, Bank of Ghana monetary policy in terms of forex are more injecting into the economy, you know.
0: Yeah.
1: Ma sidinin etimi enya waden kaka.
0: Okay.
1: Abe no kata sidinin etimi appreciated by almost 2.4%.
0: All right.
1: The UDCC ni dia na indications ni na kese petrol ni dia na kese se mali musu kaka.
0: All right.
1: Inti pe projection ni kese petrol ni be cost low by 5%.
0: 5%.
1: Yes, na diesel no so mali musu by 2.3%.
0: 2.3%.
1: However, ubesha. Yeah, projection may be, you know. Think that Enra, a Monday, and I buy MIATS or Twan, a Saturday intervention, the entire month of August, you know.
0: Okay.
1: Or sign for the first window of September.
0: Okay.
1: Yeah, actually, you understand, for this particular window, I started to the 15th of this month, you know. I buy or so, diesel users, you know, I said, by two cities.
0: All right.
1: The exchange is there. And can I say diesel price across no? By way of the intervention, no, rather, no, I should say a bathroom.
0: Sure.
1: In T, yeah, let's say at least if for nothing at all, crap, all you marketing companies, everything diesel, no, so, and it's 50-60%, and 80% begin.
0: Oh, okay.
1: I'm a consumer, yeah, so, young matter, you mean, yeah.
0: But this is a driver for so, Kasapa, sir. So you should be a fan go born in Sisiana. Na it was a more increase the lorry fares or Ghana. You think they are justified in doing so?
1: Absolutely, I agree with them. However, to the extent say a buy no etimate you
0: and
1: the subsidies are back. Ordinarily in Kadizo price should be around 2019 cedis per liter.
0: Sure.
1: Because of intervention, you know, I'm sure they are going to be doing around 16 cities and a little above 16 cities.
0: Yeah.
1: The majority of transport operators and various driver unions now, majority of them rely on diesel.
0: On diesel.
1: Until I buy a share, you know, say intervention or buy a diesel. It's a social transport unions and driver unions now. We consider them an essential service provider.
0: Sure.
1: Say, I'm going to be on fire, and my four uncle, and for my mother, and they had the economy almost come to a standstill. It's the Omo Juman over here, and every year, and China by say, oh, can any ashore do a year to see this every export price? And so, I mean, you answer, oh, share in terms of how much it is going into that sacrifice abaya na media is in excess of 580 million cedis.
0: Wow, 580 million cedis.
1: I'm telling you. So it is yes I do. Now this will cause a year. You can imagine the enormity in terms of pressure to abaya resources and little revenue abaya etimian. I'm not speaking on behalf of government though.
0: Sure.
1: But I'm just stating the facts as they are.
0: Mm-hmm.
1: What you say? It's you know a part is a drain on the nation's coffer.
0: Mm-hmm.
1: However, advisory will say why transport unions no will have enough justification to also increase transport fares.
0: Sure.
1: Now see increase the transport fares that we know the rippling effect on the economy.
0: Mm-hmm.
1: I mean, it will almost turn around BBI again in terms of your fiscal. Right? Okay, inflation it will take a hit.
0: Sure, sure.
1: Goods and services will take a hit.
0: Mm-hmm.
1: It's you know not a necessary. Applying a BSI intervention. It's a BSI intervention now by a little sacrifice. It's immense. So I'm using your platform to appeal to driver unions. Mm-hmm. No, so sacrifice so Kakra. Now, are you win win situation? Come on, you know. Applying sacrifice Kakra by way of intervention of 2CD subsidy. Also, Munyamu Kakra and Mufemboa. Now, the next window, no, that's any further increment, but without any subsidy, then we have absolute right to increase transport fares, media.
0: Minia Paul Eric Ofori, and every year better was say, Sawama Hokama, Ode, and Chichemu, Edia Ba, Yeneti for Mutia, Yami, and Shaw Yepa.
1: Yes, Madame Massimini.
0: I was for Paul Eric Ofori, head of research and training. Yanagosua Damasi, Sam Mutia Sompa 106.5 FM with a time exactly 22 minutes. Past three. Maybe I will be on a Yamaha. I'm more qua baba for Gordon Country. So before we proceed, we want to say a special thanks to Abner Ruthie, say, or a Sumpa Delight, a de Ebre Yang. Na, me no Sumpa Delight, a program, I mean, messy. Before I mean, but on Amity TV, she won't be tipa. And you know, Abner Ruthie, wherever you are, we want to say thank you very much for always bringing Sumpa Delight to. Listeners are OTA Sumpa 106.5 FM. But exactly 5:30, what's going to be unfolding? Hot bite news. All the latest that you've been thinking of hearing of, remember, it's all going to be on this table today. And you out there would be the Sumpa, beneficiary Sumpa. Of the news. Yeah, it was Sumpa 106.5 FM at exactly 5. Your friend, Kobla Abuchi, aka Prof. Now, minima pam for ya Timasi. Safu Kantanka or share your live stream am I on our socials Patrick Obua in terms of production and of course executive producer Senior Bright and again Jeremiah M. Simpson would want to say Aquaba to the show. Now and then come on a hin fan ye defa. Yon baby mien san ye di and come on befan de. And now what you say, me need the head of research and training. I will copek edi nkomo. Na nkomo wo de tu dwana na se. Adraba for no. They have every justification say. I was some bomodin na mutu oyɛ ahyentiabom. But he also pleased with them saying that ebe yanka omo so mon sacrifice kakra. Now question we are asking this afternoon na se. Adraba for no mo ba sacrifice na se omo sacrifice. So this afternoon, once again, we'll be knocking on the door of the GPRTU, the Concerned Sumpa. Drivers Association, to find out from them what's the latest. Because I deal with the FM, and me who, yeah, you're through tro, yeah, you're through taxis, yeah, you're through a year, casa, yetia, a yaka, a yadia, a fire who, and Tim Pachoi, yeah, and check, yeah, you're right, David Aguado, Ebedin Como, now you're bisan, sir, and you're piano. Then na aye drivers a one more Ghana ha eka and why you tie aye GPRT and anyway you betie aye Ora David Aguado na ono so the name some atuja Concerned Drivers Association because and then no pay me kokrom trotro am fro ye obi bisa say eh abochi frotro am fro trotro me ko pay news wo trotro mu en fa dan tokwa bi yesi I said, drop it in the cast. Or yet, or to the fair, because originally, no, na aye 5 cedis 80 pesos. And a driver na say, on this is say oji 7 cedis. And a passenger for the driver, what mu di share mu? Mate, no so and kasa edam baby. Asamu a mate ni na kan na say. So we shall not can or one person will be free to car. See from and of course yes, passengers, you know, they had no alternative because an upper rush anyhow. And we were all forced to pay the 7 cedis. So say drivers, you know, effa a coin be swa. One casano, one my yading, one more atututu, one more first mu. Na first na wo ma tutu mu no ye bisa se aya uniform ana anya uniform but from where I sit no me hu se a driver for no obia e wo kwan a wo no wa fa so a wo to ni fair mu ebi ma tumu 10% ebi ma tumu 50% ebi ma tumu 30% se se aya de a e koso e wo man Ghana. What is the transport ministry saying? We are waiting for the transport ministry to send out a statement to those drivers. We will charge and approve first. Because the new LIA and a govern a driving, riding, no. You see, drop any beer, what be and approve first, no. So I drop any, no. I'm rational. And to drop a four, Mumadim Rano, a someone, Casamun, someone, we charge and approve first, no. I'm running so much. I'm running over dinner, you know. We can understand your plight. We can understand your plight. Because Fango Bopi didn't walk off a doom pen, so be ya. So, who treat Rotro Crown shall be Boka? One Boka crana, you'll be breaking even. Wa who now for so, wow, so Moka. And Tianko Manosun and Cotier, or Rat David Aguado. Concerned Drivers Association for Casa Mafono no. Minio David Aguado, Ewe, for God and country, that say. Yama kwa baba yume di so na ho te sen.
1: Abuchi ni ho ye pa. 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
0: Minima pamfo nyina ho ye Bright so chiao, Suffolk and Tanka so chiao, Patrick so chiao. 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I don't know. Se sie na mu na mu ya driver for fangoro, moto na sen, petrol moto na sen, diesel moto na sen. 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
1: yo before price window beba no na gwel was selling at the petrol was 1540 something
0: okay
1: and diesel here 1726 and a last window pricing as well. Okay. And it's
0: The
1: other ones.

0: omonenam 1794
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1: all right
0: genti ya doba poni na ni atitu aka omunsem ni se in April no na fuel and a diesel was selling at 16 cedis 39 pesos
1: right.
0: per liter.
1: Mm-hmm.
0: And into you know your price and now your charges no high. And a tiba from April ending nine, a tiba from the big group, 1499.
1: Mm-hmm.
0: Into 1499, we were forced to reduce transport fare 15.5%.
1: All right.
0: Into the reduction was done under 1499. To see a from NSR rising, yeah, as you see, you go to Guel. Guel is selling at 1726.
1: Mm-hmm.
0: And if you have a phone, say, Adapro or Mudia Danosua, I was say, Omukoji or Mufer Dadan.
1: All right.
0: And no one Nama, a crew Naya who sano, and you be a near windy because we were selling under, we were buying under a rate. And a price near, sir. To see a cost of the thing, sir. And in China, a crew will be another driver's for Nina. I did say, say, I'm more quite a moment to one. Only a mukai, this you know, we in a cost. It is this old Bizami current price, sir. It's still moving around 1799 and then 1779 or 1774.
1: Now, when you know, no more than we are paying for about that driver for now, and you're not money the Ministry of Transport, you know. Edin komo nanse
0: ke nya mene ukasa si ye ya choro edia koma om yesuma fo nso asum ya suma suma fo ama o makọ ho edin information akọ say within this very week say entimi anhia and din komo papedia amfa Ghana transport fare ho a the next week I dey remu no it will be chaotic at our various lorry stations.
1: Ete sanyi, anase mu mboka, but mu break even. Mu a mu mboka, mu susua, mu make profit. Which of the two categories of a situation mu na mu mu sisi ye?
0: Mbini ya, sisi nukwe mu ni se, ye mboka.
1: Sisi de, ekan, nyabutre, nyabutre.
0: Ekan kuwa ne ebo.
1: Not that you are breaking even.
0: We are not breaking even. Then we are running at loss.
1: And you are still carrying out that business?
0: Yes.
1: But who would that do that? Why never run a business at a loss? For about 2-3 months, no better talk or so, I run a business at a loss.
0: And don't you know who the airport is here? And don't you know, yes, we are treating and say, yeah, here, no, yeah, catch a transport ministry, say, yeah, person, yeah, to say, yeah, no, because, maybe, you know, about you make a car, I will be here, so, maybe, you know, they're driving me charge if you be a cochino. No cry about okay. Asuma me person me kano. Enu bi na maka wo fidi nsu ti ye.
1: Debi. Me ba cho den na wo kan ye a na nka wo person wo be kan. Wa kan sisi ye, mpa cho sisi de bi
2: o. Sumpa.
0: Me say emre bi eni wa obi charge lorry for obe chino.
1: Ah, na LIA ye di aba sisi ai ne charging of unapproved fares no. Won him say it's an offense under the new LI.
0: The new LI will be outdoor in October. That is what we were told. Once I hear outdoor, you know, unim, assemble, I am not impressed with the quality of the bread, but we be soon make a bit slow. Who say, ye jelly tattoo under first try court, or start the call, yes, sir, first try court, you know, the offense that he committed or they are calling him for, say, what committee, you know, is not under that trial, no, some trial. So, what is our case, Nibita? A B and A CCA, many of us are CCA, there is no any law that who charge above the approved any a year LI 25 2519 ya aba yi ni session I no na e ka October mu na o mbekwa ho ntuma nti so mu na embeye emra
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0: yo mi ni abuchi ye se asema enya dance no ye twa asem kro ye bi de ya dance ye woni se e wo se aban provide ye rest stops e wo ye highways ni nyina Jeremy Bakupe abanye ti mi provide ni nyina wo airline ni mu Jeremy Bakupe single one Linda do bunsu die no enya aban die e ye private o Jeremy government o one single one one the whole country Jeremy what Jeremy amin ka sabi
1: na se oragbadwe mentimi an kire okra na ya beka ne se obi fun kumu a obi su fun nya enti no se aban afom in that regard se wentimi an provide a ye rest stop sa emra ne ka se aban no and provide a rest stop wentimi an provide ya it doesn't also give you that kind of a ye hoden na se wo be charge an approve first
2: Sumpa FM
0: Pra dena ye proof ena ha de ona ana proof e won pra na e ti ma dwin ho mo fi abuchi
1: yes
0: otiefo ene omo amuchie mi nyina omo ntia asem we
1: mhm
0: afuwe was selling and 1639 na ye charge fare bi ena ti ba 1499 ena ti fare no so ba ye e se no the rate is between the 1639 and then the 1499. It's the only head approved one. Even also were signed by GRTCC and GTRT and Transport Ministry. It's the only head approved one. Is it the 1499 and I approved this year? And now the 1639 and I approved this year. Which is which?
1: From what I know, no. Meme Afrika Ekonima. Semi free. Aye domiha e konima. Aye 7 cities. That is the approved fare medium minimum. And in the so chine bimiko fruka. Ewa domina mi konima. Na wamu kwa jibi. Aye 10 cities ah. That 10 cities is unapproved.
0: That is to you.
1: But what's your understanding?
0: Major would say to say no. I'm more confused more than you about you over there.
1: I am not confused. David, listen, look. I am not confused. You are rather confused.
0: Okay, I accept it.
1: Okay, that's fine.
0: But the minimum, and if fuel was selling at 1639, let me rate me. And about 1499, and I'm rating so. To say, as Afro Atradi, and I was older than I'm rating rating. It's say, I'll go back to my normal fare that was taken at 1639.
1: Oh, okay. So that is the kind of conclusion you are drawing. So, you know, per my inference, you know, naturally, say, move to a year lorry first, Mukrana, it is going to come at 15% because you want to revert to the old prices.
0: And you
1: man who is
0: born it. Maybe you could say, there is 30% and a court table, no. Yeah, the 30% and a good table. No? This is the stand of Concerned Drivers Association of Ghana that the transport fare must be increased by 30%. And no, and I yet the community at the Aqua Chileno said this is what we want to attract. We want to charge. No, so I desire near Chileno, no, so the Lady Abba, near can say, yeah, no, yet the 2 months, near Jetum, say, you ever be cast, oh, you know, I am 25% and 20% are in Iaka, near Jina, the dear, what's the Jina. But for now, no. What we are holding before the minister is 30%.
1: For the last pricing window, aye fango bo a kosro. Mikaise abain babon ting ema aye some subsidy of 2 cities on aye diesel. Aye adia mo adava for aye mude. Abain say or continue with that subsidy. Is that not the case?
0: That is the case. But yes, the fuel price is up.
1: So if that is the case, this is costing the nation. According to the head of research and training, he tells us that that one alone is costing a buying 580 million Ghana cedis. All because of our drivers and air passengers are a war a cream. You don't think, sir?

0: SAS subsidy, you know, should give you that kind of, you know, consideration, sir. No, if government is even thinking about us, giving us a year a subsidy of two cities costing a mine over 580 million Ghana cedis, you don't think, sir, you, the drivers, must also sacrifice?
1: Yes. No. What is saying, so a car, you bought a war, a man, a fool, no? Every 314.99 ako dru yano e ka na ye ye bo no mo bi sa ye ye de
0: e ka be na mo bo
1: exactly drive ni bia so beto 1 liter e wo so ko bo busia 3 cedis no de be ka ho
2: this is super 3 cedis
1: no 4.5 of that 3 cedis no e na ye 1 liter nti wo be pay 3 cedis is and 9 any fine and 9 ni fa no almost 15 cedis. And all the pay. What do you mean, can you say? Or also, I'll pay 14 cedis. As an order, I can't wait for 1 gallon. Inti say, or to 10 gallons, sir. I'll also pay 140 cedis. Inti 140 cedis, no. And a car driver, you be bought 10 gallons a day. Inti, what do you find? Say, every day, be a boka 1,005. Or boka 1,005. With this 2 months, no. I'll go a driver, you know.
0: Wow. Wow. And I went in on a moon, kind of my auntie.
1: Million, ye can. The young sooner, I could say, Abua, Nimpusu. This sooner, the young dream would be named on a dream, and a year, ye.
0: And this is Yami Bissau, sir, more caught when bank or tenacity through the transport ministry. Now, okay, Omojitum, sir. Okay, ye bema mo an increase of about 15% or 20%. Na ye bema mo ye na aban so be ka se aye ne 2 cedis subsidy na wodi ato aye fango bo ono so ye free wa sa na mo be ye den.
1: Mimi se o ye free wa fuel ne be sa shitu akosoro.
0: Yeah.
1: Because na ebo 19 and o ye 2 cedis free so na about 17 no. And nti e be sa ko 19 no ana 20 cedis.
0: Sure.
1: Se ko 20 cedis sa now it's calling for another increment in transport fare.
0: Oh, really?
1: Yeah, because this is the logic. The logic means the fuel cost 10% increase the transport fare. What you have here? And if you know, that percentage is over 10%. So it's a call for your friends, a negotiation.
0: Again. All right, David Agbado. And you know, I don't know. You have told us clearly, sir, the Ministry of Transport, I responded to the kind of request that you have made, but you are still waiting. And you know, Kianaki, if by Friday the Ministry doesn't respond, is that supposed to mean that next week, Muhammad Imrabesha Munsem had to face Moana?
1: Until the meeting, I can say to you for one, minister will respond, or then the ministry will respond to our call.
0: What if the ministry doesn't respond?
1: We won't use the if, but we will use shall. They shall respond.
0: But we are not in the head of the ministry. How do you know?
1: They shall. Because, you see, today, if I'm not counting, I was speaking to radio station getting to 300.
0: Oh, really?
1: Yes. That tells you the heat at the ground. So they must comply with the heat at the ground. That we all serve Mother Ghana and serve it diligently.
0: What if that does not happen? I'm asking for the second time.
1: I know it will happen. When you say it's Michia, in the middle of the night and so that was that issue here.
0: Would you share in the middle of the night?
1: Yes. This is not the first time. It has happened. Even the previous administration, it means share 12 o'clock. In the way it is not new. I idea Abba I was saying now this way a juma.
0: All right, David Agbado, there we ma menji brain. I mean now a sibio so ma who kwa ma yene wouldn't come up. But we want to wish you well. Why? In your fight. In your fight.
1: Abuchi.
0: Yes.
1: Mr. Nama Yusu Fidi Kesi. Nama catch him in Yan Madra Pony Nase.
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1: Achia Nimbu Yeno, as I begun in a thingy, I know correct. Mr. Romo. 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Obi an rashe enko pa fe bia eniwo enfamra.
0: All right, David Agbado, once again we want to say a big thank you. Bananka question bi wanka person bizarre, but let me hold on with that because Concerned Drivers Association I mean some expectation no about 30% increase. Is that not it?
1: That's it.
0: And ya ban mamu 15% am obesum.
1: Minya, madam fubi wo baby o obu. Say we need bone tesi so. Nka me fa tennis ah.
0: And then that is supposed to mean that even 10% would be good for you.
1: Come again.
0: 10% would be good for you.
1: That one is too acceptable.
0: Many of David have got a day, but that's why. Yami and Shram. They're better from Biamomaya Sonte. Why?
1: But that's it.
0: All right. I wish I for some power 106.5 FM Forgotten Country, exactly 15 minutes more to 4 p.m. We are live here first. That's our motto. It's for God. It's for country. And you may be all be an engine and chat. Major drink. It's my kit webby. And this is CA. Now, contractors are one more Ghana. Now, my business is a bind us with the contractors for Ghana. And then, who a year video be on the social media. And it was all about the road minister, Abuja, Buno region, Sunyang, Atronia Quine. As a contractor, Lexi Boam. As a woman who modern grammar, I come out at my minister with Yen Quincotier, a corso, a bar, Yeni Ura, Emmanuel Cherry, Chamber of Construction Industries. Yen no Omedin Como, CCA live here on Sumpa 106.5 FM. This is for God and country. Now, hey, Kujaban. Kujaban. Hey, Emmanuel Lecturer, small boy lecturer. I wish I were Emmanuel Dako. My young man is your day and income, obviously. Yeah, many are Emmanuel Sherry. Now, Patron, I want to say,
3: oh, Namina Domara, I'm
0: good. Patron, me away, pa, between catch a pa. Now, let's say, I buy Piamo County, the contractors, what can one watch you?
3: So me dia. Ni kan e di kakra nanso. Ba yire ho aka.
0: Sa.
3: So me dia enye asebo somehow. Because ya be sam komo a che man ten different occasions. Na only ni na sinisi atie any be dia edu. Enti se o si ata e kan aka no tu.
0: Bacho, Safo, okay. Hello. Me Bacho. Yeah, ni Emmanuel Cherry. I think we had a break in the line. Hello, Emmanuel. Bacho, Temenka. Okay. All right. Okay.
3: It doesn't deliberate say you should not I can know to know, but there is a procedure in place. And nothing now we are trying to at least fulfill all righteousness in terms of administrative procedures. And nothing I must say, never I a bit slow now, managing there we are engaging. Because normally no, if you have opportunity to engage a boa in the dialogue processes, but Obia and continue. You don't know who where to bring your issues or turn your issues to.
0: Mr. Sherry, the line is sort of breaking. My answer from you. Why? Yeah, the number Fufro be very frosty, Anna, in Wakasa, so we can have a clearer conversation live here on Sumpa 106.5 FM. Urai Emmanuel Sherry, the CEO of the Chamber of Construction Industries Limited, and I'll tell you something. So very soon, we're going to be continuing that this particular conversation over here. Exactly 10 minutes more to 4 p.m. For God and country. And I was so good. And of course, yes, Emmanuel Dako at last say, okay. Mr. Sherry, but what's the big gun? Hello, Mr. Sherry. All right, so we are trying to see that to see if we can get him back on the line, so we have the conversation here. But I mean, can say you made your abwa for the biya tenasiya one more SOS, okay.
4: SOS.
0: Oh Jesus! Sometimes you see, sometimes it does happen. Could you abang catch on say then you na nyepe. Emmanuel Supercatcher said, Uko Jamansua, they will seek us soon our talk. Kujamansua, they will seek us soon and our talk. I think Bacho said, we are Bem and I would give you now good jamans. Now we just said, that we will seek us soon. So the Batos Adam the Jai. Jai. Jai. All right. Oh. And be fair. Yeah. I'm ready. All right, Edino Yasaka, Ayura, Sherry, Ewo, Ahmanosubu. Mr. Sherry?
5: Yes, sir.
0: Okay, so say that to me, can? All right, okay. Yabedasi, sir. Waji Brenna, Udi Yabediko. Now, Mr. Sherry, let me be so. So, I say, no, Yadia, Yetriamoka, na, Abayan Triamoka.
5: Send a midi kaka. One name say, I send me the menu, I didn't come more F. Home Bibri. Na a cardia, Oma Eddie, na a binsu, Oma Tiabi. Now, so the Omutia and the Ekano, and the Ekano does so check the Omutia. And Nuntina, M. Senna, Morovanti, the NCA, won't be a cabby brainy say. We have a better options and opportunities to engage. So, in as much as you are on a negotiation table, engaging, there is no way Uber Timia out here, Estati, the how they call it, putting your issues on the public domain. Unlike the previous, you any avenues you try, nobody seems to remind you if you turn this way. The road is blocked, and if it happens that way, that's where we tend to the media so much often in the venting out our issues. And yes, I'm actually a cabby BBC 19. Yaka, I know to now. Kakra, what Kakra Mutiano, let me say, a man is on my idea. Now, so the Akanidi, a dosso BBC, a dosso.
0: Oka said, a car cannot dosso. She say a bandy contractors worker, a saying.
5: Well, over 40 billion inherited liability from the previous ex-wife's administration. And no, I will create a more as we speak. Since I buy Sanka Sansu, Estati, I want the contract. Big push is one. There are other, how do you call it, road farm projects, or more man is in the urban roads, feeder roads project, or more awardy contractor for our site, or more Juma. As we speak now, drain system, what someone is saying, we were exposed by the flood.
0: Sure.
5: And there is a number of works ongoing. Ninina, a new contractor which has been awarded to contractors which are on site now. And the only way in Akahua, the portfolio increases. And as we speak now, in total, that's almost 24 billion Ghana cedis which has been paid so far, including the big push. The big push is a new project which has been awarded. Those particular, as how do you call it, ongoing project, Omu awardee, Fida Rosini, Ember Rose projects are contractor for. Omo ye amu resist certificate na mutu amukanu ni nyina eka ho na akodu sa pepeso a ye we enti in total akasa no se pese ye hu areas na aban chaya then there will be looking up something like is it 15 to 16 billion Ghana cedis?
0: Wow.
5: Out of 40 something plus billion.
0: Oh really but I don't know walk us through the process adentina and pempi no contractors bi wo out me say aban etu omo ka ya mobilization enso so no adwuma no enkoso eh me hu say

0: realistically, no. I'm say as a contractor. Contractor di awo boy Elizabeth Amu. I'm say abide the Nika Bebre in the previous administration.
1: Okay.
0: And also the bank worker and the suppliers car. And we also turn mobilization. I be say I say mobilization here. Mm-hmm. Most of the time mobilization no and shed and also sir. Mm-hmm. 2 million, 6 million and thereabouts. And shed and also sir. Meanwhile, the said contractor has over 300 million Ghana cedis in the books. Mm-hmm. And this has the kind of cotton account to you. You think that what your mobilization is on Koye Juma. Mm-hmm. Now, so the for his partners and the business, how do you call it, institutions are already on Koye Juma. They'll treat that particular money as part of their, what do you call it, liabilities and now Sika Obeji Efro Munche. And there are times, you know, to you, you pay the contractor. But the contractor going to the bank, you know, account, you know, now empty. Mm. There's no money in it. A basa as a contractor, no call pesi kapo fro, no mobilize, no call site. That's one of the issues. Secondly, we call something compensation claims.
1: All right.
0: I would say most of the, what do you call it, Jumana award of contract, you know, would the Jumana share contractor, Nissan, which means you are expecting the contractor to do job for you. And the human audition is saying, most at times, you know, some of the roads are virgin lands, virgin roads. Oh. So clear. Some of them are existing roads, are so expansion. And the about the expansion now, as long as there are utility service lines available, automatically there must be a relocation of those particular lines. A basa contractor Nagasa and Timi Fani Pe say, Okwako relocate those lines. So he need to write officially to either ECG, Ghana Water, or Telcos. Telcos, no, normal ba, normal abeye way. Mm. Most of the times, you know, they also demand compensation and sana on TV because service fees ni we ni yena. At times, the contractor no so na hundi enti mi so sa we na. I for instance, I can say sikana to account in sikana ye ama is a bank for afa. E basa, where will he get the money to pay the compensation claims to be able to mobilize and start the work as expected?
1: Wow.
0: And these are some of the challenges, sir. My be devil, some of the contractors, that's relocation of those particular service lines, sir. Omo encounter. And then the other side as well is it might be a natural challenges or phenomenon. Mm. It can be rainfall, it can be flood, it can be anything that possibly must orchestrated that. Until we go into the technicality aspect, you know, these are some of the issues. At times, you know, some of the contractors, you know, they may have capacity challenges because in terms of other equipment or in terms of, what do you call it, manpower or depending, because sometime ago, minimum, you can say some of our best, what do you call it, operators, we have lost them to Galamsey, to mining companies. So as we speak now, some of the contractors are struggling to at least get the quality operators to man the equipment for them and what have you, because Galamsey side, they pay them more than what you are going to pay them here. So bringing them back is a challenge, and that was where we started this, making this noise almost 3-4 years ago, that if government continued delaying the payment process and the contractors park out of sight, these are the repercussions. They thought we were joking. It has happened. You see, and that's the reasons why the fight of Galamsey is becoming difficult. Because most of the operators, you know, we have lost them to Galamsey, to the mining site, as we speak now. So technically, some of the contractors really, they are facing a genuine challenges.
1: Challenge.
0: Some of them too, it may be as a result of what? Incompetence. Those that they have been detected as incompetence, they should try as much as possible to revoke those contracts and reaward them to a different contractor who can do the job for us.
1: Oragbado, yabeda wasi. Hey, Ora Emmanuel Sherry, yabeda wasi. But before we let go of you, you know, the Kumasi Accra Express Highway, me mean himself, uye contractor, udimu ye pa, because you are the CEO of Chamber of Construction Industry. I want to find out from you, before MPP, ebe fi amemu no. Omunya adwim po bi se omo construct new road all together from Accra to Kumasi ana. Was there anything like that?
0: It's factually not true. There is nothing of that nature, not even a stroke or

0: sign on a paper, there was nothing. Even the thought did not even come through. Talk less of putting anything together of all the collective feasibility study and bring a report. There's nothing. Even you quite remember, many who framed me. Many answers, but the immediate past minister for who was an eye with,
1: I remember,
0: on the same issue. And then he was even doubting that the government cannot do this.
1: Sure.
0: It's impossible. So they should concentrate on the, what do you call it, the existing rules and what have you. Yeah. We talk about this. And I told you it's possible. You asked me about capacity. I said it's possible. All we need is the resources. And then just give the contract in lots. Lot 1, lot 2, lot 3. If 10 contractors assemble the best 10 contractors within a year or two, we'll finish that job with no time. I told you this on the, it was a debate between you and how they call it, me and him, sure, on the distance. And I put him right that no, what he is saying is completely far from the truth. And then his concentration was the existing rules. We says yes, that is the low hanging fruit. He is correct. Let's try as much as possible to mobile resources to complete that one. But a major city like Accra and Kumasi shouldn't have only one way. One way entry, one way exit. No, there must be alternative so that at least those who can afford can use the other ones so that at least the country can open up. These issues, he was a middle class minister. Why then didn't he say that, oh, it was my brainchild? But rather, he was even doubting that it was impossible. It can never be. It's a waste of resources. It's a waste of blah, blah, blah, blah. So where is this coming from? That today, some people are going around saying that it is their brainchild. It's never true.
1: Because I asked the question because Nano, I engage a year. The acting national chairman of the New Patriotic Party, your chairman Smith Dankwa Bute, and he tells us that Accra Kumasi Road, now Womoyen Fufrono, it was the brainchild of the New Patriotic Party.
0: You see, the party where it has gotten to now, they are rebranding. So they should be very careful of certain things that they put out there. Now, with the advanced technology we have in the system, social media has come to add up to the media, or they call it reportage. And therefore, who could you not be being, who can say, ma, if you're not very careful, you may be able to be a castle, can trust, no echo. Now, so the people on the social media, they are going to fact check. Now, move on to Ukraine, your credibility is gone. And therefore, since the party is rebranding, they shouldn't come and add more trouble to the party's rebranding. So, yes, sir, the question, what do you call it, the doubt people were having, so on the MPP, then drop one and mucho and draw a mucho. So, where they add the upper, then they realize that. And then, time at Ukraine, people will take it as lie. So, we are bleeding. The flag bearer is struggling to rebrand the party. And therefore, they shouldn't be adding so much challenges, so much insult to what exactly the man is doing. Even also, they are going to frustrate the effort of the flag bearer to get out of the party entirely. Their own name, or maybe it's a questioner, catch yourself and me name, and move on. But saying all these things, you know it's palpable force. Even the Ashantis that you are trying to protect, all of you, they all know that what you are saying is the truth, is a false. It's false. It's not the truth. And if it happened this way, then what people keep saying that MBP, the Ntrokwa Namucha, and then you keep, how do you call it, validating that. And if it continues, a time will come, and the good thing that MBP says, nobody will take them seriously.
1: All right. And you know, so what is the state of the construction now? The Kumasi Accra Express Highway. I believe you have been following.
0: They have gone far. They have gone very far in terms of the right of way clearing.
1: Okay.
0: They are doing the right of way clearing at the same time with the feasibility report ongoing. And till you're more clear, now they go and compare. They pay compensation claims to the owner, rightful owners. So who was assi? So koko ana udaina ana bibina. A tollsman is saying a road na afemua. Then they do the evaluation report. Put for whatever supposed to have been done. Pay your amount of money for you to also give them the blessings for them to continue. And that is what is ongoing. So immediately that is done, I believe the contract will be awarded. And then to a number of contractors, not one or two, a number of contractors, because if you want to give it to one or two contractors, it will take you 3 years or 4, and still will be, because it's a very massive mega project. So therefore, what the government need to do is to give them in lots. Lot one, these kilometers, like 20 kilometers to this contractor, another 20 kilometers to another contractor. If you have 10 contractors assembled, our best contractors on this in this country, assemble on that particular job, give them less than 1 year. You'll see a massive change on that particular project, sincerely.
1: All right. Emmanuel Cherry, we want to say a big thank you for joining the conversation this afternoon. God bless you.
0: Bless us all.
1: All right. Abishan Fortis Amini Ura, Emmanuel Cherry, CEO, Chamber of Construction Industry, and out to seven and the Dean Komoro. Abusia, you're trying to have a Kojo Aban. Kojo Aban. All right. Edinia Kojo Aba. Anya Aban. Oh, then every day I've been making a mistake. And you also seem not to correct me. Kojo Aba. Oh, what correct you? Abrenya wa. It speaks for the NDC. Emmanuel Dako. The finest lecturer, UPSC, also Ewa, or a very young, very young and dynamic. I mean, it says, oh, class, don't worry, but I don't know if he's going out. Don't impugn his integrity on the show. Benjamin Asari. We are back after this break.
2: Foreign call. Hello.
3: Hello, Papa. What do bad to be a new? Sister say me feel London, echo US.
2: Eh, and I no crowd who cry for me by my mania.
3: Na papa mo hot to say.
2: A radiad mahabako.
3: Nana no could you just see? Echo busin penemo. Dear what tongue I didn't see who near manonso. What's your hoddy?
2: Oh, what's your ho? Equaba, Messi or Bodjuma cross the canenoa. Now what do US want so man for Bundisana?
3: Eh, Papa, US a hakuradie. 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One more Holland, Germany, France, Italy, London, Canada. A bad dance, Yahunia Madia. Obia Sinna Nako Jesse Company Limited. Namatisa will be a depot, Siebi, Ewakasua, and one will be a Kutua Dance Yahuniama. Nay, and a crapapa.
2: Oh, and a crapa. A police station in Chenhua.
3: Hey, a kuoba sempre monono. Onye mereda.
2: Che, we're crowned me and somewhere, and we'll be in Fufroyao. 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Tis a bibia, this share a dance yasi de kovi. Depon in answer, aye to fobo, would go kaya mua, what go down free. 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
7: 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Nya yama wokama. 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And to say say the obedim say just hot kinky and noir and yet this servo ya wahu just bakery and what domain commercial bank in chenwa and to freying and what 025-6068832 na yang customize your orders in the mouth never serve wa wahu say the wusi pen pepe pepe just hot kinky
8: just hot kinky
7: and yeah hot.
1: And we shall forever go so I'm a Kwaba Basumpa 106.5 FM. Know that when the time is due, I activated the lines. The numbers to call us on 0260-196064, 0260-196065. Mamina RSYD, Novigi Studios, I say, Omaswe Asane, and I never forgotten country, Eddie Breo, Ebium, Yakause, Endpoint Homeopathic Clinic, or say the end to chronic diseases. Dr. Edu Boatengo, Boy Juma Pa, Bomodina Koshenwo, a Yeshell signboard. Sphincter Squanner, so you, Mamma, can say, Casa Natural Mineral Water, Insua, Aya De, Insua, Unumua, Emma Oyabofra, Ah, and Zoe, a change your skin color, as it was in Kubido, Vivato, and young Kuo, and a mouse skin color, I find you, Mipato, a weather needs you, Papa, Benum, and no never bow, Sazana, a hija special local for Zedu and Papa Vido, your call, but you'd be if you'd be an indeed. If you don't need the pa, Hajia special local foods. Pa, mami o bono humodin se. Yeah. 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Ne duyane bosu anka sanka sanka sanka sanka sanka sanka. 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
9: Ah, prof. Bibia Bokodi.
1: Not move for national PR. So Bibia Kamari.
9: Oh, prof Bibia Koyi.
1: Edwamudi. Nana Sabatisa Munkrofo de Bia agitation say 18 months in the Indriamuka.
9: Not one semi the NCMP womb. Any idea, public knowledge because finance minister Ankasa Tena, is any friend of City FM.
1: Yeah.
9: On the through his interview, no, okay, will be sending a message. Eddie, my host, no, eh, Bernard Avelay, I'm gonna be some questions here. See, not move for a year, a juma, or Montreal Mokai, almost for that time, nay, 15 months.
1: Nay, 15 months.
9: And the minute because I asked a 18. I say 15 months in Tiamoka. Was it then was you? Where Yamina make up, but wait, very production is very video.
1: We have.
9: I know about the way I'm on for an enquiry. I mean, I may see
1: it. The
9: finance minister, and I knew the answer. I'm gonna say, Director General, I will not mono a fan crew for you, mano. One man by Jake Clarence and Finuho.
1: Finance minister. Because that
9: finance
1: that,
9: minister Nekasa.
1: We need to educate our listeners, Kakra. So see, I know Ansana, you before be your public service. You need clearance from the Ministry of Finance.
9: Exactly. If it's a open contract, even government institution, we grab our contract. Because I say, what's your called you be a friend of commitment authorization?
1: Sure.
9: From Ministry of Finance. This is a we be fa finance at here. A bed in say, or bed, this is a bed in a man,
1: sure.
9: I'm walking away, Juma. So I am now. When you walk, I say at that time, I'm finance minister. Because I'm not more employ people almost equal to 2,000.
1: Equal to 2,000.
9: Aha, uh-huh, but can I say, see, I know, because I know, but my nipa 1,000 per clearance. Like out of the 2,000.
1: Ah, that's 1,000 I can omitting.
9: Na no kura de nan 15 months na dwuma na even 1,000 na ye crank e bi obeka si o back pay bi be ba ma ye
1: back pay
9: o David da ye be sha ase ho na ye sha ase ma da no no we sha dwuma na ase enti prof de ekoso wo nadmo no ba ye bom pa ye se impenifo be wura wura mu ama bibia ato di na se metete kakranka
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9: nasibo de anka wanje na nka wo
1: je e be je e be we de anka o
9: we
1: de katon na so ka se o ba o ma mabu de djuma enti director general of nadbo afankrofo on John Mahama's behalf enti no o ka wo be yo
9: e je we de ya bon pa prof ya bon pa se bibia bibia bibia be koyi prof be den chaso for no abori kopoku ho.
1: That I want to say.
9: No ho ye.
1: Zaho. Yes, your president Didi.
9: That be already president and yes, your president.
1: Ah, me dey mean say
9: say. Kasa ye na Kasa Street.
1: Oh, dey be. And then Kasa ye na me Kasa Street say. Me dey matter na say yes, your person Didi.
9: Anya dey we dey hinta. On why ready? We lazy no but be ready.
1: Ah,
9: ah, we are ready. Now, very ready.
1: No, no, no, but you have to say drink it. Now I say banake. Oh, that. Yeah, dey.
9: Yanka,
1: on yank, elections are on
9: prof, prof, oh yes, sir. That's why I'm my. Maybe to say any will be called WWE. Will be any will be on train was in we mo. A con, a buy a contest, contest of ideas. And then the whole in a young couple. You make an answer yes. I yes, I'll bet to say incumbents be one a equal to two. WWE yes, sir. My opinion, my answer to say any idea I'll be seeking for third term. In the third term, we come on any idea or anything. Okay,
1: sure.
9: In this, a coin about that whole no move be more, prof. Eh den ya, sabi ono we rikopoku die.
1: Oh, really?
9: Eh ya, Greek minister. Obe ya den, obe bunu kete ma fa forms, abe 2 franka, eh de amade ben, NDC amonyo kuno, ama ya kwa kwa, ya kwa kwa wini. Eriko poku, ono we rikopoku.
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9: Oh.
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1: Sa.
9: Eh, ya policy.
1: Eh, ya policy. Eriko poku. Ba ma fa tu neke, nkuko nkete nkete.
9: Prof, and the most important thing, made in Chasunko, made in Chasunko, Mano. I mean, I knew my power, yet the Abba media, knew my power, yet the Abba NDC grassroots, very important. Sabi, cabinet ministers are hey, prof, cabinet ministers are hey. And now, ye binum say, ya it is a grassroots for. Just imagine, ye binu it is a bit mere check out to a repuka, ya kaya sama chirano. I'm a sabi or mobi crow at the end of the Abba. Cabinet ministers are hey, no mopono abisa. Kwerikopoku office, kwa share grassroots for.
1: Sir,
9: I'm telling you.
1: Okay.
9: People have the opportunity to meet him one on one and discuss with him.
1: Oh, really?
9: That is, I'm telling you, a lot of people, a lot of people.
1: Okay. Almost mami, mami nasi, mami nasi. Mami go UPSC na Emmanuel Dakon, or lecturer, communication expert. Imami ma kwa ba that to say.
10: Ah, me jo so pro.
1: Bibi abo kore.
10: Nyami ado mboko.
1: Na un kaso ofa me ofa.
10: Eh ofa. Na no na obi twi ma adu si tu say aya na oyey introduction na chese communication expert.
1: Ah.
10: Eh by philosophy ni practice no me nya expert, ni a practitioner.
1: Oh, we a practitioner. Me da say. And you know, we a communication practitioner. Okay, that's fine.
10: No, it's not like they need expert ho, but personally I don't believe in experts. Say we be expert. We are learning every day. So as you are practicing, you are perfecting the art.
1: Oh, okay, that's fine.
10: So that's why people would want to call themselves experts. They deserve it. Why? Yeah, but
1: to you,
10: I see myself as a practitioner.
1: As a practitioner, very well, very well. Now, Baba Muyere.
10: Eh, nyamia don bibi aboko ye hoye. Ye tin ko mu die. Eh, na mabam so mabe humi wo fai se bibi aboko.
1: Ah, bibi ai kama. 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Na uba no uti sana me di en komo bi. Did you the FA driver for no ho?
10: Yes.
1: Any aban. See, I don't know for no complaining. Say, good, you know, mood, you know, air driving, no, you know, or more air boca. I don't know. You've listened to both sides. You've heard the drivers, mini Kupek for the common ra. They also said their side of the story. I don't know if you did listen to that particular interview, but with all this, what's your point of view,
10: Prof? Mini point of view,
1: only point of view,
10: there, mini point of view.
1: Adentra.
10: Many point of view. You see, you see a driver for no.
1: Yeah.
10: You see, Omana yetimo no. We any driver for unkwampo. Many point of view because it cuts across. You see, ubia per se unyamfa subum. obia nya na adwen se obeti ni mi ase obeti ni pa woni ni bidan ase abraba fo ye not to impugn them but prof ye nim se kruma e bot time obia abraba fo akasa wo mo face awo modenam.
1: Oh really?
10: Yes.
1: Se time bi so an.
10: Yes.
1: Abraba fo no wo mo face awo
10: modenam modenam ndie bia mfa ne se ufri 37 e koma dina na e 10 cities a by 7-8 p.m. e kono omutimi de ko 15 cities on fresh form. We know these things. And you see, enya driver for unko. Last time I'm a buyer, I was saying this. During COVID, before COVID, na Ghana, ade bakwa yen fa nye shi, kra sebi, eye hand sanitizer. All of a sudden, COVID baya, the next day, now sanitizer near 25 cities, 10 cities, near pigeon ko 150 cities. Eye yosu, eneye buy, me maka waha countless time, how ubi to body, body drew, near Prof, do you believe him? Bonkwai.
1: I'm in Bonkwai, pa. Machina de Crow.
10: Yes.
1: Bonkwai, fa.
10: Yako ka Bonkwai of Wumna, ya tall body drew. Ubi tall body drew 1 city, away ho. Ebet Tony Tetiman, 14 cities.
1: Mikai.
10: I know you busy any. Like, we can give countless examples. I will be called Jumako Ton Toast, now will be a catcher. So, we already are my sorry bone pointing at my demo, see. We are costing at my demo, see. We were boofing from. So, yato. Fan wumu yeti ase almost ya busu kai for so atum yeti ase but yet tisu say CIA they will still come and give us a justification why they should maintain it. Anything I may see me ni opinion on this the omo person omo ye ne de aban betimi ne omo ka kwakusi no monka nkosi but whether we like it or omo teso omo anteso omo tum omo antum about 6 about 7 about 8 omo ji different first e wukru ma say nyame hwe nyina prof.
1: So that is all that you can say
10: media men kan nyame hwe. Said your moya design or more bock and no munyan faso, and it's not true with all due respect.
1: And you're no crescent,
10: and you're no crep prof.
1: Oh, munyan faso. Saddle, no, they don't mean yourself.
10: Some come with me, I mean, my castle last night would dinner me, I say. Say, well, Lodi 37 say, be our de Bessiaco Puku, I say, or then a short. Ube si atimota ni mwa, atimota mwa no, we hwe mwogu ho. 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Onko du, adianke osu nya 10 cities, no nya 15 cities. Inti ekano mabo no muko boss, akano wehenfa. We understand there is a cause for increment, but mamu nyani to say life and death you should be a young tumu nyani to na ya omu. There are genuine drivers a omu te passenger for asia omu ni omu mate for omu bot rotra omu share gana 40 asia boy nye misha omu. But largely a bono dosu too much, and so after this whole discussion we should talk about this passionately. Say yen nya ye Ghana for DNT amobeka say okay yentum na yate ase yentum 37 to Madina 15 cities but about enumere 8 pm amobeje 20 cities for all year round though, prof. There's a particular time say me boy me nuanu me no mas back. There's a particular time me do where driver for etage omo mo first omo we are no market say own person form it is our accumulation omo nya no all these years no and omo ntimi fa say omo production wan so omo me can't say omo boka. So me prof on this issue me kase me kebi enhwa na driver for the nyanse
1: baby asama o kase sia no ma me fa aye course be 5 na me bisa o mo se aye ne krepa se driver for no edu time bia lorry fare no wo mo sesa na na o debi o mi de tama me for kai bia no aye trodo Patrick for phone mami. But I want to find out, let me find out from my listeners because they are part of the conversation. Aye no kre 0260196064 0260196065. Hello.
11: Hello.
1: Yeah, me
11: pato udin
1: ni me bi akasa free. Okay, ma mi bi sawo, no driver for no. Edu time a, time bi almost sa face no agi aboarding.
11: Normally no, driver si e bi yes ha, but normally e ne driver si na. Na ti me kasa an on che. Normally no get
1: That is not a point. We want to, you know, find an answer to the point now. Yes, we find an answer. You know, crepe pass a drama for no. A do and you may a bono wobble pigeon from the normal one.
11: A DNSA, a DNSA, a DNSA, a DNSA, a DNSA, a DNSA, a DNSA, a DNSA, a DNSA, a DNSA, a DNSA, a DNSA, a DNSA, a DNSA, a DNSA, a DNSA, a DNSA, a DNSA, a DNSA, a DNSA, a DNSA, a DNSA, a DNSA, a DNSA, a DNSA, a DNSA, a DNSA, a DNSA, a DNSA, a DNSA, a DNSA, a DNSA, a DNSA, a DNSA, a DNSA, a DNSA, a DNSA, a DNSA, a DNSA, a DNSA, a DNSA, a DNSA, a DNSA, a DNSA, a DNSA, a DNSA, a DNSA, a DNSA, a DNSA, a DNSA, a DNSA, a DNSA, a DNSA, a DNSA, a DNSA, a DNSA, a DNSA, a DNSA, a DNSA, a DNSA, a DNSA, a DNSA, a DNSA, a I don't know how to say. Almost on my and over Basso Fuka, the Brecaris idea.
1: May I say, let me find out from this caller. Hello, good evening.
12: Hello, Bob. Good afternoon.
1: Yeah, good afternoon. Me pa chawana mene ne kasi.
12: Oh, Emmanuel.
1: Ima, I am not crying. Is it really true?
12: So, I am not crying. You see, I call CND to do any more.
1: Yeah.
12: You see how much are the different phases. Ena, Prof. One is your planet VIP.
1: Yeah.
12: The person who I only say ending of the month, you go for to come and go and you come out and you have last week Friday. Name say you know be say VIP ticket near 150 Ghana Cedi.
1: Wow.
12: Chat 200 180 Cedi. I mean I'm me say.
1: All right, so you've given us a lead. We'll do a follow up on that story. Thank you so much. Hello, good afternoon.
13: I want
1: to say. Na sa asem na ye kan e no kre. Adam afọ no edu time bia first no wo mo agi first an boarding.
13: Aye no kre ye wan ne asori
1: Mi ankasa abuti.
13: And then 5 days, yeah, that in Rabajaja, so didn't come to the boy and me for
1: okay.
13: From circle, lay around 3:13 a.m. Circle, I want to say, from circle to Domi or 6 cities, you are a 7 city two. Now, you pay for Olodu, say, from circle to Domi, 10 cities. If you see my 7, who see Best Point, who see St. John's.
1: Wow.
13: Ahmatian from La Paz to Accra. Ahmatian Mikodian, why fine? A yes, 6 cities, 6 cities, but almost 8 cities. I'm not paying ya.
1: Meet you.
13: Okay, and ya, dear, on mine, Emra, a woman, ha, ya, a wasanka, so the phone police was a chef, if ya, dear, normal for flow car, nibi.
1: I'm sorry, but I think I saw my lines now too. Hello, good afternoon.
14: Hello, Abuchi.
1: Yeah, me pass one. I'm in the case.
14: Daniel,
1: you Dodua. Okay, Daniel, Dodua. Daniel, I am a creeper. Say, do you mean? First, no, I am different.
14: I am a creeper. From Dodua. From Adina to Dodua, I am 9 cities. A green area, but this already new. But this already see, I could see I have 15 cities.
1: Wow!
14: But that is the one part from Libya. From then, I was in Amity Libya because when she are, we be in our time at the atom.
1: Mami Nasi. Okay, so now. It's been confirmed, Ima.
10: Prof.
1: Yeah, what's happening? It's been confirmed.
10: Yes, but kumpa mi real fear. Also, no say they come. But I know, especially Anna, your mom we intercity no.
1: Yeah.
10: Prof, put me a track ticket, 30 cities. Baby, I said we order to be see. Now we feel real swami but could be kita ni at 50 cities.
1: Hey. Loading.
10: Especially.
1: Mm-hmm.
10: Say school B.
1: Mm-hmm.
10: Now school form kwala air bus school. Prof air time. Kaneshi. Winiba station ho. Mm-hmm. Send me the winim say winiba sa kwa no for better.
1: Yeah, I know.
10: Prof. Ube try ticket. Those times be able to try ticket be 20 cities. Fear us, Swami Bakum, you knew be a Kahono, near Jobe 50 cities, 70 cities, and all your Bob Wire and Slentis who, or Bob one I know to Tinoco. Only when you can rock a sobia or them throw a sobra 30 and as you see. Now, yet the Sanima we a home, my imma. Then we'll be crying as though say, Fool and I are to make us a young tomb. The Oman to swa. Already now more near my Bakum, you knew be a any approved that Omoya Dino Musica. Let's talk about all these things. A Oman, I yet in 97 because you're a passenger for up to this time. But the business name in so.
1: Marina, say, Benjamin, I'm sorry, let's say.
15: Prof, me hoye.
1: The governor ba ko pe MPP mu adubrain
15: ye. Ya me handum bibi aboko.
1: Na aso bobis ba.
15: Me di ufo.
1: You rabbi Jesus Christ. Ben, then na be kan afa adama for demand ya wo mu make you.
15: Yo prof, me da se mencha minuanum. Especially yima mi huna che ye pa nti. Na de I'm a baby, she a paddy. Harrison, dear, the Bia Metaunopa, on the name Rue Musa. No, no, dear, no, honey, Nasa. Prof, Yamese and Canocre, Ghana, ha, and Casano, ye, ya, and Casa, ye, 3 more days. President John Dramani Mahama, and then I buy, almost 3 more days, dear. na the way a adraba for take advantage a omo ye wo mamu ha no omo aya mana bro so no credit e ba akope prof we nye enwumira 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
16: Oh, really?
15: Yes. And you can go there and check. Even tomorrow morning, you can go there and check. 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
16: say,
15: Pony, a cosu or memo hanging, did titru nigh a drama for no.
16: But as some now, what can see, I say, are ye criminals be a dummy drivers?
15: Yes,
16: or would you private car?
15: Yes,
16: a BC or normal pie.
15: Ah, private car and your commercial car. And so do your pa, Jebre, cause St. John's old piece of him honor. Now the corner kujina ho. 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
16: ogiri se atrim odin no mo bo
15: ah na atrim odin na ye den
16: but they tell us that they are not even breaking even omo running at losses
15: omo atrim odin ti debi obebo kasa
16: oh adala fo no
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16: really
15: Jesus Christ. So, Oscar, you won't fat rotro. Yeah, yeah, fat rotro. No experience in the catcher. No,
16: that's not a fat rotro.
15: It is from circle to barrier. Obesity 4 times. Obesity Abeka Junction. No, obesity Achimata old station. No, Ababa Obesity St. John's. From St. John's, also make a barrier.
16: na oduru barrier no asa lodu pokuase enti from circle to pokuase no obe fa nipa be se 5 times ni nyina no kambo mu a nipa ba ko bia no driver ni bia beje 20 Ghana cedis ansa na oduru pokuase miwa ke ye 60 dis
1: eno moda so complain me
16: I'm saying fool no boy den.
1: I'm saying fool no boy.
16: Fool and there no boy den. Say tin am say Yeru Muhammad tin more den. And a drivers no so take advantage. And wo mu buye.
1: Yeah bi. Asam na ko say den Yeru Muhammad.
16: Yeru John Dramani Mahama. Tin more NDC. O mu tin more den.
1: And
16: a drivers no so take advantage.
1: And tin o mu tin ya den.
16: President John Dramani Mahama
1: o. Yes.
16: O wo position no. O say na nado danko akufu adu ni tin more den we insensitive. Say wato lorry frame by 6.3% e wo memu a nti wo ba or the reset agenda e ba ah sa niema na ye experience sa time ne bi nsibim
1: na so ba e lorry face ya tumara
16: president we ba wa two petrol mu ba ko 7 times
1: you make reference to a year first increase I'm asking you abai we ba no o ma increase first
16: o wa tum twice ade wonim
1: No, I'm asking you.
16: Now, sir, Wunim, when you say Ubebusam, there be eyes over your Ubisa questions. I tell you when you cry, no, no, Percy,
1: better.
16: And two persons, I say, Wunim, sir, President John Dramani Mahama, or by what to lorry fame.
1: You got everything to say, or Batisokra.
16: And near Yatis, super enim.
1: And I'm a kai.
16: Okay. And near Yatum, may catch it all. Or by a Watumum Prenu. Ah, or Heso, or Bessaka, or Tumu be my account, because, okay, the last one, I will tell so. Aye 10% no. And no driver for no year omo adwen say petrol ne bo no ayedin. Andima it will interest you say sa time na yete fuel no so no. Yete lorry fare no so no. Na fuel no na liter no ne ye tonno aye 13.17 and what say so. And na me no ka say check hwe. From there ne yantu mu. Driver for ne dru ba bi omo atrim odin ni nyina no. E dru ba bi a yen hwe ne ma bi kakra. Say say liter aye say Almost 16 cities.
1: This is the crowd that they're 17.
16: You see, and you don't expect them say they should run at lost.
1: But I buy my almost subsidy of 2 cities.
16: Oh,
1: I guess I'm 19. What do you say to that?
16: Charlie Crocro de John.
1: I know you're Crocro de John.
16: Oh, and you know now driver for Edibuye. See, see, you see, I know one seven year can. And Tikaya in for so lost, no. Near making sure say, you are John Dramani Mahama. Baby, our day. Price ni e kwa kusini driver biya no ofa bedru anu ma say necessary woje o ka say VIP for ka say omo to omo face mu am omo akwa kushia transport minister Bukari omo koya omo so omo nyabotre omo hwe animu a wantime no omo an negotiate ye ano omo tu mu
1: yeah
16: from 120 VIP omo de call 150 straight e say aka yete petrol no so kura aka 150 from atukumase aka
1: but obi kura so am make some serious allegation this evening one of the callers oshira vip ne kura bi o kura da omo de call 180 cedis instead of 150
16: that is the problem
1: sin nipa ne bunkam o
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1: u ka say sikadie
16: me nkyra ubi
1: kyrem bi
16: abra na yeru president na nado danko akufu ado e wo 2024 na mmdcs and the district chief executive no omo pay e ye 15000 Ghana cedis and na be no wo ka say ndc and ye wura John Dramani Mahama mere 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Ghana cedis
1: really
16: yes
1: I think I have to fact check this.
16: Check
1: but the okay about lorry first you know a quick fact check on that 17th March 2025 20% increase in lorry fares announced by Alliance of Drivers Ghana citing okay blah blah blah blah I don't know what that one was done and of course the most recent one 8th of August now almost 20% but factually no
16: I'm not getting any information on the increase. So you
17: can, last one.
16: Yes, and even the 17th March 2025, almost a 20% increase in lorry fares announced by Alliance of Drivers Ghana. Mekai say, "Omo announces our increase we anyejuma."
17: I know I'm a teso.
16: Ena debi anyejuma. And then 8th of August, the 20% increase. Now Mukai no so anyejuma. So I want you to get that one right. But in May 2025, there was 15% decrease following negotiation between the transport operators and the Ministry of Transport. So that is what it is. So you can also
17: check it. So near my person make an say a woman say era John Dramani Mahama or Bayano Fueno watumwatumwatumwatum. By no so nche se drivers no omo take advantage no omo fa muye yesere omo ye nyina Ghana fo enye ye nyina na ye benye sika toka ebi no be fro trotro ene bi no so be fo omo private nti se omo ye mo 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check we no ma for
16: all right, so thank you so much. Kojoban, let me take a listen to you.
18: Prof.
16: Yes.
18: Ma men fan che mo dru e ma transport minister e nu nyam for Joseph Bukari ni pe. 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
16: Car
18: park no musi no. Ama John Mama crab on about so say Adia Numinam for Bukari Nikwe and I was ministers in Kairini na de Isia no more ye. Nadia no prof. Or say was in Tinu Projessa a transport minister Bukari Nikwe a ye ewan asue ye na any idea about 2 4 where finance minister Babijiska. No nanka sape kwain be so and the kwan would also add a boabwa scanner ebwa emma nanka saya de bay. A year project I have funded by most of them funded by Onankasani ministries in Mwawanya from Achirichiri, and that is who we call a leader. And now we're here, and now we're here. DVLA offices be brave, our constituencies be brave. It is at the doorsteps of so many people. In they say almost about we are even and Chakura DVLA Benya all across Ghana. DVLA offices, a Numunyan for Joseph Bukari Nikpin, Homebodimbo, and in 10 year Druho. And in your mouth from Qua Transport Minister, you know, obi ani ho awaye 100% se biye di 2 mission won sa obetimi e biye 100% ototo pepepe. And I don't have any problem se obe criticize se ne friend a minister anase obi a wodi wukan e wo bibi mu no. There is nothing wrong with that. You can call the person out. Dem make no so at yase ba as conversation you cause so about drivers discussion increment and there man won say binu krate na nit FM e ka nsema e ya edi chire minister no te said the way na ni atonchen, which is not fair. They make us what you say obi ade adanse mu say ya ban we mu e ba no minister some bon hom body pa we yi nipa ba tre a transport minister eden e ka ho en obi ani mu nyoma wa so awaye those days before e be ban atama shipyard be bia nkruma si dry docks na edi cc ship agana for nya revenue we edi gu ebotum kra na tetia pansa na sebe say na ye fre no ndade no bebere na sensensensem mu ba hwe changes awaye wo ho. So I was say you born about so kakra to some extent. Now that the driver for ye, I don't know the discussion going on between the drivers and the minister. Mm-hmm. For that one, I can't testify. But at least I was here now. Say be a way now. I was seeing who they were. And I'm very sure said now soon that from OTB be a when you be a born a trumpet or medium. On angasa you be a on kamfun who be bere. They make an answer as ye. But see ye the cost of grounds of medium with the OT. And I know say he will take this into consideration. No be what my pepe. They make another swat here. And you are obeying what you want. You can't be on one corner. Whatever that happens, maybe I want to make one and tell you, you see, whatever that happens in Ghana in the media, he's very much aware. But you make another swat here. He's very much aware. And to be a cost to be a winning. Transport prices, and now, and your price, I go so, and into me, Ben Becker say. Your mama, wicked, na debe San Severo. That's why I own Tony down, Gakra. Own Tony down.
16: But suppose I did a mokachiro, wabrana.
18: Own Tony.
16: When you were in opposition.
18: Own Tony.
16: When you were in opposition.
18: Meba.
16: When you were. Ah, meba.
18: insensitive. And a ministers for Pacho, Pacho Ben, O Ban, why you check see. So, Ope will be away wicked, we're heartless, and Timor ding. You can use the word, and Timor ding, one upon some cry, pe. Hey, oh, Nana, don't go for the no bow me.
16: Debbie.
18: So say, hey, Timor ding.
16: Or some more ding.
18: Metal, I didn't tell mom, oh, Timor ding, class any bon sum. See,
16: meet you.
18: This particular increment in salary or for appointees and now Article 70 one office holders. No? Why am I a monument committee? No? Under which watch did they do the recommendations? Me bizarre prof. You know, Ah, me din.
16: It's here for you.
18: Yabai and Annie Abe. It was done by your own government. Muna must set it upside a monument committee. No? So I'm going to try Article 70 one office holders. I got you. Meboa, prof, meboa. Enti wa ye bibia to ho no wa ade na da ho na sabe wa adwene se obedi nkuri ma na akoso na wa luzu na abua bo wa
16: na na ba untwem
18: ti asara ade ne aba ti is government not a continuous process eka wa bo ohina ya ba betam
16: but he asks a simple question ade na mo ba mo
18: ade enti na wo si atwem is government not a continuous process
16: it's a continuous process but some waja tum say enye enti no why
18: nobody the only na agina ho si enye en makasi enye Prof, my bet na ha.
16: But you were yeah.
18: Meba, my bet na. That my bet na.
16: But is it good for the country?
18: Listen to me. My bet na ha. My bia ma no aka say, aka twa na eto amatic 71 office holders in government appointees ne enya na my bet na. My bet kasa. He was about to raise the topic say enye. And the ninti dwoma amatim odene. Won kasa. And I'm trying to tell you see, obi a wo bonus obosi ne timo odene say, wa tutu article 71 office holders any government appointees aka twa. Enye ona na yeye. Eye bu wa ban na no dan kwaku fado ni ba omia. And under their watch, and form a monument committee. And I'm here, I don't know. So you are rather exposing yourself. You are rather telling us, see, your government is wicked, saying everyone insensitive to the plight of the ordinary Ghanaian. That is what you are telling us. So if you are trying to open some problem to your mama, so you are putting it on your own self. Into bed, yeah, obey, I know what Tony down was, and what they are called, because you are the doing, and one, my yard, two, and I said, my business, but we have a winning lesson. Nobody have a chance to have a Prof.
16: Yes.
18: I feel yeah, mama. You see.
16: I feel now Baba Kawasem.
18: And so many people who are. Sometimes I was so just bug on the goose now. Prof. Me kai pa mi run through. And baby now Ben no boss. And the manager is going to no post. Miracle. I go to na radio so. I send my call come run through that. At that time, enough we were born Kosoro. At that time, a dollar Kosoro. I said, "My water can't pay me rent." Free down, I say. Was you? Some kind of civil crime. Never been your nose in there. The way you move, boy, Kosoro, and kept a bed jeans and mukura sini see. To understand, crass or your comparison of the dollar crass or we buru say. Dollar no crank, but it's a ton of 20 CD. Oh, kafu will cry a ton to say, but prof. To understand, saving most of the time, time my opposition, Prof. Timmy.
16: But you,
18: yes, you call radio so. I'm a radio host. Time I met a cock has been Friday class, be many, Makatinum. There was this particular host who told me, say your politicians, say, but in a studio, I can see you be winning a bab, a ba, I'm a new barba form, and now dollar, a best stabilize it, and I see four bobber form, and see that. Now say, I be a dear crana, it will only remain at the same. Rit, Yamagano Swatias, ye. See, Yabasi, Yabetia Bafomo, and see that, Prof. Yababa, may approve a man for wrong, and I see approve a man for wrong, Imano, Prof.
16: At your foot, you, they are the best judges.
18: Yababa, when a man from, there be a man from that.
16: There be at your foot, you.
18: A man from that. At your foot, you, yeah. People can clearly remember where Lori first in this town, where in 2016, and sir. John Mahama lose what Abamana do buy. Me, 2016. 2016 profuti 2016 obet me abiso mo mo flow tiregen dan by areas mo so mo fro car every what the back cry yesen no mo hwe speed in jump in the increment no after 2016 near bus abeto abanda na higher 2024 prof everybody would testify say a dear fuel prices has always seen that particular effects see then cause so the say ya kra na say who compare say e fe no the fuel prices at the world market at the MPP time any year and then this is difference from kakra they make no so what say difference from and that their plan there was so MPP time but now lorry fare na then bebi e won na e wo ha problem e kan so what say but many who kasay obi antimi ngbie na no mfa na nsam bon bo en kasay fuel say their friend transport fares are costura ma yet too outrageous ama na e too much e bi aba jump 30% say their friend 300% increase 700% increase obi anka nobody is complaining like that but the air can say kakra na drivers and the county say no they should sit down and negotiate with government and share the way e be there ya be no ma ye increment no and now yes here the aba for ma ye no ma ko kasa enye no mo di aba for mi so mo di aba for anye na obi aso ma dwono yes you can say aban so be play no role no aye na de e was drivers no so here there e o mo de so negotiations was ongoing they make no problem make no so at here so until sip transport fare be kosro it only becomes a problem when it becomes too outrageous. Let's say be abro so am na number 300% like how we saw under the previous government near kan ya no much say COVID-19 tina sabi send your friend transport fare was here e kosro sir
16: o say transport fare say na kosro by 300%
18: some time ago hwe me mamenka
16: in Ghana
18: mamenka say me chero mamenka say me
16: chero are you sure
18: no it was not increased just once
16: cumulatively
18: you understand inty kakaka no mo dey kan ho na abro sample because some time ago me ye chira osika sabi amamfo twia from even hwahwai to Accra e wo 2016 compared that to 2024 before ya to aba you know say it's not the same obo won say price na jump even times 3 prove the point I'm trying to prove na say e ya dia increment in transport no sabi enya dia aban bi na eche da ba ebe abeye but at least I was say buying the plane there by doing what making sure say fuel prices at the world market no say e kosura ono so timi di nyoma bi tu akwan mu making sure say Ghana ni wo Ghana na ye ho be hen hai ene na yes ha 22 cities ni nketenketen na buying na tia free so say de ben ye komedu ye kakra at that time COVID-19 buy nyoma bo kosuru kroma then people also had similar opportunity to help Ghanaians prof didn't they have the same opportunity because at time covenant ya tire nyoma boy kwoso what did they do interventions be no mo di abade abaga na ni nama sabi no koma jono kakra nothing 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
16: some kra mo the levies ni bi aba na
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16: meme ti o pa
18: yare na chance free COVID-19 ba yare na chance free prof
16: never did him say if China
18: if China ko hwese China for aji COVID levy ana
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18: Koshasi China mi bisa koshasi China for ajiko because na do dan ko akufu ado ni Dr. Baomi aban ben no ma aban they were too heartless and too insensitive to understand say yare asa be abama manfo 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
16: but you rightly said
18: how wicked can you be?
16: But you made a comment Ghana ha cumulatively under Nanado's tenure from 2017 to 2024, say cumulatively transport fares are increased over 300%. But this is the breakdown. Yeah, you should say it.

0: baby a eno no akwa akwa kudu sompa 106.5 FM for God and country. You know why calculation ewi Patrick dey do baby an mass nyew anti Patrick na your mass no man I said that Jesus Christ. Oh, Debbie, ma, ma, be per resource. This is your name, dear Tuya. And Sana, Yako, again, let's see. I had a fat check in the
1: age.
0: Benex small to five. I mean, cow say, Ope, do you pay DDR? Hajia special local food, say, do you papa fear? 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Now, Kaisa, they are all over the social media. I'm handle no, Haja Special Local Foods on Facebook, on TikTok, on Instagram. 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Opa, Sonny, on the Din Komwa, 024-635-9921. 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I don't think it's me PV or my Ghana Kwaman on in a row. Me ma chon siyo we no. 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Woman check when a war, a year taifa, back hospital, nature. Kasa natural mineral water, so refreshing. Namiami, debia binama, a muffins I would say, at the Aquaman on Yabanansi, and I was skin, I find. Me patro, secret in your Kasa natural mineral water. Kasa natural mineral water, so refreshing. Now, Emmanuel City.
2: Bruv,
0: yeah.
2: Na may catch him in here. Who's your church, baby? Sir,
3: can
2: you? Ah, okay. That's my man. You see, I don't catch you. But prof, consensus was necessary from Minya in a Minya Abba.
0: Yeah,
2: I was saying that you would meet you or listeners need to crack my.
0: Oh, time now. Oh, maybe I'm true moody.
2: I did also true moody crack my. Because M said, and some Nankas, I would send you an Ankas. I am called back.
0: Debbie. First one, transport one,
2: that count. Any one for transport and
0: count. Oh, there be she fly now.
2: Transport number one.
0: Any lady guy.
2: Now, you call number two.
0: And young call number two, no. She say, gold board, IMF report or the buyer, Vicola, a year Bank of Ghana for Yusufo, a year.

0: the domestic gold purchase program near gold board. IMF say gold board, Bank of Ghana, Aboka. The minority has a different story. They see the loss emanating from a gold board's activity, but not the Bank of Ghana. Now, taking a lesson to Dr. Amin Andam yesterday, he makes a different point as to the losses being made. I don't know if you followed. So what follower, what deductions can you make?
1: Prof, Sam come away home. Honestly,
0: now PBD.
1: A starting year, you say no, my comment was I issue without,
0: sir.
1: Not anywhere, because my account has said that economics, about economics, me niho baby, me master so nye. So when this issue came up the first time, I've been trying to wrap my head around, listening to other people and all that. But this is what I understand now, Prof. Now before I go to the substantive issue, you know, my main kofa bibi me boom kakrana. Now, Bible in theology, it will be a friend in the principle of first mention. The principle of first mention is say, upe se o tibi biasia, ko babi a yidi kan boss first, e wana ubi nyanti asia na open. Into, for example, Genesis chapter 1, verse 1. In the beginning, God created heaven and earth. Now that God, now the Greek word is Elohim. Now I am. Anytime I be who I am, it means one, a for mema, and a two, a plural. So the first mention of God was plural, Elohim, not Eloha. This is from theology. And into now, called Genesis 1:26, so I say, let us make, because the first mention was in plural. Into yana yeje triune God and our Trinity, you know, we could always make case from this tangent. The whole point is, the first time I bought assembly, so no, am I who trimopo, am I who and iswadihu, am I who at the corner and tiase. This whole issue of domestic gold exchange program, no, adibiana perse, ye the gold, babe boa economy.
0: Domestic gold purchase program, and yeah, exchange program.
1: Purchase program. Thank you. Ye were gold for oil, tiedino, first mention. Gold for oil, prof, me pato na diye na niye hihye. Near the gold, el koto oil. Right? Said ebe ya pressure na ne wo si di no so at the time no. Ebe kofom. Cause ye koto oil bi ya near the dollars en eko. The more we have demand for dollars, si di no ahwa de be kofom. Inti, instead of using dollars, ye ufa gold, en koto. Me pato, ye di gold, el koto oil. Ye nya oil na ye nya
2: oil.
1: Principle of first mention. En ye wo gold for forex. Ye di gold, el kwa koto dollar. Me pato ye di gold no kwe ye nya dollar ni bi anasi ye nya dollar ni bi. The point I am trying to make is that anytime somebody tries to make it a gold board loss, a Bank of Ghana loss, an MPP incompetence, an NDC incompetence, we miss the basic issue.
0: So Emma, tell me, what's the basic issue?
1: The basic issue is that per the policy, said the policy ni TCC ya, sabi denfibe toswa or de kono. I like to say ya ma o bucket. Se fa se usugu ankrim na ya bonnet wo. Mhm. Ubetimi de wawo antics bi asansu agumu ama ankre na ye mabat. Oye den form ho befo. The program per its design from understanding the menya from all the conversation from MPP, NDC,
0: yeah,
1: and neutral minds, you know. Policy no e ye bucket ya ye dia ma se fa ku so ya bonnet wo. Wo de masa mi den fi ya e ka beba. Wo de ma minority leader e ka beba. Obi a wode bema ni bia e form be for because said the book it ne to te ne ya bone to prof o ko to gold one by we o ko adwaman so a ye to no 10 cedis me ba be to free ben ho no ye cut down all these technicalities me to no 10 cedis wo ben ho me to am moka
0: o ba boka
1: me transportation nipa mes man ne odi ni nyina be ka ka me ko to abrut adwaman so mra no na ma boka. But the catch is the first mention. Ye per gold edi at the forex. Said be ya dollar be bri be ba o mine.
0: Ah, you see the no ahoarding.
1: You see the ahoarding ebe kosro. And so when you look at the first mention and the policy, original policy now, we are within the framework. MPP 400 million is within the framework. Samir Jemfi or Bank of Ghana 1.7 is within the framework. said ye design a policy no because I didn't make a koto we ho no. Se meba beton ama aban 10 cities a. E wo se meton ma we be 8 meto we ho 8 cities.
0: Na ma ba beton.
1: Na me the production cost ne ho ahwan cost ni abi. Ntimi ton ma no no. Se ma mock akra me nya me 10 cities. But the moment per policy, per approach, I was see you tier forex rate, I was see more incentives, you know, all these things. Yeah, yeah, no. So that you be nya forex. You nya forex, nana. And you book it, you dema ya ni ya bonnet. Now, the question shouldn't be, say, gold board, aboka na so momo, can I say Bank of Ghana, na aboka no mo. The question would be, how can we now minimize
0: the losses?
1: Because you started 2022.
0: Mm-hmm.
1: Ye boka 22, ye boka 23, 24, 25, prof, per the policy, obi awode be mani bi, obe boka. But the result of it is that, are we getting forex? Because the name is gold for forex. But of forex, na aba na se mai.
0: Aba.
1: So now, ye hu se, okay, ye be timi de sa means, ye be timi de sa channel we, enya forex bibri aba omanum na ye dia bo oman no ho bra but e kamia ye se losses na e ba no do so dodo. How can we now minimize the loss, prof? This is the conversation. This whole issue of sami dem fi aboka sami dem fi moka extortionist me de wo kokko, you see my ye ni free the whole issue, the whole import. The import is that for a very long time since oba de bo Ghana no yen gold na e she ya sas dem yen she den nya ho faso papa bia amamfo ne betu na wo mas mogre through means and by with the help of people in government and politicians and all these big wigs through the gold for oil, gold for forex and started 2022 perfected by the NDC through the gold board no yetimi am maximize yen profit on yen gains from the gold e kana aba no. Maybe we could call it a necessary evil, but it be an so too much because unse adi awo year 4 years ago, oboka 5 years ago, 3 years, 2 years. Why would also boka? At least you should, you have gained some experience. It is from experience. Let's come and sit. A day you bet me year free sa more the way more. Ebema e can abba from kakra. Because at the end of the day, we ask ourselves, okay, it is a gold board and I yanye we so anka economy need to say. So a necessary evil, a kana abano de said the midi can kind of medium manus na million mobile. Oh yet then whoever you bring in charge or be boka because of how the model is.
0: Amen.
1: Because of incentives, any kind of your faso entice or more mutongo so that omon toma other people na ebe back Ghana abayono. So this banter between MPP and NDC trying to find faults, trying to name call and all that, and muddy the waters at the end of the day. Me as an ordinary Ghanaian, I'm asking the important question for me is how can we minimize the loss,
0: the losses,
1: because the program is something we have to continue.
0: Emmanuel Dako, a lecturer at UPSC, but I call Benjamin Asare to take a lesson to him for about 4 minutes. But preceding Benjamin's comment, you know, Mamifa and Yumu, Infama Benjamin Asare Akwaba.

0: All right, Benjamin Asare.
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1: Same aboka. 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
0: Now, but
1: before then, expert, wakasa, many age, meba ho. So, I say 4 minutes. 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
0: All right.
1: Minuya Harrison, kikan, simbi wa hanwa, MZ, yedi kaino, na, he was being economical with the truth. Men kasu we chantro. 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
1: 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And my brother here is also being economical with the truth. 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
1: 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And John Besson will reduce the burden every Ghana for some boy. Now, what ba? Nasa Nanado Danko Kufuado. I am Shay, 2025 echo. Near Oka said, young two ministers almost salary removed from 30,000 to 60,000. What's here? No, dear governance, your continual process. Obaya, what be dear Gubutum? MMDCs, any disease, Obaya, 15,000. What do you call 30,000? What's here? No, dear, who reset Ghana? Reset agenda and who did chemwa and ye and my young quadi 15 or
0: say 30,000.
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1: 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Menu ya yuma expert communication. 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And it's a one can gold. Yes, one can gold. You need some major film film. Some major film a gold board. And a gold board, yes, some major.
0: Medasi, Maminasi, Fesi. Bacho, over KBB.
3: Now, see, I've been a member of the Casa.
0: Bacho, all four minutes.
3: Messi. I want to say Ben is Alco Khan. Asama Yati Afriho and Pesu Bedia to Messi Yati Afriho. A monument committee or mama for me. And the address here, you are say, only when you watch that tier for not if one to me. Was it Brenna, Yati a few at tier for so no, and can was your team through almost 20 and can was your ma gana for bre. Profit me. Was Yanka was your ma gana for bre. Can was your summer e levy a kunkum gana for. Yama cover levy a kunkum moment. I didn't in the tier for so one MPP for Subayan come almost out of my power by 2028. One hundred by power about 2028. And because Imamati a monument committee, Sabi, Omar share the payment of Article 71 of his holders in T. Ah, ye in T. Yanjana Gana for Mre. Is that what you are telling me? Was he Yanjana Gana for Mre now cover Levian Kum Gana for? You see, or can we near free? Kumha Yin Nayawo. What is the first lady, the second lady, Ajaka Tabida? It was under them. 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You stole money for your first lady and your second lady. Somebody aba, they refunded it. They refunded it.
0: Yeah, they say
3: prof. Prof. Yeah. Yeah, one good boy the same way. Yeah, ma men ka. 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
3: 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You have lost the money. 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
0: but you na see for
3: but and am good board program na ye dey abanti and ama hwe let me tell you. I'm a person who pushes my Sammy Jenfi because he is Sammy Jenfi. Now, Sabi Akasa be in my co-position. Probably I make an answer. Yes, yeah. And in turn, I'm going to Sammy Jenfi. Go and cap good board loss. We, I'm a good board. Sorry, Bank of Ghana loss. We, I and your Bank of Ghana, I and your good board loss. I'm going to good board. So, oh, now, Obetra was my head. Na enti obi kasa na no mfum.
0: All right, why don't
3: they? Oh, so what is it? So you can make all these comments maroon afum. What do you say? So Bank of Ghana.
0: But
3: Bank of Ghana I lost. under the NDC. Nah, Bank of Ghana, I lost under the MPP. But prof, what you should do is check the difference. The American also what you say. When Bank of Ghana was making 60 billion loss under the MPP.
0: As a result of what?
3: When Bank of Ghana, they were saying it was COVID-19.
0: Sure.
3: When Bank of Ghana was making 60 billion loss under the MPP, inflation was around 54%. Do you know that?
0: I remember very well. Let me thank
3: you. Fuel prices were up. Mami dollar was up. Monday, yeah, 22 billion. No. When Bank of Ghana under the NDC is making 22 billion, dollar is saying. So I had to say they walk to hospital, walk to San Juan. Yanya Yaresano. So we lost 1,000 Ghana.
0: Mami Nase, Sumpa 106.5 FM. As in a forgotten country now, which is a mommy girl's endpoint homeopathic clinic. Dr. Dubuatin, super fantastic. Because Dr. Dubuatin, or you beer. Sir, a bunny yad ye shemua or yad ye pa. O beer when you stroke. O beer yaribonia chino, what camp and woof ye. Doctor, some man how who? And Casa would in the paraquas, was a friend, sisia. 0244-867-068. Oh, fresh number. You know about mobile clinic. There be Nyabutre. Or say, oh, friend is here. I could train. No, you can't go train. There be there's a meeting train. And you know, once old friend is here, I are dear. Or no. Or between the car, be fee, no about hell. Yadibia or sa, same punoya war problem, prostrate problem, wahrawa, ubrebo, tinimu yadia, bevacho endpoint homeopathic clinic, udihujumapa. You can check when it was Shell signboard, it was Painter Square or so. Now, what Kumasi, I don't know, chrono my boy here. Na say the Macatrono, or ye super duper fantastic. Mammy, my friend, for now, young good yum. Hello, good evening.
4: Good evening, Prof.
0: Yeah, me fatso wana menene kase.
4: Prof, Frank Naru ni u, Domi Mayo.
0: All right, Frank Naru, Domi Mayo. Me fatso maminti u.
4: Prof, anyumri maminti ya Sumpa TV. 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
0: Yeah.
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4: 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what's what to call along and the number graphic say 25 million, yes, 36 million. na wo moya o be tuma kasa so ya tire o ma we e lu ti da se 2028 ya na fo mo mi ko to aba ntia ndc na de o ma ma na wo 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
6: 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Did you want to say? Yanin fry you, and I assume she ain't see ye. Now, Mumba, who's that, Papa? I'm a papa now, but I'm most sure good work. Yafo was a Mutu Boho, oh, good work, a former Yafo. Ten or two. Mumba was in fish or single digit, Yajitum. Donna, I was from Yajitum, and Kerzampa. Grimble was a dollar also in fish or single digit. No. I did not go as well for 8 months, the Munchio Mokai, not a common at home. You are buying appointments now for back time. How much you pay them? I don't food allowance. I don't travel allowance. The banner buying appointments in the vehicle. Yes, some the only person who's got for any of this loan. No, come and get them. No, but I'm a guy. No, but you can't see after. And I'm buying so you know after. And I'm buying a good client. So if you
0: yeah,
6: I said the only thing that the good thing is going to come. I'm going to say the chance for some I'm going to buy. You got
0: your Mami Nasi, ma hello, good evening. Hello. Hello.
6: Ah. In competent pressure, in competent aba, ni asali, ilaji aba, na IMF, ama ikano, oma kwa hata wa mkwa hata wa resident, ewa, nwa kwenye hukana, kena kwenye mwa mwuta, omu nwa mwuta, omu nwa mwuta, omu nwa mwuta mwubia, in competent pressure, oma kwa tu, ewe, in the name of, we, katidra, na amnada ho,
0: Mami Nasi, Abede, hello, good evening, una ye last call,
6: good evening, Frank,
0: yeah, mi facho hweni,
6: what
0: you say? Me hoye, me bacho.
6: Una, free
0: fa connecto.
6: Me papa kwa cheja, incoming national chairman NPP. They said that give me more penny kwa cheja. NPP no do no. Me bona ba kwa ya papa.
7: Papa, give me BP NPP at 21 young in Kiasia. NPP no, who will know? Can I born a certain? Young young president is just about power. But him say. Kila Mahama, but you are Ghana for extra Ghana for engineering. I can't say why we never have an academy. Can you wait up? 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Let the president make Ghana handle the next year, never be more.
0: Thank you very much, Benjamin Asare, Emmanuel Dako, and then my good brother Kojo Aban. Tomorrow we are back here. Wait for God and country. Have a great evening. Bye-bye.

0: No, no, no, ye feed ye muha, abo edia pay mo pepe pe, ayasompa, 106.5 FM, enu yankrain, ene butu Watermelon Street in eso, na sabre kro yae, ensempa, utie die free hano, utibi, ewo 93.1,
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1: I bring you greetings, not on a good note, but on a very sad note. On the note that this is not what we are looking for from you, our expectation as government is that we are growing you up for the future, so that one day when we are not in, we'll get a president among you, a minister among you, a teacher among you, a policeman among you, a fire service person among you. I believe this is not the way we were behaving when we were like you. I believe you don't expect the regional police commander to be burning schools and be throwing stones. The regional commander has really stated that it takes two to fight. When they threw the stone and you alerted the staff and the headmaster, the police could have come in. But you were exchanging stones. Now that government is making sure we build the infrastructure that will take care of so that the double track stop and we have single track, this is what you have started or decided to do. We are building a nation. We are not destroying a nation. We are resetting our schools and resetting you, student too. Please, if this thing has existed years ago, with this resetting, please put it to a stop. The headmaster has announced to you, the regional education director has announced to you that everybody should leave the school. Later by 1 p.m., every one of you. Before 2 o'clock, you are gone. Please pack your things so that as soon as you finish your paper and the headmaster and staff allow you, permit you all leave. If this is what has existed, please, we are stopping it today. Thank you and God bless you as you go home. Make sure you get to your lorry station without communicating with anybody in the car. Don't communicate. Make sure you get home to your parents and report to them what you have done and what government has come to do. We sympathize with the whole school, with the burning. Government will come and do it. But when you destroy it, we are not going to allow you to go scot. You are here to take your lessons serious, protect yourself, and build the future.
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2: 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We cannot arrest the entire school, but we know the ringleaders. It is your duty to have informed the headmaster. That is what is pending. All of you fail to do that. You look for the ringleaders, and it's a promise from me. We will prosecute you. And if they give the order for you to vacate the school, and you decide not to vacate, or you vacate and you treat it like a common criminal.
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3: 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So at that stage, as you say, online, they have to be under strict control and guidance of teachers, parents, and any other stakeholder in education. Also, a very regular education in Katanga, they gave us a teacher, Omuya de Papo, and fire students, and teachers, also fire. And don't tell me, pitch here for us because we make Yako trans to say, yes, say, and say, say, Omuni Nansu, pitch here also, and tell me the tumor, Omuni. So during those moments, yes, it is you say, sir, at the Bonino, and Yako Sudo do. So what we want to say is, sir, I don't know, it will be the memo, and also, it will, my foot from Mumpa, a bit messy, Nansu, and Amoa, as I say. 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

0: means so I'm not for such people.
1: Okay.
0: Oh, say abano, abano. When you say if you are sitting, you use now so idea abano say what? Who now you need? Aha. So aha. Who the abba? If you are combo a college team, I'm not so say it. Now, at me ma. Place, I can't make me a yardy, a china, and a dapple from me. Yet, as I see, Siano, which is said to who be moon. And he say, in Colano, almost dear grow, and I'll be almost to say, as some men, will be almost to say, a teacher be a boy, a Colano, almost a Colano, the chief to death so. So, and now, now for dear boy, it is almost dear grow, or people from say, a teacher. Yet, as I see, Siano, South Colano, or ya, yes, he say, or ya, ya stroke. Because the pair has fired Tiako, I call it Timu, Tadopeno, or Nuneki Tame. So the people can't say in a bit in your so she just be Musu, Omoko Bun, Colanuma, Omunia Butre, Omunfa or Doye, like Omu Brom, any house to say, Edia, Azuma Nancy, Nini, Gophone, Konya Box in the Omobo. So Sadino, because say Nipa Bakuba Pra, a bit near a certain one ye some land of me, me fwasu. So, but what I want to say, me say, that is the best thing I can. Now, so, as of mine, what are the measures?
1: Okay.
0: Measures, and kasakasa, yedi, to kwaemu. So, me, now you say, inka, it may be security measures, dia, obet me yedi to honu. But kuni say, we need to establish a school, early warning and intelligence system. Let's ask you, the any kind, we have to establish a school early warning and intelligence system. So, as you said, as I said, the deep policy and now the deep be too hard. So, I don't know, but you know, I've why I said, the deep is here. You can't fool me, the most I know, son, I don't see a home, or make me who said, get you or her agency, the way you are so unknown, came on, a bit need the way back. So, we need to have people who know a lot about that, and these people are active of the students. And it is not only that, and that thing, as I said, students, one person, as I said, extremely free, beginning the basic. I almost saw with me who said, every single come one, Kofini Yao, Omo Boss, and also say, argumenta, echo solo, almost say, a academic argument, almost say, a argument, renounce the way con. Those are the early warning signs, everything I have been talking about. So, who should we report such issues to? MRP, you know, as a country, you know, we like taking reactive action, like having the best thing, and some are yanging now, you have to make a card. So, a basa, a Timi Haji, who from us say, the actors from Yenuno, we have to conduct regular security assessment. We have to conduct regular security assessment. So, every school should periodically identify vulnerable areas such as uncontrolled entrances, isolated classrooms. So, who said dormitory and not the beer? Nipa and Timbo don't pay all the time. Ebia, Embrebi, or now Bianiho, now Obi Biarako class, and also say now more of the class. Those are the time over here who say Nipa Mirumi and Sambi, now Omuko, Yomu plan or those areas. So, if we want to allow students, let's say we close from school, if the door should be closed, all the doors should be closed, you're free dormitory. Obi Biara be free one, I say Obi Biara free one, under a strict supervision. So, that cannot give room to anybody to plan anything evil or to do whatever. Because it was sad spectacle, and also say, that is a shame or what. A bit now, but say, you can fool it now, I, the way a course will answer and intimate course will serve. And I put from some of it, how is what? Strengthen access control and visitor management. Every pino, or more secondary school, me, or more, I'm granted more crew, or more for Adamfo. Adamfo has been said, as we are beautiful, trail will be a beautiful how, or with the new star, everybody, and that is no. So those people, or also can one. Almost in the country, almost say, ah, this is where you are, and I'm going to share with our sister. But you know that, finally, Pano, you can have an opportunity now. Almost all of the members who will be announced to say, you can be a whole day, you can be a class, you have any particular. Now, so, we miss that, we couldn't get that opportunity, you know. Finally, Pano, I'm a downfall. Who needs to say, a foot?

0: pase kromu foni school fon kasa memma no mu
1: omo
0: ti fupa
1: so
0: they are so as ni pase omo ti ni she for your plan ah eh omo ti ni bu ni pana ti se de si wo e mi se no fa na bebi nana na wo ko bu teacher bi headmaster bi eh omo ti ni koye sa omo ti ni ko se ni 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you were signing up and yet effective. All those who said, about the fear, the best name who said, and he said, Subia Beto, and Sue, about the talk, and say, and they say, Yama, which is yet to an amour and say to Ansan and Sumaide, Ato. So, the American.
1: Chese ensam no sadi ya mepese me busa efa no wanya da jabu bone napon te sadi ya obese program outline no kura wo na ye jawo na mamu wako de odebe ye futu ama wo mo ebase ya de ye ho afra ene afoforo e ka ho ene afi awofo e wofi a wo mo mabeba won na so sabri
0: So the American say, we should not wait till violence happened before. Say, yes, back to Anamo. Say, Afina, Ebeko Kosi, Ta, Adibonina. And now, second, you know, yeah, I will phone. Yeah, what bar? Now, my answer, I want to school. Takeke. Most parents, you know, I'm sana. I want to go to Mumban. I'm sorry, you know, Nibani, I'm sorry. I'm sorry, Nibananda. So, that is the idea. I want. A colony papa and animal meeting are obviously not to be full. Again, so most attempts, you know, sounds of future or more continue or more than before. So I down follow a photo part then or this name the amount. So, yeah, papa, who say, yeah, Juma, say, a share your man who gets. And also, let us endeavor, yes, go money say, then click come to cramma, say, the devil who say, oh, one back, then I'll move here and then I'll move. Bia yon mou diye, omou yon mou asanet, anna, adan fou benna, di omou chi befi, all those you have to know. Apart from that, you know, as a parent again, a sese san, da pou diye, ou on ni teacher's phone team. So, akolame tin se, mi ye di bia, ni man beba, de bia ni man beba, obre cheki, obre, tatita fo, obre ye seno. 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So if you want to say, I'm going to run you, I'm going to run you, so what I want to say is that all the stakeholders, especially the government, they get the cancer. Let us try to inculcate in our educational system, say, the peace building. So I say, as you say, as in Kofono, we talk about it, and now we'll be able to go. Solve issue. I'm going to be the best to your educational system, not your train for fauna. Cause if we have that as a part of that at our culture, a big deal and at the Bonnier course of secondary school, and because a big senior, Nancy, a big graphic.
1: You're a hovia, and you may yet was a pani bra when you're the Amaya and Fufro beer, best answer to your Ne Fabambo Semhono. 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
2: 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da dey company 42 ben and at my free school no maba ah omo wo man mu a omo serve over position as e be kura omo call retirement eno na school dey ho ho an ho but they say and that's a school the bridge wa wo mo ni say when you meet two book at passing school dia then I had to just some since school dia then any day I don't know me nimba be school by said wa ko school say ko sia dey man no papa to your school fees at the time more mo omo show go ko do school wa o say e bo na abeto o say dan na abeshi well in the idea o say fin dey if I did, oh, come on, oh, come on, they didn't find it. See, I'm going to say, no, my sister is 13 years, and I could have been minding my sign up for no. I said, I didn't see nothing, I didn't think to get it. Boom. And no crown of fat, it's no, not a question, it will be better for pure water. Baby, and Sabina, my trouble, I could school, and school is what to pure, and no crown, I hear, interscusa. But it's the echo corner there, and then I, yeah, and then I and see, I'm no crown. Anyone was there, Wahana, affiliate, proof, Baku, but it's a true no more school for food. I got to trouble almost said this is what I'm on. I'm a professional.
3: Mura, a binomosi, Jamamana, ye free Sukuma, Babon, I can't hold being away in Eba. More, more dear, more picking intelligence in Ifrechi, and son, I'm about be my own education. A dear important, I must say, in Kurana Drusan.
2: In fact, I never found this. But many of you say, okay, corporal punishment in my bono, me if you know, my sister is the Honorable Minister for Education. Say, I'm so many stakeholders is here. Understand your banner number one. And my first is school, no sooner. Who's a person on penny fool? Who quite a school you are and before 5 years almost this form. This form, no, then you know, no, only form 1 year, any difference, no sooner, every 5 years, 6 years. By the time I'm crying, no, crying, you
3: know,
2: I'm a I wait away 5 months, wait away 4 months. Ain't he? Oh, my God, I don't know you. The only idea, oh, my be up to Papa Bia. If I'm in a teacher, the class on social media, a foot through. And as I don't believe, is there radism and not yet to trust him. And then I saw a guy, that's on school 1 year, my fun. It's when they play a very good and disciplined student. I can crab in our mom, Brebia Bob, the school now. Eso mun ko bi no mo baby no no ma di enimu no ma ko fa ayo ye ni aso how their brain school for akanyina nti ebu mre bi a e gs no that education service ni parents ni kana fo nyina trance parents tan 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the idea of why. But I never say I want it to be physical, I want it to be two boys, and any day, meaning baby, if you are all of a sudden, you'll be right.
3: And this will be Bram Moko, and I'm picking intelligence in Indiana. A real and what your foot will be Emma Womo, a more school for, school penning for, and a wolf for a foot on an air there.
2: If I put you at the moment, say, Uber Square, that was near Bakupe. So this young dear. Identity at the piano, who would be an oho? And as I'm on to tear, because if I bring my bitch here, sebe ya betu ni pata wa sunjimu mwa makushi ya no ubiya trauma trauma fo ubiya different place different culture different background mwabishi 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The old students will be at me fat, unauthorized routes on my road school, no my bay influence in Kuano, quite almost so. It's all bad, I can be an idea, you know, because
4: okay,
2: they're here, Mono. 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It's one at top petrol in the brand Kuano, and I said, I'm fine for Uncle Top petrol. 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
6: Yeah, we were battle ready. You could see an arrangement in which they are always on the heat to get this case run. So It's up to them. I thought that we're going to complete our course of mission and then they give us the time to do our submission of the location. I was surprised, though, that no one single individual from the whole institution called the Office of the Attorney General should come in and then the course of mission will continue. Because the business was with me, not with them. And because he could not control the affairs in the Supreme Court, he should have asked for a clean date. But I'm saying that that fits into the ambulance mood, always trying to hurry the case. He should have known that. He didn't have the powers to understand all the variables of today. So yesterday was a good time to say that, my Lord, because I can't control what might happen, can we have a clean day when I will not have to go to the Supreme Court?
5: Openi okasa ye eye lawyer Samuel Atachia wono any lawyer penny ya woboa eye enkane director general ya no wono ne dini juma e wo National Signals Bureau NSB no Dr. Edu Buahin Kwabena ena wono so wache ni se minti wo mu kiremu se ena amaso no court se 8 September bobu sumi ya ne de to so ngotre wono ensan som rasam no so ya empeni for saha wo mu a wo mu ene som pakase edimu komo
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0: 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Was a conocore, Sika Botana Minerals Investment Income at 1 yardia to one, and Yasam Ketuamakura. Now, Anam so Ama, Chief Executive Officer. Ya wano da Minerals Income Investment Fund, no. Madame Justina Nelson, one watch him and Fasua, and Nakakrani Yawabayano, when ya ewasheo.
7: that in 2025, Miss stood out in terms of our loyalty and in the history of the fund, Miss recorded a 5.4 improvement on the position. In terms of the income as well to the fund, we were able to record 1 million, notwithstanding the act being amended, the title 2% or whatever the reward led, and that will come here. We inched above the 1 million mark, and we are very happy with the help of the board and management. We are very happy with it, and that sets a tone for us in 26. Further, I'm also happy to announce that even the half-year results that have come in 2025, we have been our own record, and in half-year 2025, we're able to do 2 billion cents of royalties for the Republic of Ghana. In 2026, we have been able to do 5.3 as was picked for half year, and we intend to even do about 9 billion to close the year.
0: I was your new attorney and career chief executive officer at the Mar Minerals Income Investment Fund, Madam Justina Nelson. Na and what you know, and our Chief Justice, you rapport of Bonnie, ever born in some slash. So, why are dear papa? Wababesia, what genuine mark and tell, so shall say, obey ye, no, my gun, a bacon any moody. Sandy Pan was suffer tabas, what dear suffer tie ye. Na wa bona basson washing in crying dear come home. Sir, a fee pan won't say, sir, a bino, reset agenda, no woman day ye, Juma. He was shunning crying, so won't cross one fanny. No, ever say a view.
8: Because most of the people that we have been to is gone for assistance. I recall when I was invested, I made a promise that the president, I mean, requested of me. I also made a promise that the so-called lack of confidence by the people in the judiciary was real. I mean, it was real. But it is a time to turn things around for no reason at all to support the old man's agenda of resetting. You need investment. There's no country that has developed on its own. You need an enabling environment. And unfortunately, a lot of people, sometimes including educated people, take the peace of the country for granted. Investment gravitates towards where a place where there's peace. And investors will want to go to a place where they know that their investments are safe.
0: Na na kwa kwa mwono ana board chair at the Mar Minerals Income Investment Fund. Oro Richard Kwame Asante, wano sore kakra etwasu.
9: Under the death of the Supreme Court and distinguished members of the judiciary, the Chief Executive Officer of NIF, this is Jessica Nelson, members of the NIF board and management, the media, including my favorite ladies and gentlemen, once again, good morning. 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
0: I was your attorney, Kaya Board Chair, Yawada Minerals Income Investment Fund, and no Oro Richard, Kwame Asante, Namanabwe, Nana Opochichiku, and Edibasumi.
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10: A dedicated TVET fund will ring fence resources for technical and vocational education and ensure that TVET is financed as a strategic investment in jobs, industrialization, productivity, and national competitiveness. By establishing such a fund, Ghana will join forward-looking countries that have recognized the need for sustainable financing for skills development. The 2026 Global Education Monitoring Report, Access and Equity, Countdown to 2030, reminds us that the world is in the final stretch toward assessing progress on the Sustainable Development Goals. For TVET, the message is clear. Countries must substantially increase the number of youth and adults with relevant skills for employment, decent jobs, and entrepreneurship. The report indicates that the share of post-secondary students pursuing TVET has risen to 27%, showing the growing global importance of TVET.
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11: You may have a predominant indigenous language. I mean, you may have, but it doesn't mean. And in any case, you are not supposed to study to learn or to learn how to speak all the indigenous languages. No. Because you see, English is there for all of us. English is supposed to be spoken by everybody. By your language, it's your language. It is always good. And our minister has been saying it all the time. Let's try and learn the other, some of the other languages. You can't learn all the other languages. But we don't want any language to die. So, you know, if for instance, if you adopt one language, it's just like we've already adopted English. Yes. So we have a common language. We all communicate in the English language. And we don't want to kill any other language. And we don't want to create the impression that some languages are less important to others.
1: Anna. Ye Ebenezer here to Akano. So what adoption now? 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
12: We started last year we worked with UNICEF, we worked with some agencies and partners within this children's rights space. And this year we have started with, and as we have all observed, there's been several issues coming up. And for us as a committee, we are looking at how the child protection can be sustained, sustainable child protection. We go to some assemblies, social welfare departments are not even having resources to even manage the department. How I go on monitoring, because there is not enough resources. So what we are saying is the government should set aside a dedicated funding for child protection at all the districts we have in the country. How do we start? We have engaged extensive committees on how best the DACF allocation for child protection and the various MMDs. That is the way to start from. Now we have allocation for PWDs, we have allocation for other things, but then it is critical that we also set aside some allocation. We can even start from 1%. We can set up 1% of our district as a common fund.
0: I was your royal and when for Ernest, ya were named on a walk home, Rasubu Fia. I was your call one more sham, Mabunu, and Anipa, a fan who dear so or no, and a Titania or Dano.
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1: 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And yet new cra because Urem was a sea and what Nabebe a jet baby that will go Urem baby cra. 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
1: 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Edino ko pa. Enti ya declare say Sompa is no more a new station. Enye new kra because wura mu sisi an odna bebe ya haja bebira to agu wura mba bi kra sia ha ya sem haja bebira to agu.

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Enti ya declare say sompa is no more a new station. Enye new kra. Because we must see an ordinary baby, a jet baby that will go room baby cry. Yeah, I said, a jet baby that will go.

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clear say Sumpa is no more a new station. 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
3: Hello, good evening. 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
1: My bachelor friends and I can't every here.
3: Yes, I know. I didn't want to know. I'm the topic though.
1: But then I'm ready to be a witchy. And can I train on a few tears for a phone? No one can be a woman.
3: If I tell you, Matthew.
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0: 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Hello, good evening. Hello.
2: Hello.
0: Good evening.
2: Evening.
0: Yeah, France, I know because I'm here.
2: Mando day.
0: What about Bemedi? Yeah,
2: you. I'm not here. Finish. Be back in 2 hours.
0: Okay. Amen.
2: Amen.
0: Right. Amen. Right. Lebanon zone 2-4. Nyankopon nhyiramo. Hello, good evening.
3: Good evening.
0: Auntie Cecilia.
2: Amen.
0: Hello, good evening.
4: If
0: I check for us, I know because I'm free. Hey,
4: you didn't know
0: that I got that pizza. I didn't know. Radio, no good. Ben,
4: oh,
0: yeah. Oh, dear. Gina, so not true. Hopefully, radio, no, okay, mommy. Why?
4: Oh, hello, Jimmy.
0: Oh, Yankasa.
4: My boy, because all the information center, my information center was
0: all. The information center, and go edge you go at you. Hello, good evening.
5: What
0: is
5: it?
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0: oka so be
1: e ba cho me call power family chapel
0: Power family.
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0: Oh, is that the
1: yeah.
0: I want a prophet wo.
1: Prophet wo hon ba prophet ewa Royal Wake Ministries ni sorry no ewa White House. White House yeah. White House.
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0: 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58 58 58 58 58 58 58 58 58 58 58 58 58 58 58 58 58 58 58 58 58 58 58 58 58 58 58 58 58 58 58 58 58 58 58 58 58 58 58 58 58 58 58 58 58 58 58 58 58 58 58 58 58 58 58 58 58 58 58 58 58 58 58 58 58 58 58 58 58 58 58 58 58 58 58 58 58 58 58 58 58 58 58 58 58 58 58 58 58 58 58 58 58 58 58 58 58 58 58 58 58 58 58 58 58 58 58 58 58 58 58 58 58 58 58 58 58 58 58 58 58 58 58 58 anhwa me ne papa na wo soro 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
1: nyame nyira azu so wa
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5: Yeah, me a do am.
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5: ah? Opese ofre for direction ah. Number se wo ho ye 0596.
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0: Sure.
5: Me pato enye Ghana time.
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5: Eye UK time.
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5: 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Two ne boy pepe pepe pepe near Ashase. Se wabo. 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
5: 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Se wo one off.
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5: Come let's
0: worship. Kwesiada ebe ya. 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Kwa ene suwe ya. Christian Generation Church.
5: Sapepepe.
0: 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Christian Generation Church. Number I bet me a friend is 0596-353935.
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0: 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Wabwane, ami ya yenshi.
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0: Nyankopo onye okes.
5: Wesu enye me last time amede beba ha. And Crawford should show me what TikTok says. A prophet a week, no,
0: yeah,
5: me, I mean, so person who prophet a week, Brakamless worship. Now, who be in Shira?
0: Fantastic prophet a week, and now what's an end? Carabusia, yeah, that's a bibri, so much of any other bonk or has
5: Yamin Shira,
0: my insurance with Yamai, that's a bibri. Ote, Minister CK Ujaba Enka, and prophet a week, so what's an Enka? 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
6: Me
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0: Destiny Center.
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0: 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no every 4 years we say 2 years we say however how be corner wamu kodru Ministry of Youth and Sports INSC as Ministry of Sports and
6: Ministry
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0: 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Stop blaming the church or a name.
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0: 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Meanwhile, a ye individual na a what's our institution no mono. 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
0: 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No, I catch you say, oh, Ghana, dear sir. No, I can't say, Ghana, dear sir.
6: Okay, basically, see, cameras aboard dinner over here. I don't know why I tell you.
0: Aye. Now, cameras, this is your, sir. Na. And so, sir, any panel. Well, who are Pamwa? Obey me, I shall pam nanti, dee, send your pamu nanti, dee.
6: And you're quite,
0: well, yes, cabin,
6: dee.
0: Oh, munya, where do some puff whisker?
6: Ah,
0: oh, munyano. Where do some puff whisker, Nadia? Ah, me name, sir, Obi Tienia, Kenya.
6: Obi Eti.
0: Me busa, Eti, would you have heard you say, why? Ejame busa, Samu.
6: Why, Aden?
0: Why we examine ourselves?
6: Then Tina was a yes, your home craft.
0: And your mammy answer. May mouth three reasons. Because we easily deceive ourselves.
6: This man said, your dad die, huh?
0: Bet my spam called Jeremiah 79.
6: Your dad die, huh?
0: Because we easily deceive ourselves.
6: Hey, Nina, your dad die, huh?
0: Your church, Mrs. Yah. Jeremiah chapter 17, verse 9. What's the day?
6: Akuma woho yi.
0: Hey, Adia.
6: Hey, Nada, son, Adia, Nina. 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
0: Hey, Adia. Oh, oh, we need to David to see Nyango Pongo and Akuma Wuno. Eh?
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6: and dear
0: oh why I say islam why he
6: konfa nku
0: 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Uh-huh. 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Do you provide?
6: We didn't.
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6: Yeah.
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0: 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But who are employee no? O kwa time ben wa pon time ben.
6: E du bebi o ba kra tete. 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
0: Afei what is due o colleague impo? 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
6: Naja command.
0: I feel office in Yamano. 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Oh, my mini paper, you
6: know.
0: Oh, my mini paper, me answer. My mini paper, you know. What paper, you know, paper, answer. No attempt print an article. No attempt tune an article. 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
0: 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Nana kwenye jesi company limited kanye hon. 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Yede son pa third service. 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Eye nana kwenye jesi company limited. 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Eye free. 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
4: 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Must you be?
2: Sang was rather rather than Mamma, a sofa, a more fear,
5: a man, a
2: sofa, a rather sheer goom, Mamma, the chair way, young fan share rather than William.
5: Amen.
6: Bishop Radin Yanko Ponshrao. Yama Mason, I don't say a chain of a tonyumba, could see it yawa, and yes, I know, and Tonokra. Was it a deal when Yanko Pon Yaman in you? Ote Yanka, I was on Pet TV last year, and Ote Yanka. We see that I was so a woman or some perfect service on Sobekao. Mammy Penny is on your mom, Pany Ria, or nine. Or sorry, that one of Panan and 95 Awano, ah, a ya. Or so a Tiaswa in Tia, when I call hospital or Numunuro, was say elsewhere I went Chadia, Timmy Enka, Ninja Munana Nano Enko, and Tanumo Anna or Sidabi. 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Now the bishop of Bombay or TV in a song. Now still, a problem and inquire to an amount, Nebrefia, no, on no free, but quite no one. And I went to me Abepia, Awanyana Yalesa. What you are saying, I can see my trade upon Yankopon. Bishop, and I said, no, so a radi and your case here. Mammy, so I said that.

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7: 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One say Yami your door. Yes, some or donyan coupon. We are serving a living God. Or tiasifunyan coupon.
8: Jesus.
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8: Oh.
7: Yami es yanima. Or no, she are breathful. One send your amount for dear dancing. Women in her to an amon. I thought I would say, oh, me pa to an amon. 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
18: 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Sister, I know her. Your father is a Bonjiano.
16: Wow.
19: Yes, you did, Naya Bosso.
16: Oh, yeah, that day.
19: I'm one wedding, Naya Bosso. Is that ready? Is that ready? Oh, I am you.
18: Naya Bosso. Tell me, ye. I'm a son of Canabium, sir. May your software, may General Homuniamedi, Messiah Hunamuniamedi, and yet be Bibian a young Bible, and yet be Bibian a young Hunamun soon summa quanchere. Yet be a near yet dear name from my home, name Baby I tea and also so timid Yaria Brian. And to all Yarn over the Nabaha, Metimacasa, where the Amon Farmer Co Hospital. Walk around a bomb, we are my Bushian sand and a corner of Tonumpoa. He said, Todd and the immune system, no mono, the CD for no more, nay, the blood cells, a Todd, na, Nyama, I am married, on corner doctors or so, and to us. Now, since say, no for no more, baby, the moon here. Now, Sunny, I sit here in TV, been to young farm 12 years or so. Because you may be pretty well, I was a head, your friend on Toma. Enti me nya na black and white mama na oba e mu bebere mu na I need you say na say da oba e mu aye ya sori a me touch no da na na pai
19: onya mi wobo wobo bibia na be ye ye
16: yeah
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16: Onya mi
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1: 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September ukwada yo. One adanse amanfo edi.
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1: Ene ye 2nd September.
0: Yes.
1: But so men kron de to so mienu. Mo rem fi se but so men kron no so so e a month of delivery.
0: Oh yes.
1: Ne nyina ne se oba nyinse a but so men kron no owo.
0: My God.
1: Enti but so me wo se owo adanse.
0: Oh yes.
1: At the papa be a woman, I was say a pie.
0: Say
1: be pie dia. Yes, o tu anamo. A boa o pesa say a de dear choir woe a wa. And a bruni say distance is not a barrier.
0: Yes.
1: Ain't baby o one. Obi wo wechi.
0: Yes.
1: As we tu anamo aba. Obi se kuma se dia wa.
0: Only
1: baby a man for free. A bi takwa de takwa and cry. A bi free. Our nearby countries. A bit is a Cote d'Ivoire. And then be a bit is a Togo Munina. A bank cancel was. They him found or what won't be to anamo.
0: Yes.
1: A bucra free Europe, no money, America, Asia, no more. I am with the dancer. Also so to GD Anamo. Can't say the kind of so me.
0: My God.
1: A 3rd September.
0: Yes.
1: To a GD Anamo. And opa non sia kosi a we are no me no. Oba Oba to me team, you know.
0: Yes, yes.
1: I also do how a 12 radinum. Or how bo one can sound to me or south one sano
0: crew
1: the to GD Anamo.
0: Yes.
1: Nyamia. A month for buyer or your mom, no. Oh, so obese said, Mamma, ba, Yanko Pony, Yamme or the Meren, ye, Juma,
0: so ye.
1: Na in Saint Chen, Yamme, and Marco Marco, too. I will miss Rima, says, so I'm son of Pharaoh, and Macquan said, Israel for no uncle.
0: Oh, yes.
1: And you cause one penny for so say, a boss of ba, and a mejano,
0: no crap,
1: and
0: look, look,
1: so the brother, she said, the mawo, a dancing.
0: Thank God.
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4: 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And then when we come to the lipid profile, so the lipid profile no so stress ning na so falling in the normal range. Ain't see only any cardiovascular risk bia. So bit many heart condition.
3: 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Yes, unquote to me. Yes, unquote to me. And now Yari Meshaya is up to me. 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
1: My God.
3: Obi so trade dia me mu a me ho. 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We ye 2 days. Cedar Worship Center present 2 days God of possibility prayer festival. Date no year 18th and 19th. First switch back no at so. Date no any year 18th and 19th September. Yeah, a couple so men cry out. That torso a dead doom or change any down a doom crown 18th and 19th. They don't cron, ne they do watch and a program because I anopa jumedi anopa non cron sharp. 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

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watch him, watch him, watch him, watch him, watch him, watch him, watch him, watch him, watch him, watch him, watch him, watch him, watch him, watch him, watch him, watch him, watch him, watch him, watch him, watch him, watch him, watch him, watch him, watch him, watch him, watch him, watch him, watch him, watch him, watch him, watch him, watch him, watch him, watch him, watch him, watch him, watch him, watch him, watch him, watch him, watch him, watch him, watch him, watch him, watch him, watch him, watch him, watch him, watch him, watch him, watch him, watch him, watch him, watch him, watch him, watch him, watch him, watch him, watch him, watch him, watch him, watch him, watch him, watch him, watch him, watch him, watch him, watch him, watch him, watch him, watch him, watch him, watch him, watch him, watch him, watch him, wat

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is the one who is the one who is the one who is the one who is the one who is the one who is the one who is the one who is the one who is the one who is the one who is the one who is the one who is 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who is the one who is the one who is the one who is the one who is the one who is the one who is the one who is the one who is the one who is the one who is the one who is the one who is the one who is the one who is the one who is the one who is the one who is the one who is the one who is the one who is the one who is the one who is the one who is the one who is the one who is the one who is 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
2: America seven church say afro de bom fit yesi na we are see time be ma abepem ne
1: Jesus
2: America seven church senka e me ma be do so time ma nka we are see
1: any problem
2: e be you say sa e ma buru me ma so ene we are see nyina ma buru me ma so be time two ni
4: so cry e hunjo
2: e cry no
4: Hallelujah.
5: Amen.
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4: Ema. Anke bi hu say. Because anke wi ase. Anke ye ya de kwa ye nwene ho.
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5: Jesus.
4: Hey, Ube Wisika.
5: Yes.
4: Ube Utumi. 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
5: Hi.
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5: Jesus.
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4: 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Huh?
5: Yes.
4: Sa de bano change in a time. Oko school ne wiyabe pe office work ibi a ye.
5: Yes.
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5: Jesus.
4: On the new one, the two ball as well.
5: Yes.
4: As on Pesa would do the channel. But an idea we used to tell them.
5: Jesus.
4: Obia target you with Nepa.
5: My God.
4: Say your best say now.
5: Jesus.
4: We used to tell
5: them.
4: Amen. Amen. Amen.
5: Amen.
4: Amen. Amen. Amen.
5: Amen.
4: Amen. Amen. Amen. Amen. Amen. Amen. Amen. Amen. Amen. Amen. Evil agent against your progress.
5: Jesus.
4: Amen. Amen. Amen. Amen.
5: Amen.
4: Because midwife or baby Baba Wa or trusted midwife say midwife will help me.
5: Yes.
4: Now you said ne okay your hospitals I would be a you would demonic midwives win
5: more.
4: Yes. You want demonic midwives be? Oh yeah, yeah. So, so bad now.
5: Yes.
4: You wanna walk town, ma? Hallelujah.
5: Amen.
4: We dia grow kura wat. We over town abo frano. We over town na jisikedi. We dia koko obobi ye be swape.
5: Yes.
4: O ube ma ye so oba.
5: Jesus.
4: Hallelujah.
5: Amen.
4: They are demonic and evil, satanic. Obi se omo mgu midwife no mgu labor was in your omo fan eh. Some people are demonic. E bi en a feru prante ye. Se mo kono mu ye me ma mo ko mo. Because midwife cause we kun bo we kun in
5: temp. Simple cry.
4: Go what can we ya? Watch mo kura wie home abe home kura apo ba bi adako ni bi eko.
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5: hallelujah
4: it was some corner some ko hu a monkuno onkomo frano but na se me ye beto sin na mali suru nyame
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5: yes
4: and he be some pay we
5: jesus
4: kabala vagada
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4: kira to a guy ya wo wo
5: yes
4: so be ya bribe ti ya wa
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4: Savo
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4: if you say one day
5: where you prim prim
4: where you prim prim
5: I would just for
4: na I would just for better one poro
5: nya nru wonche
4: ah no ma wo
5: na ba wodada
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4: di enti wo nyankopon ne I would just for ni di ni ma men kan chira midwives no mutete me ne no wo ye pimfo ye agi ni pankwanya meboa wo
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0: 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pile platform, so they were happy.
1: Someone say,
0: yes.
1: The verse number one.
0: What does it say?
1: Say, yeah, Rade, I'm
0: a way. And yeah, Rade, the way you're not fine. My Israel, yeah, they ain't can call.
1: Say, yeah, Rade, no.
0: Say, yeah, Rade, and a kind man who is Rimwa. And Cabra, any person to Tiawan. No one above for Dot Tiawan. I'm calling me one day.
2: And Monoslav.
0: Uh
1: huh. And nsuo amene
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2: amene
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1: anka nsuo aya
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2: amen
0: this week this month,
1: Jesus,
0: a subontim yara,
1: my God,
0: yes, I'm a foul cra,
1: Jesus,
0: I'm a foul brabo,
2: yes,
0: I'm a foul baby, I'm a foul crew free with some, I'm a foul eating free with some, I'm a foul human free with some, and you promotion free with some, position of crowd, one emerging free with some, and the demons are subontano, and mean free with him, and mean free with him, and mean free with him, in the name of Jesus, in the name of Jesus, in the name of Jesus.
2: Allah kataya.
1: My God.
0: Ni balufa kata.
1: Jesus.
0: Ese enne. 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Ene me biatum. 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No amount.
2: Yes.
0: Dia wahu wa dimeti mibia. Do it.
2: Yes.
0: 0598-530994. Idini ya Sara Kingsford and Abihu. 0598-530994. 0598-530994. 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
0: Ewo Yesu de.
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0: 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Ya tie de pese kama so.
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0: 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Ele gosta de pese kama so.
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0: 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Wo dia ne pese kama so. In the name of Jesus. 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
1: Yesu.
0: Number 0598 530994. 0598 530994. 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
1: Yes.
0: O ye Kristo ni mapa.
1: Yes.
0: Nso won shea Kristo ni bia man se wo peda. 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

0: 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Or say do a moon soon new
1: year.
2: Jesus.
0: Can this particular prayer and a prayer topic here about
1: you?
0: So wana when you what would you be you been in him? What down for me?
1: Yes.
0: Senya wa uya fanidin ye reference. 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
2: kuno.
0: Hallelujah.
2: Amen.
0: When you say, or baby, I won a war when I saw what Timmy Wood and a Baba Fia, what did ye?
2: Yes.
0: Because Papa ne Peba. Or Peba.
2: Yes.
0: This is Jow, my Timmy, the Akura with Bafia. Kaliba, what did be China? What did Japa dip a man of
2: Jesus?
0: The banner be to ye. Into unyi se ya na wase
2: yes
3: ye nyina ye tie
0: so kwa wade 5 years enya miscarriages more than 10 unti ase wanya miscarriages more than 10
2: Jesus
0: mse ubetimi abo afode amasa ni pana wanyem no unnyem so de wabo afode bi apese obo bi abo ebo mpa yam
2: Jesus
0: on the same idea because ubi spiritual unim de eba wakwem ubi kura de ehwe yetimi hwa hu se anyi hwa wanyem de wa we ye hwa sra ye be mane de ye ne yebo ne yem pa u
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